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1: 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As many times as we've loved and we've shared love and made love, it doesn't seem to me like it's enough. 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
4: 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He deserves the praise today. 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

0: In February 2020, the official name of the second day of Cup match was changed to Mary Prince Day. Here is why we celebrate her legacy. 1831, the history of Mary Prince, a West Indian slave, was published to revolutionary effect. This feat made Mary Prince, a Bermudian-born slave, the first black woman to publish an account of her life as a slave in Britain. Her writing highlighted the impact of slavery on women for the first time and provided an obstructive view of the sexual oppression, violence endured by female slaves. Her bravery helped to launch the anti-slavery movement in Britain that eventually led to the 1833 Slavery Abolition Act that outlawed slavery in most of British colonies. Bermuda officially abolished slavery August 1st, 1831. Good morning, Bermuda. Good morning, Bermuda. Welcome to the Voice of Summer. Happy Mary Prince Day. As we are at Cup Match 2026 here at the Somerset Cricket Club. My name is Jason Ford, and we have half of our commentary team up here to start off the radio program. Good morning, Lorenzo Tucker. How you this morning, sir? How's things?
1: Things are good.
0: So we are up here, high above, ready for day two. Just give you a little what's going on up here. St. George's team has just arrived. Somerset team, last check, it was at Barnes' Corner, making their way up from Hamilton Princess. Right. The ground staff is out on the field doing the final markings.
2: Just a reminder about the transfer.
0: They are doing the final markers out there. Not many people's in here yet.
1: They're coming.
0: They're coming. We are starting early today. It's an early match today, yeah. Starting at 9 a.m. due to the weather and the scaffolding situation yesterday. I don't think we're going to go back down that lane. I just hope, we just hope everybody heard the message yesterday that if you do have a camp and you have a brace in your camp or a cross bar in your camp,
1: it's for a good reason.
0: So it's, for a good, it's actually for the safety of you first, but also for everybody else around you. Yeah. So hopefully everybody abides by that. So we don't have no delays of people even getting in today because we expect an exciting conclusion to Cup Match 2026. We left off yesterday with Deion Stowell knocking up 50. So Somerset had won the toss and went into bat.
1: Yep.
0: And they knocked up how much?
1: 276 for six.
0: 276 for six. So that's what it's looking like here. Like I said, the game should be starting in roughly about 53 minutes.
1: Yep.
0: But we're up here nice and early to bring it to you. And once again, on behalf of our sponsors who make this all possible, we're able to bring into the thickest shot and the people who cannot make it up here. We want to provide this service for you, not only you here in Bermuda, but around the world. So once again, shout out to our partners, our broadcasting partners, of the Inter-Island Communications family. Shout out to Mr. Blakeney's, not just Mr. Blakeney, the Blakeney's.
1: Yes.
0: Happy Mary Prince Day to everybody. Also my man Ryan. I apologize, Ryan, that we got Ryan up early again 2 days in a row. But this is what we did. This is why we love what we do. And once again, I just want to make sure we started off talking about Mary Prince because we want to make sure that we do not forget the reason why we actually have these two holidays. You know, the only place in the world we celebrate 2 days. And what a rich history. This game was started back in 1902, so this is the 124th edition. But you know what? Since we're early, and you know, we love the trivia side of our history, and I'm gonna ask Lorenzo too. Should I do multiple choice just because?
1: Yeah, it's early.
0: It's early? Okay, let's do multiple choice. In 1902, how many matches was played in the first year of Cup Match? A, one. B, two. C, three.
1: No D.
0: None of the above.
1: First match, 1902, how many matches?
0: Yeah, first year.
1: First year, 1902, how many matches?
0: How many matches?
1: Well, I'm gonna take an educated guess and say one. I don't think we came under the.
0: See, I gave you a hint because I said matches.
1: I should have picked up on this. Maybe change my answer to two.
0: And that is wrong too.
1: Oh.
0: It's actually three.
1: Three.
0: So what happened was they had the first match they had over at
1: Rodeo,
0: which we could actually see. Well, we used to be able to see beside the sky for them, right? That happened early in the year.
1: Right.
0: And then they had a second match down in Garrison.
1: Mm. Right? Okay.
0: Or down to Georgia, I should say. They had a third match because it was 1-1.
1: Ah, right.
0: So that third, we wanted to play a third match. Unfortunately, that match got abandoned.
1: It
0: was a discrepancy with the score.
1: Oh, right.
0: And the match got abandoned. So for many years, it was always one match ahead of the year.
1: Mm. Okay.
0: So well, in the 100th year, it would be the 101st match.
1: First match, right.
0: We only tied it up or came back to level the year we missed 2020.
1: COVID.
0: Mm. So now, this is the 124th year. And one hand, 24th match.
1: Okay. Ask Dean that when he comes in.
0: So, ladies and gentlemen, a little bit of trivia for you guys.
1: Excellent.
0: I'm going to actually help you guys out throughout the day. Obviously, one thing I love about what we do up here is because a lot of folks who do listen to us, are not, they don't watch cricket.
1: Mm.
0: They don't know the rules.
1: Yep.
0: They love cup match, but they don't really watch cricket.
1: Yep.
0: So we try to help you, the folks who don't really know cricket, even teach them some of the rules or some of the terminology.
1: Yep.
0: We talked about yesterday, call corner, what is call corner, where they come from, even the how many meters you can get out.
1: Yeah.
0: You know, so I see a lot of trivia. What's LBW and all these different type of terminology. So when you are following us, you will know exactly what we're talking about. And we will have this one. Just looking down. Yesterday. Let's talk about yesterday a bit. How long was it? Have you ever seen anything like that in your life?
1: Oh, man. Yesterday was definitely something new. From dodging hurricanes to evacuations to lockouts. Never seen that before. So, it was crazy.
0: Is that on the field?
1: Yeah, on the field, I thought, Georgia's ebbs and flow, like cricket game should be.
0: Yes.
1: You've got the best players in the island, so you're going to have a nice evening match. And I think in the end, Somerset did enough to make sure that they're the only one that can win, in my opinion anyway. But cricket's a funny game.
0: Yeah, definitely a funny game.
1: 276, we've got the likes of Malachi James, Creasy James, and Dak Bremer to come. So I expect to get well over three. But is Georgia going to do something about that, then it'd be game one.
0: One option is, and that's if they bet. Who knows? They might have that declaration aside. We just
1: don't know.
0: But those are options for the morning. As far as I will say, it's just people that hit me up on the side.
1: Mm.
0: They enjoy the gamesmanship on the field this year. Last year we certain things that was like, you know what, this is, we need to make a correction.
1: Yep.
0: And I think the clubs sat down with their players and their management, and I think they have listened.
1: Yeah.
0: I know some certain things were put in place, and you're always going to have what we call sledging, but you're always going to have that. But I think it was done in a good manner yesterday. That if you didn't know, you didn't know.
1: Right, exactly.
0: We know because we know
1: it happens. Yeah.
0: We know the relationships with players. Da da da. So I know Lorenzo's coming in.
1: I want to talk to him.
0: Lorenzo, hey, how was last night? And I think the game was played in a great manner yesterday.
1: Yeah.
0: I think though the players, even when the opposing player will get a 50 or whatever, the opposition will come over
1: and shake their hand
0: and all that. So I think. Once again, that's the spirit that I think we love to see, but also what's meant for this game, once again, it's not, this is, like I said, this is one of the days that is not just cricket fans watch.
1: Mm-hmm.
0: And now that we are broadcasting around the world, we all get to see.
1: Yeah.
0: Well, I just want to say good morning to, once again, all the listeners. Don't forget, we'll be starting on television has started. We see some great programming with some interviews, or some recap, but also some interviews with OJ Pitcher. Great. Yeah. You would have loved that. I got to get you that interview with OJ Pitcher, because last year, well, officially this year, he retired.
1: Right.
0: But last year they had dropped him, and but he said it was time. It was time. Mm-hmm. It was time. And what could he say when he sees young people coming in, talented young people coming in? Hey, good buddy, D minus has made it here.
1: Yep.
0: But when you see talented, good buddy people coming in, he says, man, that's how they gave me a chance when I came in.
1: Right.
3: Oh, yeah.
0: And exactly. They came in with Noon and Charlie. Well, not Noon, but Charlie and all those guys in the year 2000. So, and he was just a youngster, too. So to see now that torch being passed on.
1: Yes.
0: As you know, he's still around the game. Also still helping out with youngsters and doing other things in the golfing world.
1: Oh, yeah. There's a golf and cricket camp still going on, yeah.
0: Yeah, it's unbelievable. So,
1: good stuff.
0: It's one of the things that he's proud of, that he's been able to transition.
1: Yeah.
0: You know, and sometimes that's a hard thing for players when they do leave the game, is transition, because they love it so much. But where do they find that space after to give them the same satisfaction?
1: Yeah.
0: You know, when your knees go, what do? You at the coach, right?
1: Yeah, my knees are just about going, sir.
0: As we're saying that, St. George's has already started to warm up.
1: Started to warm up, run around there.
0: Yeah, running around the field. We haven't seen the Somerset players reach yet.
1: Just saw stuff.
0: Oh, actually, Somerset players are there. Sorry, they're here. So they are here.
1: He's got his cricket. He's got his batting gears. It looks like he intends to go there and try to get another 50.
0: Maybe they'll probably give those guys a couple hours. You know.
1: Yeah.
0: And once again, I presently believe that just through history of the last 5 or 6 years, Somerset's always basically tried to go back once.
1: Yeah.
0: Try to go back once and see if you can nick them. See if you can nick them.
1: Yep.
0: And you just never know. Like you said, pressure, bus spike.
1: That's certainly does.
0: Let's go play a couple commercials, and we'll be right back with Cop Match 2026, the voice of summer.
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0: say to you as well.
1: You start off the program and say, what a hero.
0: Amazing.
1: And the connection that Bermuda has with the abolition of slavery.
0: That's right.
1: It's such a connection.
0: That's right.
1: And what she's done.
0: That's right.
1: Just before we went to break, we were just mentioning about the team coming out early to warm up and to set the day's plate, to set the plate. But first things first, what did you think of yesterday, day one? It's from start to finish, too, right? Because we can't forget about the start.
0: Well, you know, from the outset, you know, we knew that we had lost a good 4 hours of play due to a variety of reasons, from the scaffolding to the pitch. But, you know, once play got underway, you know, St. George's definitely surprised me. I mean, second ball of the game, no one would have ever expected that. And for Terran Frey, you know, big fish like Terran Frey, you know, so I think that would have gave momentum, you know, excitement to this, you know, to St. George's team. And then
1: here's the noise in the background. Yeah. The Somerset team about to make their lap around the field.
0: Yeah. So it brought about that excitement. And then what had happened, you know, after that seemed to be, I think, with the partnership between Jaden Mendes and Kamara Levra. Because Jaden Mendes didn't play a cult innings at all, you know. He basically came
1: in. Well, that's all the surprise of him coming at number three.
0: Exactly. Under those circumstances. Because and I gave a thought about it last night, and I was just like, that's a very confident young man to come in. You're no runs on the board. You're a cult.
1: Second ball,
0: right? And then for him to come in under those circumstances, I just would have thought that a senior player would have came in, but that's the confidence that the captain has within his team. So he came in, and the way that he played, he just played with so much confidence and allowed that partnership to grow between him and Kamara Levrock. So that was another area where the stabilization came. You know, and then of course they were able to
1: push on
0: and they were pushing on at a very fast rate.
1: I mean, it was going just under nine.
0: And so as they were pushing on at that high rate, I mean, you know, they had 54 with it within more like seven overs or something like that, right? So once he got out, I was thinking that Somerset would have sort of taking their foot off the pedal and slowed down a bit, but they didn't. And that's what really surprised me. I was just, well, they're still going to go. So even the next batsman coming in was Trey Mendes. You know, so Trey Mendes partnered with Kamara Levrock, and again, they steadied the ship a little bit, and they kept pushing on. So it was, I'm not too sure if there was a target in mind, or just, you know, target in a sense of, okay, this is what we want to score per over. But then we also have to look at the St. George's bowling, which was, the fielding was great, but the bowling was something to question. It was very questionable because I think Somerset were good at taking the half volleys, the full tosses, the short pitch deliveries, and they did not bowl in those good areas. So that also allowed Somerset to push on a bit. What was your sort of take?
1: Basically, you just laid it all out. I think, obviously, going past that situation, you were talking about the partnership with Dominic Sabir and Deion Stowell. It's really put them where the platform where they are now, which is 274?
2: Yeah, 276.
1: 276 for the last loss of four.
2: Six,
1: I'm sorry. Mm-hmm. We always talk about partnerships. Mm-hmm. And I think St. George's was able to pull it back a bit. I mean, they had a good bowling partnership with Delroy Rollins and Kevon Fobler, and then Ansari came on. I think Ansari probably had the best figures between him and Jonte. And Jonte, too.
0: That's right.
1: Towards the end of the day, they were able to slow down Somerset a bit.
0: Of course.
1: But all in all, I believe that it was amazing because I always look at

0: Preston. You know, we look at Preston. I was going to ask you because, well, how many times in your Cubs career were you chasing the Cup? Because you didn't lose it, what, once? Twice?
1: Yeah. There were times, well, I know 96.
0: Right.
1: We lost it, and then we had to.
0: But you wanted to sort of,
1: yeah, we had to go ahead and chase it.
0: When you are
1: sort of chasing, you know, the Cup, there are things that, yep, you're going to take high risk. But then you are going to, it's a thing of high risk and calculated risk. And so you have to be very careful and have to have a little bit of respect. So you have to take calculated risk. And so sometimes you have to understand that if it's going to get away from you, because you're always going to stay in the game, and you don't want to give the opposition the upper hand and dictate the game. So you have to be the one dictating the game. And as far as what we're seeing right now is just that now Somerset are dictating the game. Because now they have the option to say, well, we're going to bat on, or we're going to declare. That's something that you don't want to happen, you know. So this is where the tricky part, and then that pressure comes on to you, you know. So it puts you on the back foot. You never really want to go on and be on the back foot.
0: Well, you mentioned that, and I say that because I believe we're – the confidence that Sumpson team has, number one, I've heard of the Cup since 2012, so it's what, 14 years?
1: Yeah.
0: You can see it definitely with the top order batsmen. And you mentioned it earlier, it feels that they could just go play the game.
1: Yeah.
0: Well, whatever, if I need to take 20 balls or 30 balls to get good, I mean, so Trey would have had a harder time to get adjustment to the speed of the pitch.
1: Mm-hmm. Yeah.
0: But then when he was able to get the speedy pitch, he was able to accelerate.
1: Yeah.
0: Right? And even with, like you say, you mentioned Taryn Frey. Remember last year, he scored two consecutive 50s.
1: Yes.
0: That a lot of people almost forget about last year, right?
1: Yeah.
0: So you would think, okay, we're getting in them. But here comes Jaden Manners, or here comes...
2: Yeah, they're very deep.
0: Deep, right? So...
1: Of course. It'd
0: be interesting. Well, that team talk was for last night for St. George's. How much recovery he was able to get last night. One concern, I was hoping you'd get some. Well, actually, you could tell us now because you was able to have an interview with the captain, Sinclair Smith, because he was off the field for at least 2-3 hours in the afternoon. Any update on Sinclair Smith yesterday?
1: Yeah, having a word with him, you know, he mentioned about dehydration. And, you know, we have to remember that for the most part, especially as a wicketkeeper, for the most part, if a keeper is, he hasn't had much opportunity in a 50-over game, which is a little bit definitely longer than a 20-20 game. So you've got a 20-20 game, you're wicketkeeping for an hour and a half, and then you go to a 50-over game. All right, so you could be wicketkeeping, depending on the match, right?
0: Two and a half hours,
1: right? So yesterday, he probably, most likely, looking at it, he went beyond that. And now if you are not in condition, or, you know, for the extension, then it could be very much taxing on the body. And so, you know, he just said that he suffered from it. And also, it's match fitness, okay? So... those are the things that, again, and we talked about it on air yesterday,
0: yeah,
1: that preparing these players for the longer version of the game, especially for cup match and especially for the county game, we have to find a way to sort of put longer versions of the game in, because, you know, although these players will take it upon themselves to get fit, but sometimes the longer version helps them to get match fit.
0: I think that's the important word, and Lorenzo, you could probably speak to that. It's match fit, right?
1: We
0: can bring in all the trainers and everybody else.
1: That's right. Yeah.
0: But it's match fit, right?
1: It's match fit.
0: And Dean, I mean, we have the likes of being trained by Eugene Reyna.
1: That's right.
0: And I mean, like yesterday, Lorenzo, I think the first month two. We didn't even touch a ball.
1: That's right. That's right. Yeah.
0: We had 2-hour training sessions.
1: Yeah.
0: And we did not touch a ball.
1: Yeah. Yeah.
0: And that was, what, maybe February?
1: That's right.
0: Mm-hmm. Yeah, maybe right. February. Yeah. So February, March, yeah. So we did touch, what, to April?
1: Yeah.
0: We was actually able to go
1: Well, it's all connected, right? So we're talking about once you're a match fit, then, of course, a lot of people will go in and say, well, you're in a match fit for cricket, but you don't move around a lot. But when you come off a cricket field, and most people will say, because it is taxing on the body, sometimes, you know, you might have to sprint all of a sudden. You may have to do a diving catch, your reflexes. But also you have to think that if you're bowling, all right, and you're trying to maintain a speed, or you're bowling and you have to think a batsman out, the game of cricket is 85% thinking. And sometimes you have to call on your mind to get your body to do certain things, right? So you have to go in field, and you have to bowl, and then you got to turn around, you got a short break, and then you have to turn around and bat. So it's a thinking game, but also your body has to be in that condition.
0: Yep. Well, the players still have their warming up. The groundsmen, now most of the groundsmen have come off, so they're basically prepared the wicket. It is cordoned off. They have a little bit of stakes on the ground. Shuntuck has made his way to the booth. He's brought a bunch of flies with him. I don't know why that was.
1: It's making me laugh already. Whatever.
0: But hey, folks.
1: That's for you.
0: This is Cop Match 2026. 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
0: Thank you. Welcome back, welcome back to Summers Cricket Club for day two of Cup Match 2026. Well, hail, hail.
1: Hangs all in.
0: Yeah, but the cars will go. We all know the rest. Good morning, everyone. Happy Cup Match. Happy Mary Prince Day to you all. To you guys. Nice to see you come up from the field. How was the field down? It's nice down there.
11: It's beautiful down
0: there. Little breeze down there?
11: It's, well, not to the extent that we had yesterday. It's not quite as air conditioned as it was yesterday, but we'll make it work. We'll make it work. It's a beautiful day. The it's a beautiful day, and we are looking forward to another spectacular day of cup match. You know, the field is still in first class condition. There's still a large crowd here. It's like nobody left. You know, and we know that the stage is set for another great day of cricket. 277 for six. I see St. George's batsman out there warming up. I wonder if that's an indication of what's happening this morning.
0: DM was warming up too with his bat. So.
11: Oh, okay. Yeah.
0: Like, obviously, get whatever practice you can get in with your bat.
1: Yeah. Well, declaration could be any time.
11: Yeah. Yeah.
1: So you just got to be mentally
11: prepared. Yeah, because St. George's bowlers are practicing the bowling out there as well. Yeah. So. In the spirit of the game, you know, they could. Anything could happen.
1: That's right.
11: Stage,
1: that's right. Know? That's right. They could bet for. They could feel for an hour. Or
11: that's right.
0: Me and Lorenzo was talking earlier before you guys got up here, and one thing we did mention: the way the game was played yesterday, it was refreshing to see the gamesmanship of both teams.
11: Yes.
1: Most definitely. You know,
0: and I think the message has been heard from the captains or the club executives. We like to see you and the opposing team had got a 50. The guys came up, everybody came together.
1: That's right.
0: You can see it was played in the way it should be played.
1: That's right.
0: And I'm pretty sure you guys took notice of that yesterday.
1: Yeah, most definitely. And it was that's entertainment.
0: Yes.
1: Because the players have to remember, and that's what they did yesterday. You know, they have to remember that they're here to, you know, not only play cricket, but you're entertainers. That's what people come in and they pay to watch. They want to see good skill, you know, they want to see you know, good catches and good stroke play, and you know, and
0: the expectations of cup match is basically it should be the best of the odds.
1: Yeah.
0: That's
1: right.
0: The expectation.
1: That's right.
0: Walk in,
1: that is.
0: And you pay a fee,
1: of course. Of course.
0: The expectation is
1: I want to see the best.
0: I want to see the best.
1: I want to see the
0: best. Whether it's stroke players, whether it's fielders, whether it's bowlers.
1: I'll tell you what, there was a stroke that was played yesterday.
0: Which one?
1: It was quite a few. But this one was at the top. And I felt that if I paid to watch, there were two things that happened for me yesterday that I could have been happy paying to see it. One was, of course, the catch by Sinclair.
0: Sinclair.
1: All right. Sinclair Smith took a catch. He was just getting to the right. Mm-hmm. But Cleon Scotland, he had a photo of the head going towards the ball, the gloves spread nice, wide open, you know, surface area, and he was able to go ahead and take the catch and just go ahead and roll, right? So that was one for me, because that photo would have been a great coaching photo to show wicketkeepers, look at the body, look at the head going towards the ball. That was one. The second one was Dion Stubble. He took it, he came down the wicket, right? Shuffle came down the wicket, and he dissected it. It was a small gap between short cover and mid-off.
0: Oh.
1: And he was able to dissect, and they're in close
0: proximity,
1: right? So he was able to skip and hit it to the long off boundary. And it was controlled. It was precision. His head, everything was just steel when he finished. And that, to me, was class. I was just taken by that shot. I thought about it last night. I was just like, that, to me, was absolute class. But there were shots by Dominic Sabir. There was some good bowling by Luke Horan. You know, there were two things that two balls that he just was able to, and then we saw Jonte Smith. You know, he was in and away at that off stump. So, but there were small highlights, right, that we were able to go ahead and see. But overall, just like you said, it was really played in, you know, the spirit of cup match.
0: That's the way it should be here. Once again, we're here at the Somers Cricket Club on the southern side of the field. And while the players are warming up, just a reminder that there is a 9 o'clock start this morning. The field is starting to see some scaffolding starting to fill up now. Shout out to all the staff we have down in the control room as they're getting ready. I believe they're going to get ready to show you guys some action from around the field on the toe. Once we get the cue for you guys. But some action that went around the field yesterday. We obviously had Mr. Photogenic, Leanna Lambert, my man Ethan. And they went around there to capture some of the great banter around the field, the vendors, and also even the stock market. I'm not sure how many people are up or down.
1: Yeah.
0: But you guys, do you eventually go over there and see what you can do? What's the strategy? Because you got to have a strategy.
1: I hate losing. Honestly,
0: it's hard to come with dollar or $2. You're gonna, huh? I don't have to take dollar coins now, right? You put your $2
1: out
0: there.
1: No. I honestly hate losing. And honestly, if you,
0: so it's just entertainment. You sit back and watch.
1: I just have to sit back and watch. I'm so bad at it that.
0: And then you feel for the person.
1: I do. I to be honest with you, I play cards with my wife, and we play probably, I play two games, we play best of three, right? So we play two games, I lost, oh, sorry, good morning, wifey, son.
0: Yeah.
1: So we play two games, and I lose. And then I get up and walk away. I had enough. So then the next day I'm saying, well, tomorrow's my day.
0: Tomorrow's
1: my day. So I go there and I play, and I lose. And, you know, of course, she just laughs. And I play no more. I hate losing. I hate it. I don't know. I need therapy.
0: You know what? And since I've got you here, obviously, what year you retired from Cup Match?
1: It was 2006.
0: 2006.
1: Yeah.
0: So we're coming at the end of this match here.
1: Yeah.
0: Two stalwarts of Somerset's team.
1: Yeah.
0: The unstoppable Malachi Jones.
1: Yeah.
0: What will be a word from D-minus to these two gentlemen who came in in 2006
1: yeah.
0: The first cup, man.
1: Yeah.
0: What will be your record? Because obviously we talked about it yesterday about transitioning to the after the field. With somebody like you who's made a transition, what will be your record to these two gentlemen?
1: Oh, I mean, I think they have seen the game, you know, meaning that when they came into the game, how did they find it? All right, so how did you find this game? All right, and so now you have to lead the game better than how you found it. And so if you know now that we need this or we need that, I think that with as much knowledge as both of them have, because they have a wealth of knowledge,
0: wealth
1: right?
0: Of knowledge.
1: So it will be good, and I think that Lorenzo has capitalized off that with having Malachi there at Warwick.
12: Yeah.
1: You know, I think that having securing Dion in a position of whether it be coaching or whether it be but to have him around, I think it's going to be very, very important, because the information that these guys have, right? So whether it be the cricket board, whether it be Somerset Cricket Club, whether it be Rangers, whether it be Cleveland County, you know, securing someone like Dion and saying to you, listen, I need you, you know? And it doesn't hurt to humble and just say, listen, We need to secure this guy. This guy has a wealth of knowledge, and we have youngsters that are actually coming through. So these two guys, I mean, they're perfect. why not invest in them and say, listen, we're going to send you to get some coaching or...
12: Badges, yep.
1: Yeah. And you know what, the other thing is, they know how to relate to the youngsters.
11: Yeah, it's a balance. The unfortunate part, the reality is, and I'm just going to throw this out, the reality is, if you're giving your all to 20 years of a sport, and you're walking away on your terms, 9 times 10, you're tired.
12: Yeah.
11: So, the expectations of somebody wants you to come right back in and get back into it. No. Listen to both of them. Family, work, you know, the bigger picture for them.
1: Yes.
11: You know, after the game. As much as we, you know, we love what they do,
1: yes.
11: We would love for them to come back, but we also got to make sure that we cherish the time that we did have.
1: Of course.
11: And that goes to, you know, the past players. You know, this, we could talk about over the this year, we lost some legends.
1: Yeah, we did. We did. Yep. I even played with.
11: Well, yeah. Late camp pitcher.
1: Eugene Calabash.
11: Calabash, Pogo. Yeah. And up until last year, the oldest ever cup match player, Tommy Payne.
1: That's right. Yeah. That's right.
11: But you're talking about Calabash. Give us a story about Calabash. I know you got a story about Calabash now.
1: Well, I have quite a few, but I'll give you.
11: Well, on TV and radio, Dean.
1: that's the boy.
11: Let's put that there.
1: Well, I tell you what. If you stabilize him, all right?
11: Yes.
1: So he was not only. He was a rock. He was our rock, right? So anytime, and what I mean by that is anytime that St. George's were in trouble, we turned to Calabash. I'll give you a time. We were in Somerset, and we were losing all these wickets. And it was, I believe it was me, it was Cleavy, and I think the middle order. And Calabash was actually, he was batting, I think it was like 10 or 11. And as the front line batsmen started, as we started to lose wickets, it got bad. And so I think it was like me, Cleavy, a couple of us, you know, tail enders, we started taking off our pads. And everyone was looking around, like, what are you guys doing? I said, what am I doing? I said, it's only one person that could come over and stop this boat from sinking. It's only one person. And he quietly, nobody had to tell him anything. You know, he started to grumble because they're kind of guys down, right? Kind of, you guys, my look like. And he got up, and it was amazing. He just got up, he went in the change room, put on his pants, came back out, and of course, next person got out, and he walked out there. And when he walked, as he was walking out there, the Somerset players looked, and was just like shaking their head. They're like, no way, man. You did not send him out there. Yeah. Roger Blades, may he rest in peace, he was running into Calla. Calla was on the front foot before he even reached the crease. And he just right onto his bat. And so, you know, that he was just that. And when he tried to hit out, he couldn't hit past the circle. But he was that. And again, when it came to bowling, you know, we had Maxwell Curtis, we had David Adams, but Keller was always the one that was the very economical. You know, he's taking some great catches. He probably wasn't as agile, but you know he was
11: good on the bat though.
1: Yeah, definitely. Always feel, you know, back with a square, but his mannerisms, his calmness, and I was like, hey, look, do you ever get upset? Do you ever? He's just calm, like so.
11: I always call him the ultimate royal person, right?
1: Yes, man. Yes.
11: Whatever the team needed at the time. You needed a night watchman, you put him. You need to open.
1: He would do it.
11: Back then, we talked about it in Hobie Creek. You needed somebody to take the shine off the ball.
1: He would do it. He would do it.
11: That was that guy, right? To take the shine off the ball. And a fierce, I tell you, special thing, guess what? A fierce competitor.
1: Yeah. And again, you know, Jason, when we're talking about team player, when we're talking about a versatile player, when we're talking about a player that plays for the team, you know, he was deep you know, Strictly St. George's. And again, you know, he was one of those players that you can, you know, you could go, you may get a little grumble of him, out of him, you know, but for the most part, you know, he was one of those players that, you know, you could look up to and just say, yeah, I wish, you know, I gotta be like Keller. Whereas, like, I gotta be a little bit more flexible, you know. But yeah, he was a good player.
12: Ken Pitcher,
1: great swing out of the ball. My first cup match, actually. I think Ken and I played together, if I'm not mistaken. It's 88. Every time behind the stumps, and he could bat as well, right? So every time behind the stumps, Ken uses, like, run in, swing it, big swing. You just had to be, you really had to be paying attention. And I always felt with Ken was, I had to always be looking for the outside edge. I always be looking, but he could bowl. Oh, away swing, he could bowl. In swing, he had good pace. You know, so, and he was fit. You know, he would come in and put a good shift in. But, yeah, again, you know, and again, one of those players that at the end he could own a bet. So, good fielder as well. Yeah.
12: As we're talking about the late Ken Pitcher.
13: And Calabash.
1: Yeah.
12: To St. George's players who are going.
11: And they see the umpires making their way out there. It's 5-9, getting ready for a 9 o'clock start.
12: You know what I think we could possibly go for, one or two commercials to come back?
11: Yeah.
12: All right, so you're listening to second day of CopMatch 2026, the voice of summer, here on Hot 107.5, Magic 102.7, Channel 82, and streaming worldwide on VOS.TN. We'll be right back with day two here in Somerset.
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11: Well, the umpires are out in the middle, waiting for the arrival of St. George to take to the field and the Somerset batsman. So Dion Stubble, who's on 52, and Jamal Proctor is the other batsman, and they will be out there momentarily. There won't be the all of the pageantry that we saw yesterday. That doesn't happen on day two. But they're out there now. Play starting an hour early today to make up for the time that was lost yesterday. An hour early today to make up for the time that was lost yesterday. And so it will be Isaiah O'Brien, it looks to be. Let's put it up again. So it's going to be, yes, it's going to be Isaiah O'Brien. And you see the two opening batsmen for Somerset. Dion Stubble will be taking first strike. The non-striker, is that Proctor? Or is that Jones who's going to be bowling? So it's Keegan Jones who will be taking the first delivery here from the northern end. Jones will be taking the first delivery, issuing the first delivery from the northern end, from the garden end here. He will be bowling. There's no one close to the bat. There is a deep backward gully, a man on the cover point boundary, a man at deep extra cover, a man at long off, long on, both on the boundary. There's a mid wicket, a short mid on, a man at mid wicket, a man on the forward square leg boundary, a man at backward square leg, as Jones is in, right arm over the wicket to bowl the first ball of day two of Cup Match 2026. And Stubble plays it back down the wicket. Jones fields to his own bowling. See the wicketkeeper, Captain Smith, is back on duty. He was off yesterday afternoon. And he is out. Stubble gave a lollipop catch to Anzari Painter, at short forward square leg. And he is walking back to the pavilion. Caught by Inzari Painter. For 52. And Somerset have lost their, is that the seventh wicket?
3: Yes.
21: So look at that, Sean.
11: And we see Dion Stubble coming off to a round of applause and a corridor of congratulations from his own team for a fine innings in what could possibly be his last. The cup match. And he's replaced by Malachi Jones.
21: That was special just now.
11: Yes, very nice. Very nice.
21: Now, Thompson, I mean, St. George be hoping that he gets to bat again.
11: That's right.
21: Okay, that's good. That's good. That's good.
11: So, Malachi Jones, in at number 9. So there's an adjustment now in the field. Jones starts his run up, starts his delivery, and then must have lost his rhythm. This one. Jones is forward and gets an outside edge, and it goes out to backward point. Where it's fielded by Jonte Smith, and there's no addition to the score. Jones again to Malachi Jones. Keegan Jones to Malachi Jones. And this one goes out into the covers, and they go through for a comfortable single. Malachi Jones is off the mark. So it's Kevon Fobler bowling from the southern end, directly below our sports microphone. And he drives that one all along the ground. Malachi Jones down to deep mid on. Fielded there by young O'Brien. And they go through for a comfortable single.

Conley spins that one outside the off stump, spinning away. And Proctor watches that one go by. They think of one, have to hustle back quickly. Another one outside the off stump, and Proctor punches that one back down the wicket. No addition to the score. It's a full toss, and Proctor turns it on the onside. It's fielded there by Simmons, the vice captain of St. George, at mid-wicket. No addition to the score, and that's the end of the over. How many overs is that, Lorenzo? 65. Oh, I see. Overs, 278 for 7. Yeah, she'll be up.

has allowed appeal there. No addition to the score. Jones again, right arm over. And Malachi Jones pulls that one around to the backward square leg boundary for four. .282 for 7 is the score. Keegan Jones again, right arm over.

and that's the end of the over. End of 66 overs, 283 for 7. 66 overs, it's 283 for 7. Malachi Jones has... Malachi Jones has 7. Jermall Proctor has 22. Kevon Fobler, though 13 overs, 2 maidens for 40. Keegan Jones, 7 overs for 33. 1 for 33 at a run rate of 4.71. We'll give you the, Lorenzo, if you can put up the scorecard so we can give the bowling analysis as it stands right now. Well, we'll do that in a moment. It's Kevon Fobler. This one outside the off stump. Malachi Jones had stretched forward down the wicket. And on the back foot, Malachi Jones punches that one out through the covers. And Proctor drives that one down to long on. No addition to the score, Jean Fobler. Again, Jean Fobler spins that one.

0: So it's going to be Keegan Jones to continue bowling from the northern end. Keegan Jones bowling his 8th over. He's bowled 7 overs, has 1 for 33. He's in now, right arm over, and spins this one up to Malachi Jones, and Jones drives this one. Drives this one over the long on boundary for 6. 6 runs. There was no one down there, posed no danger to anyone. Drives that one down to the long on boundary for 6.
1: Again.
0: And again. This time it's 4. Cover drive. Right through to the extra cover boundary.
1: Well, that's special right there, because Sean, to get up this over, he just overtaken his father in runs for Somerset Cricket Club.
0: Oh, wow.
1: With the cover drive.
0: And you know his father was a master at the cover drive.
1: Yeah.
0: Erlen Jones. Keegan Jones again. Now to Malachi Jones. And Malachi Jones punches this one out to deep extra cover. And they go through for a comfortable single.
1: We'll say good morning to my man Early. Great Early Jones. Finished his career on 370 runs. Malachi came into the game 369.

Keegan Jones again. Now to Proctor. Proctor well forward. That was a googly right there. That's the end of the over. End of 68 overs. 295 for 7. Somerset. So yesterday, Somerset won the toss after a delayed start. Game began at 220. And after 68 overs, they are 295 for 7. Top scorer was Dominic Sabir with 67. Was followed by Dion Stubble with 51. 48 from Kamal Leverock. 39 from Trey Manders. 22 not out so far from Jamal Proctor. 19 not out from Malachi Jones. Burling, top burler for St. George. 2 for 15 from Jonte Smith. And then one wicket apiece for Zico Burgess, Luke Horan, Keegan Jones, Delray Rollins, and Enzari Painter. It's Kevon Fubler now who's continuing to bowl from the southern end directly below our sports microphone with his spin deliveries. He'll be bowling left arm around the wicket to the right-hander Proctor. And Proctor drives this one down just outside the wicket. It's fielded down here by Horan. Left arm around again. Forward defensively. One man in the slips. Man at gully. The covers. Two men in the covers. And Proctor watches this one spin away. Again, Fubler spins this one up, and Proctor watches that one go by. Kevon Fubler, left arm around, and turns this one on the onside. They think of one, but it wasn't there. No run in that. 296 for 7. No ball called by the Skrillex umpire. Proctor turns this one on the onside. That's the end of the over. End of 69 overs. 297 for 7. What is So it's going to be Zico Burgess now, bowling from the northern end. Burgess has bowled 8 overs, 1 maiden, 1 for 37.

Malachi Jones, a lovely stroke, just stands there for the cameras. A cover drive. Just stands there and cover drives that one. So he moves now on to 24. And Somerset move on to 301 for 7. 301 for 7. Zico Burgess again. Right arm over. And Jones is beaten by that one outside the off stump. Offered a half-hearted stroke. Comes again. Zico Burgess and Malachi Jones punches that one out into the covers again. This time it's directly to the man in the covers. That's Painter. And so they get a single. They're restricted to a single with that one.

0: 3-0, 6-7. And Proctor on the back foot. In again, Zico Burgess, right arm over, and he bowls again to Proctor, and another lovely stroke from this young man. He's being chased by Luke Horan, and that's four runs down to the third man boundary. Four runs, and so Proctor moves on to 30, and Somerset are 310 for seven now. 3-10 for seven. And so after 70 overs, 3-10 for seven. We remind you, you're at Cup Match 2026, day two, with the Voice of Summer.
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0: Welcome back to Somerset Cricket Club. Looks like the youngster, Luke Horan, is going to bowling from the southern end. And it looks like St. George's have accepted to take the new ball. So they started the match today with the old ball. That's why you saw Keegan Jones. Just see what they can get on the wicket end. They got early wicket, they got Dion Stubble. Now they see Malachi Jones and Proctor looking to get comfortable. They decide to take the new ball. Come back with their other strike bowler, Luke Horan. 3-10 for the loss of 7 after 70 overs. Malachi Jones will be facing. He's on 25 after facing 18 deliveries. He has 3 fours and a 1-6. He's got two slips. Looks like they're going to bring a man at point and see what Nazari Painter, where he ends up. The man that was at on the point boundary, he's going to probably go around now to... stay a bit, but it's going to be Malachi Jones. This one's short, and he's got a tough edge. It's up in the air, but it's a long run. It's a good piece of work, and well, it was a good piece of work by the fielder, Zico Burgess. He made a slide, but the ball well there long off. And doing so, the ball ricocheted off his body.
2: Just looking now at with the new ball, I think Zico is in a more widest position when he could be
0: yes.
2: A bit more finer because it's a brand new ball.
0: Next, so I'm that, sorry, that's actually yeah. long leg, actually.
2: Yeah.
0: Those are the small things of fielding where obviously the ball comes off quicker, so. Due to be a finer instead of more in front of the bat. But also looks like that side of the field hasn't got that much sun, so could be from the dew earlier. He did slip. Jones is on 29 now. Jones flashing at that one. Outside off stump. 3-14 for the loss of 7. 3-14 for the loss of 7. As Luke Horan now runs in past the umpire. This one's driven hard and handsome. Hey, he's just posing now. He's just posing. Goes over the extra cover, back, six runs, Malachi Jones.

0: I hope everyone meet at took snap, snap, snap, snap, snap, snap.
1: Yeah.
0: Cause what a stroke, what a shot. And I know you got it all on camera, just that little.
1: Full face. Full face.
0: Oh. Malachi Jones face. Now on 35. No. Just to let you guys know, he does have a high score of 57 in college.
1: Okay.
0: But let's look around into Jones. They lost that to go through to the keepers. Sinclair Smith standing back. Dean, I'm going to let you look through the book.
1: Mm-hmm.
0: And for debate's sake, barbershop's sake.
1: Mm-hmm.
0: To your knowledge, Luke Perrin, this one short. The guy tucks underneath of it, goes down leg side. To your best knowledge, three history, because you're a teacher. Mm-hmm. Best all rounder for cup match.
1: Oh.
0: And Riddell's Malachi. Now, Riddell's Malachi.
1: Okay, so. It depends on how far back you want to go.
0: Yeah, that's what I say.
1: If you want to, it depends how far back you want to go. There are a number of
0: great all rounders.
1: You know, you're going from the likes of even in present day, right? So you're talking about Dion Stubble. If you want to go back one more, you're talking about someone like. Great. I mean, you would say genuine all-rounders, right? Mm-hmm. So, Gennaro Tucker,
0: yes.
1: O.J. Pitcher, Lionel Kent, you know, genuine, right?
0: So back to the next generation.
1: Right? If you go back a little further, you got
0: the Noel Gibbons.
1: Noel Gibbons, you got Cleavey Reed. Oh, man, you got me on. And then if you go for Richard Beasden, Dexter Beasden.
0: As Proctor able to turn it around. Dr. Skir led for four runs. Another short delivery from Burgess. I mean, that is not the recipe on this wicket. I say that to Rudy, we put Malachi Jones in there? Because when he's sitting on 48 wickets.
1: When you're talking about, like you said, when you're talking about top genuine, then. He could be probably within the top 50, I would say. Arguably.
0: And that's what I said. That's why I started off saying barbershop.
1: If you even go back further, you're talking about people, John Tucker. Right?
0: Yeah.
1: So, you know, when you start to get into that era, the number of good all-rounders, Lionel Thomas, you know, you're... Oof. Yeah.
0: Zico Burgess now. Again, so this one's pitched up to Proctor. Plays it on the inside. This little young gentleman, he's come in and playing a role right now. You normally see him as an opening batsman, so you know the speed is not won't bother him because he likes that. But he's playing a very supportive role to Malachi and letting Malachi free up.
1: Yeah.
0: But don't sleep on Proctor because he has 7-4s. And it's 34. Burgess to Proctor's one short. He's cutting at that. Beautiful shot, young man.
1: Beautiful.
0: You don't even move. Malachi says, you stay there. There's no need for me to even take a step out of this group because you have played a tremendous cut shot that dissected the field. Four runs. 128 now. For the loss of 7. 128 for the loss of 7. I'm sorry, 320. Rambling talk. 320. Day 2 blues. 328 for the loss of 7. That's why you're here for it. Fred has now come around the wicket. This one's pitched up. Brought to play defense. Fred is in his 10th over. 9.5 overs. 1 meter, 1-4-58. I think the seamers have definitely been wayward with St. George's. Luke Ransville, 10 overs, no maidens, 1 for 74. Burgess again to Proctor. Proctor jabs at that. It's across the fielder at backward point. Jones. They go through for 1. Overthrow, but it's backed up by Proctor. That's the end of the over. So 3:29. Now for the loss of 7. 72 overs completed.
1: How big is this partnership? It's because it's growing.
0: It's just starting to go pretty fast.
1: So, Lorenzo, just a quick question. What was the biggest partnership yesterday?
0: 61. Dominic Severe and Dion Stone.
1: And the second highest was
0: it
1: between...
0: It would have been 30. Stone would have been Trey and...
1: Dominic?
0: Was it Trey and Dominic or Trey and Kamal? One of
1: yeah.
0: Them.
1: Okay. Yeah.
0: So yeah, we'll be Trey Kamal was 45.
1: Okay. So they've really put together some
0: good
1: partnerships.
0: They had another partnership was 30-odd.
1: That's right. So they've really put together some good partnerships. Which has, of course, extended the lead, right?
0: Yeah.
1: I mean, sorry, extended their score.
0: 3:29 for loss of 7. I ran out to Proctor. Short ball goes over his head. Moran's got 2 slips, made a point. And on the gobble, on the boundary.
1: Deep point.
0: Yeah.
1: Which is interesting.
0: Yeah. Long leg. Short extra cover. Alright, this one's short. It's flashing at that. It's like the off stump. You can't blame me because the cut shot we just saw just now. That was served up
1: late. Of course. So he's really looking to get him in slips and in gully.
0: Yeah.
1: So those are the areas that he wants to target. Which, of course, taking cover with the backward point. Deep point.
0: Yeah. I think the recall of this young man back into the Somerset squad, coming back to the side and scoring 39 not out.
1: It's a good response, isn't it?
0: Great response. Luke Horan. This one's just short of a length. Proctor plays him. You inside. There. I probably didn't
1: recognize
0: him.
1: Was he out for 1 year? He was out for 1 year.
0: Out last year, yeah.
1: That's right.
0: Last year. So far in his cup match career, he hasn't played in St. George, yeah?
1: Oh, well. No, he hasn't. That would be a good motivation for him, isn't it?
0: Yes, most definitely.
1: Yeah.
0: Around again. Once pitched up. Check to look. Indecision there, but it was a run on. The run was on. Jones was on his bat, but the run was definitely on. About to just apologize to Jones. Just, he's what, 30, I believe he's like 37, I believe he is. But,
1: yeah.
0: You talk about players that keep themselves in shape. He's kept himself. So, one thing, he admitted that luckily he really hasn't had any really bad injuries. A few years ago, he had a shoulder injury. And that year, he actually made me go spin.
1: That's right.
0: Yeah. He doesn't have any bad injuries. That was short outside the off stump. And the coach was saying, if you're going to go hard. You go hard. He gets a tough edge, it goes over, he slips, and races to the boundary for 4. So Malachi Jones now, he's on 39. Jamal Proctor's on 40. So both of them racing to their half centuries. Malachi has 7 boundaries, five fours, two sixes, and Proctor has eight fours. So even if you look at Malachi Jones' strike rate, 156. So, but you must expect that from Malachi Jones through his career. And this must be fun for him because the partnership of him and Luke Horan at Warwick Records. I'm pretty sure Lorenzo Tucker, Malachi knows all his balls. Training and training and training and training in advance. And pretty sure has gave him all the tips he can.
2: Yeah, that's why I was surprised right before he bounced him. I was like, you know, I need you guys next week.
0: Nah, you're being selfish. You're being selfish. That's the end of the 73rd over. It scores 334 for the loss of 7. Proctor on 40. Jones on 39.
1: That brings me to a point. We were in Canada on national team duty. And I think it was Lionel Cannon that said something to someone. He was like, hey, take it easy. We've got Connie Cup next week.
2: Indeed.
1: Oh, man. He was like, no. Take it easy. I think he's got Connie next week. Yeah.
0: Looks like Bridges will continue from the northern end, which is the garden end. Bridges. Oh, and that's a full pitch, and Proctor pulls it around.
1: Caught out.
0: And it's caught out.
1: Yeah, Dante. Dante Smith.
0: Yep, the square leg, backward square leg.
1: Yep.
0: Proctor was
1: right in his hand.
0: He looked at the umpire to see if it was balls too high. But the young Proctor dismissed. Caught Dante Smith. Off the Berlin. Zico Bridges, he picks up his second wicket. But it was now 334 for the loss of 8. And that's what we say, Dean. That's how you get a wicket off a bad ball.
1: That's right. And I think he was looking for the umpire to call no ball.
0: Yeah.
1: But it was just off his hip.
0: Yeah.
1: Just off his hip. And right into the hands of Dante Smith.
0: It's a good catch. Deep, Dante. And a good innings.
1: Yep.
0: From the youngster.
1: Yep.
0: Jamal Proctor. His 40. Well played. Fantastic. New batsman. Derek Brangman.
1: Yep.
0: As St. George is taking the opportunity to get some drinks in. Coach Malachi getting some words from, looks like Deion Stubble down there.
1: Yeah.
0: And Coach Kamal Tucker. And Kamal, it is. Yeah. Give them some. Well, I know what that conversation means.
1: Yeah. But he basically went in and told him, said, listen, you got 15 minutes. He said, you got 15 minutes to get what you need to get.
0: And I think that's probably exactly what's been said. But we will see.
1: Yep.
0: We will see. The new batsman coming in, Derek Brangman. And he's no slouch of the bat. Any match saving innings for being the captain now. So David's, what, maybe 2 years now, Lorenzo?
1: Yep.
0: Yeah. But amazing, playing Eastern Counties for B, but he's the captain of St. David, so
1: isn't that interesting?
0: You'll be at.
1: Does he? And he still plays.
0: But he can't play for St. David.
1: Well, I'm just saying he can't play for St. David.
0: He plays for B.
2: Yeah.
0: Oh yeah.
1: And he doesn't even choose to say, "Well, guys, I'm not."
0: He doesn't
1: I'm
0: play.
1: Not
0: he
1: play
0: doesn't
1: this.
0: Play against St. David.
1: Exactly. Yeah. Yes, I want to just make people
0: understand. I don't think
1: that would happen.
0: Yeah, I don't think Sean would even let that happen.
1: No.
0: But it's me, Burgess, to Brangman. But Shorty, he's cutting that straight to the man at point, looks like. A deep point there, that's Luke Horan. 2 weeks' time, we'll be in St. David's and Lord's for the second round of the Eastern County. As Bayless Bay has wrestled a couple away from Cleveland County in the first round. The second round challenges. Some may say the mighty Flats. That they'll have the opportunity. Look forward to a great contest between the two. Burgess to Jones. Jones drives at that. Chips a run. Bounce up to the man at long off. They go through for one. So be interesting if it's time or total. Or do they stay there and get built up?
2: Yeah, I don't think it's a total. I've got enough right now. But
0: yep.
2: Yeah.
0: 3:36 for the loss of 8. Burgess. Brangman drives at that. Good stop in the field there by Makai Simmons. Short extra cover. He has really earned the position over the last 2 days.
1: Oh, yeah.
0: That patch of grass knows Makai.
1: It's my area.
0: There's his footprints.
1: Oh, yeah.
0: They have had the privilege of introducing themselves many times.
1: That's right.
0: Bridges to Brangman. One short is cutting at that. This time, does it beat the man at back point? No, it doesn't. So once again, they go through for one. Go through where Smith, keeper Smith, lost sight of the ball. The sun is directly right there. As Benias Bascom and Delray Rollins in the slips. Burgess again to Jones. Pitching that up, he's driving hard and handsome. Up, back. Ooh. All right. Went over the top. Jones, one bounce into the fence. And long on. Puts his total now onto 44. So 44, space 28 deliveries, 6 fours, 2 sixes. I mentioned about Gary Rollins and Onias Bascom. St. George's fans, the anticipation of those two gentlemen coming to the crease today. And I think they're going to play a major role. The outcome of this game. I said it in pregame yesterday. This is George's, not just veterans, but the few players on St. George's teams, they have to come good. They have to come good. Onias Bascom is one of the most informed batsmen on the island for the whole season. Dean, his strike rate for the season is brought up by 160.
1: Oh, yeah. Oh, yeah.
0: It's been no mercy, but it's been opening.
1: Of course.
0: No mercy. No mercy.
1: Of course.
0: Look around now to Jack Brangman. That's short, that he's hooking that. That's no two boundary for four. So, I'm not understanding why the Sterner after this short ball strategy, where they only have a man, long leg, a man at mid-wicket.
1: And the wicket's still not coming on.
0: And it's still not coming on.
1: Yeah, it's sticking.
0: I know it's a new ball.
1: It's holding up.
0: But most of your protection is on the offside. 3:45 for the loss of 8. Bregman now is on 6. Horan to Bregman. Pitched up. Well played. Yeah, but you got a 6-3 field. You got to put the ball in the right places.
3: This guy's almost got 400 runs.
1: Man. That's right.
3: That's, yeah. You can't afford to base him.
1: No.
0: And Bregman. About to face another delivery from Horan. Oh, he's trying to hook at that. Looks like he came off the shoulder. Dropped just in front of Vickie Smith. And he should have the likes of Crazy James to go.
1: Yep.
0: If in his own right, he could be explosive.
1: Mm-hmm.
0: Another good all-rounder. Some of the all-rounders. Thompson took quite a bit of all-rounders this year. Horan to Bregman, short again, looking to hook it again. That's on it. And you see what happens, he knew he lost his shape. His head dropped, so he decided he lost his shape. So he just made a shadow shot, what he should have done.
1: Yeah.
0: So stand up straighter.
1: I like his energy.
0: Yeah.
1: Luke Horan.
0: His
1: energy.
0: Yeah, he's.
1: I like his
0: energy. He's going to be something to watch for the coming years. And it's still growing.
1: Yeah.
0: He's still growing. A very comfortable run-up. Ball played onto the covers. But a very comfortable run-up. So they want to take a commercial break coming up.
1: Mm-hmm.
0: Was it 75th inning? Yeah. Three, four, five for the loss of 8. As Horan runs in again. This one's going down late, looking to late glancing. Goes off the pad. And that's the end of the over. So 75 overs have been completed. The score is 345 for the loss of 8. Malachi Jones on 44. Derek Bregman not out on 6. 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With the voice of summer.
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1: And we are back here at the, of course, Somerset Cricket Club. Score right now is 3:45 for 8. 3:45 for 8. Somerset marching along closer to the 400 mark. And now we see a change of bowling. We have Jonte Smith. Jonte Smith, he's going to be bowling from the guarding end. He's bowling to one slip. We see some field adjustments. But he's bowling to he has an offside field setting. He just only has three on the leg side. On the side where the umpire is standing, he has a backward square leg, mid wicket, a long off, long on. Smith to Malachi Jones. This one is short and wide outside the off stump. Jones looking to cut it, but hits it forward right straight to the short cover fielder, Mazzari Painter. Yeah, again, he's got one slip. He's got a gully. He's got a deep point. Cover. Short mid one and a long long mid off. Smith. This one's down the leg side. Loud appeal, but the umpire coming back. Not interested at all. This one sort of going down the pads. Going down the leg side. St. George's are toiling right now. Trying to again find a wicket. Because we have Malachi Jones, he's on 44. And Derek Brayman, he just came to the wicket, he's on 6. And this one is just at the off stump, and he pushes this one straight to Keegan Jones. He's in the covers. No chance of a run. No run scored in this over. The 3 dot balls coming from Jonte Smith. So he's looking to attack that off stump, trying to bring Jones forward and get the edge. This one is straight at the stumps. No chance of a run. Straight back down to Smith. And so Smith now is quickly finding his line. Remember, Smith yesterday, he was able to come on and pick up 2 crucial wickets. And St. George's needed to slow down the score a bit. And this one, oh, it's a loud appeal. It's a loud appeal. And the umpire again, coming back, not really moved. Very stern look. But sort of half-hearted appeal. Could have brushed the pad of Malachi Jones as he pushed forward. Smith. This one is wide outside the off stump, and Jones cuts, hits this one forward, a point for 4, and then he moves his total on to 48. Jones in fine form. He's faced only 34 balls, and he's on 48. The score now sums it up 3-49 for the loss of 8. They faced, in this open game, they faced 76 overs. But the most notable scores that have happened within the Somerset innings, I could tell you that the highest total came from Dominic Saber. He added to this massive total of 349. He added 67. Dion Stubble, he added 51. Malachi Jones now, he's on 48, of course. Kamar Labrock, he had 48. So everyone has absolutely chipped in. The main big batters of Somerset have chipped in, and also Proctor was amongst the runs. We have Luke Horan, who's going to be bowling to Brayman. And Brayman lifts this one just wide of the middle fielder, Jonte Smith, just go through for 1. Lofted it in the air, just wide of him. So they go through for a single. Bring it now. He takes his total on to 7. Score now is 350. And the field setting for Jones and Brayman, actually, it's a one slip, a gully. Short mid one. Covers long off mid one. Deep mid wicket. And backward. This one is short. Jones allows that you just go through to the wicket keep. Well collected there by St. Clair Smith. And we also have a deep point. So, 6 fielders in tight. More on the offside than on the onside. So, he has a 6-3 field. But look around, it's bowling quite well this morning. He's just utilizing the new ball that was taking a few of us back. Again, this one is nice and short and just looking to entice Malachi Jones. Trying to get him. He's only 2 runs away from his 50, but looking to get Jones to, you know, have a go at the short ball. And now we see in the distance, we see Makai Simmons. He's coming in off the boundary a little bit. But again, back to his mark. This one again is short. And Jones looks to sway, get out of the way, drops his hands, lets it go through to the keeper. Smith, who's standing back, a good 10 yards. Somerset wicket is the good wicket that has been prepared by Reed Jones and his staff. Haran. This one is up in the block. It goes wide up in the block, half volley, and it goes towards the long off boundary. It's quickly going through for two, and that takes Malachi Jones to his 50. 50 runs for Malachi Jones. As we all know, that this is his last cup match. He stated it, that this is his last cup match. And Malachi Jones has scored 50 runs off of 38 balls. He's had 7 fours and 2 sixes. What a stellar innings by Malachi Jones. Chanceless innings. And what a way, a fitting way to go out and have his 50. And it's character. The 50 is a typical characteristic Malachi Jones. No nonsense.
0: But all the shots that you
1: in the book. All the shots in the
0: all
1: book.
0: All the shots that you do, Malachi will play.
1: Would play. That's right. Anything, and what Malachi does play is anything. Up court, anything half volley, over pitch, he automatically, instinctively, will take advantage of it. He will instinctively, but this typically, this innings that he's played today has been controlled aggression, and I've watched Malachi throughout this whole innings. He's dropped his hands, he's let it go through, but he's played absolute. Stellar innings are definitely a way to go out.
0: I tell you, you know, life goes around in circles, right?
1: Mm-hmm.
0: Right? Circle of life. He started out as an opening batsman.
1: Wow, that's right.
0: So now
1: that's
0: you
1: right.
0: can see him build that innings with the shots he played, what we call right. pain in the V.
1: Discipline.
0: And to go after the bare balls.
1: Yeah, yeah. Well, he's been very, in this innings, Jason, he's been very... I would definitely say he's been very selective. There have been maybe one or two that he's actually going at, but I could see the application within this innings of him warning, and I know that he probably wanted to say, I want to go out, you know, with a 50. So, but you could see his, it came into the controlled aggression. If it's up, I'm going to go over the top. And you can see, and I believe Cleon probably would have gotten it. I can't wait to see the photograph.
0: That cover
1: but
0: drive.
1: Of course, the cover drive and him going straight over the top and using the full face of the bat. So congratulations to Malachi Jones on a well-deserved 50. And as we look and as we see the number of people that are actually out there to support and showing him love and appreciation... And that's the one thing about cup match that I love. When a person or a cricketer does well, he scores 50 runs, he takes wickets, the fans come on the field and they show their appreciation.
0: Yep.
1: It's not like, you know, of course, Bermuda has its own unique style. It's not like you get up and you just give them a hand clap, but you get monetary favor.
0: Oh, yes. Oh, yes.
1: It's just a little something of it's a token of our
0: appreciation.
3: And you do well.
1: You do well.
3: It's not just small change.
1: No.
3: That's golden money.
1: Yeah.
3: That's big money.
1: Oh, yeah. So it's Sean, it's a little bit more than you can put in your gas tank.
0: That's right.
1: Yeah, it's a little bit more. But it's a well-deserved 50 by Malachi Jones. It's, again, and Jason mentioned earlier, that, of course, a good old rounder. Good old rounder. And, of course, if we wanted to go back to the famous 2007, if some listeners are this Malachi Jones, he was, again, the youngest, one of the youngest players to get a whistle.

0: show.
1: And do you realize the commentator, David Lloyd, you know, he was commentating, he basically said, guys, it's the game's not over.
2: No.
1: But we celebrated because we couldn't believe the catch.
2: That's right.
1: And then, of course, we were overcome with emotion because it was Malachi's first wicket, right?
2: Sure.
1: First ball.
2: So,
1: but 352. 352 for eight. Malachi Jones has just scored his 50 with Derek Raymond on the non-striker. He just came in for seven. And now we're coming up to Luke Horan. He's going to be bowling his last delivery. All right. St. George's have taken the new ball. And the field hasn't, you know, the field hasn't changed. So Horan is back to his mark. And we are getting ready to resume play. So, Horan, getting ready to bowl to the to go to Malachi Jones. And oh, Jones again skipping down and looking to take on Horan. And we have one more bowl to the over. Malachi Jones, 50. Horan is back at his mark. Turns, he's done some work today. Into Jones. Jones slashes at this one. It was just wide of the off stump, and he has a good slash. Doesn't make contact, goes through to the wicket-keep. Sinclair Smith, and that is the end of the over. 352 for eight is Somerset. 352 for eight. The batsman is two batsmen are at the crease now with Derek Raymond and Malachi Jones. Somerset have marching closer to the 400 mark. And now we see Jonte Smith. He's going to take it from the garden end. He's into his seventh over. He's been very economical. He's picked up two wickets, and he's only gone for 19 runs, which is a bit of a surprise. I would have thought that St. George's would have started with Smith first thing in the morning, especially after he picked up two wickets, but I guess they decided to go
2: economical.
1: That's right.
2: 2.7 runs.
1: That's right.
2: Per over.
1: Yeah. And I would have thought that they would have probably started with him, but I guess, you know, when you ask your two pace bowlers, you know, are you fit and ready to go? They probably decided otherwise. Here comes Jonte Smith. He's going to be bowling to Derek Raymond. Raymond turns this one off his pads down towards backward square leg. It goes through for one. He takes his total on to eight. Total now is 353. Which brings Malachi Jones on strike. The field doesn't change. We still have the same field setting for both batsmen. Smith into Jones. Jones takes a wow! Bigger. Jones decides to pull Jonte Smith outside of the off stump and hits him to cow corner for six. So now we see Malachi Jones deciding to really go ahead and open his shoulders. He's on 56 now. He's on 56. The total now is 359. 359 for eight. So now we see St. George's going ahead and adjusting the field, because I think Malachi Jones has actually showed his intention to really go at the ball right now. It's nothing to lose, and he's going to go ahead. So the field is now to open right up. We have almost five on the boundary. Jones again, a big, it goes straight up in the air. It could be out. The long offer coming in. Oh, it drops in between the mid-wicket and the long off. It went straight up in the air. And they go through for one. So we saw Dalray Rollins. We saw Isaiah O'Brien running towards, and the ball drops right in between the both of them. Of course, they're at a distance apart, so they made good ground, but they was not able to go ahead and catch it. So it brings Derek Brangman on strike. Brangman just gets well forward. Cover drives. This one right to Nazari Pengtu, who's feeding in short cover. 360 for 8. Jones on 57. Brangman on 8.

0: Then he turns to his one. Just off his pads. Goes to short mid-wicket where Dowry Rollins is feeling. No chance of a run. St. George is now looking to just put balls in good areas and try to entice the Somerset batsmen to see if they can pick up a wicket. This one is just down the leg side. No chance of a run. And that is the end of the over. That is the end of the over. 360 for 8. 360 for 8. Malachi Jones, he's on 57. Derek Bringman, he's on 8. Jonte Smith, he's just completed his 8th over. And he's been the most economical for 27. He's picked up 2 wickets. So he's done quite well for himself. And Luke Coran, he's being relieved. He bowled 13 overs and he gave up 86. So now we see Delray Rollins, he's going to be relieving Luke Coran from the opposite of the garden end. And now we're going to see a different field placement now, of course, because he's left arm. He has one slip. He has a point. He has a cover. He has a mid-off. He has a forward mid-wicket. And also he has a deep mid wicket as well. There he comes. This one is straight on the stumps and well played there by Malachi Jones, who just punches this one all the way down to the long one, which is picked up by Isaiah Bryan. Just go through for one, so Jones takes his total onto 58. Total now is 361. Again, straight at the stumps. Doesn't give batsman any width and bring it forward. Rollins. This bring it, trying to find the gap between the short mid-one and the cover fielder. But they were able to collect it as quickly as possible. This one is dried and it's a straighter delivery right at the stumps, but Bringman was able to push this one with ease between the extra cover and the bowler. And this one goes straight up in the air. It goes towards the deep backward square and it goes on to 4. Total now is 366 for 8.
1: I wonder what
0: Malachi Jones is 162.
1: I wonder when it's going to be done. 400?
0: I believe 400. Yeah. Because it's just gone 10-15. So Rollins tries to sweep. A loud appeal by the Rollins and umpire Knight. Not really interested in go through for a leg bye. So it's and that is the end of the over. That is Dowry Rollins. He's bowled 14 overs and he's gone for 41. He's picked up 1 wicket and he's had 4 maidens. So not a bad over there by Dowry Rollins. He bowled quite well early on yesterday. He was one of St. George's economical bowlers at the beginning. So now we have Jonte Smith. Yeah, he's going to resume, of course, with his 8 overs, 27 for 2. 367 for 8. So just now is, will they declare at 400? And looking at the time right now, it's been an hour and 15 minutes. So but, you know, we don't really know. So, Jonte Smith with an open field for Malachi Jones. The field has opened up really wide. This one is short, and Malachi Jones pulls this one hard. Quick hands getting through the ball, and hits this one for six. Hits this one for six in the Carl Corner area. In the long one area. And hits this one for six. He goes on to now 68. And the score, the total now, is 373 for eight. 373 for eight. Malachi Jones rocks on the back foot. And with quick hands, hits this one all the way down to the long on boundary. Smith to Jones. Jones again looking. Finds it. Oh, quick hands again. What a display I'm seeing. What a display I am seeing. He's dissected between the long one and, of course, the deep sweeper. And he still found the gap in between those two fielders with quick hands and hitting the ball with such power. Now Jones on 72. 72. 377. Jones right now in blistering form. No nonsense approach. And looking to attack is he's going into I would say T20 mode. Smith into Jones. Again, he takes a massive swipe, and the ball comes, looks to be just off his pad, and goes, took a massive swipe, comes off his pad, goes all the way down to Anais Bascom, who's feeling just short third man, and just goes through for one. So now the total is 378, and this will be Smith's fourth ball. He's going to be building to Derek Brayman. Brayman goes on the back foot, looking to pass the cover point fielder, who's going to be fielding there, Fubler. Just can't see to get past him. He's the only person in that area. Smith to Brayman. This one is way wide, way wide. He pulled this one down. It was heading towards the sixth stump, way outside the off stump, and Brayman reaches and hits it through the cover point area and goes through for one. Which brings Malachi Jones back one strike. This will be the last delivery of this over, which he's going for six. Oh, that's a beautiful shot. Malachi Jones on drive for six, all the way down the garden. Took his bottom hand and just helped it along for six, over the scaffolding, all the way into the garden. What a beautiful shot. And the full face of the bat. And now Malachi Jones has moved on to 78. 78. And the total now is 385. 385. And now we see the umpire, Mr. Pitcher. He's coming on the field to bring a likeness ball, because that ball seam will definitely be lost. And he's bringing a likeness ball onto the field to the umpires. So a replacement ball will have to be used. So 385 for eight. Malachi Jones right now is entertaining. Absolutely entertaining this crowd here. You are absolutely missing a spectacular batting performance by Malachi Jones. Anything short, any half volley, anything overpitched, he is taking it outside. Rollins to Brinkman. Oh, and he's bald. He is bald. He is bald. Rollins. Rollins is going ahead. Pulled the string. Derek Brinkman looking to chase the ball. He took a few steps down and looking to chase the ball. And it hit the top of off stump. And he is bowled. A very subdued celebration there by St. George's. It wasn't much excitement, but he was bowled. So, Somerset have lost their ninth wicket, Derek Brinkman. So Somerset have lost their, so the score now is 385-9.
2: One more point, 51 run partnership.
0: Yes.
2: Just under seven overs.
0: And that would have been the second highest.
2: Yeah.
0: Second highest for the day. And Kawazi James.
2: Crazy, yep.
0: Crazy James. So Somerset's last batsman has come in. It's 385 for 9. 385 for 9. Kawazi James has come to the wicket. Malachi Jones has won 78. And Delray Rollins has picked up his second wicket in this cup match. He's bowled. He's toiled. He's bowled for 14 overs. He's had four maidens and he's given up 41 runs, so, and he's picked up his second wicket. So he's been, again, he's another one of St. George's bowlers that have been toiling at this strong, and we see it, this very, very strong Somerset batting lineup. And goes back to the conversation I had with Terran Frey yesterday.

0: Malachi Jones on 78. He's got 9 4s and 5 6s. That's a full pitch. And man, he missed the ball, missed the stumps, missed the wicket keeper, and raced to the boundary for four. So four byes. .389 now for nine. .389 for nine. Fubler. Malik Jones is spinning away. Up in the air, but safe as it lands. Recovers. Got tricked on that one. Spun away from him. He's pulling away. Goes with a half-hearted shot. But lands in the safe area out in the covers. James is taking guard. Umpire Cumberbatch. James is wearing number 7. He's in this cricket up here in Somerset League. He goes on the back foot, which is out in the extra cover where Jonte Smith is. Short extra cover. Probably again. Good ball from Fubler. These guys have grown up together on different sides today. Come up around the Willicott's family. On the back foot. Looking to get an edge. And he's out. He's out. Caught behind. So Fubler picks up the last Somerset wicket. As Crazy James caught behind. Fubler picks up his first wicket of the innings. And Somerset are all out for 390. As Malachi Jones not out on 79. And once again, you see the players of St. George's going to Malachi to congratulate him. But once again, this could be his last innings in a cup match. Into a nice basket, give him a hug. All the Plazico, all the boys are coming over, Sinclair Smith. And they're just not even walking to Malachi, Dean. They're actually even running to Malachi.
1: That's right.
0: And once again, you see the Somerset team, God of Honor.
1: What a beautiful tribute.
0: And a tribute to Malachi Jones.
1: Right. 20 years.
0: As he's raising back to the fans here up in Somerset to St. George's and Somerset as he takes the ball. And Malachi Jones, 20 consecutive years.
1: 20 years.
0: Of performing and entertaining.
1: Yep.
0: Not only with the ball, but also with the bet. As his last innings of Cup Match is his highest score ever in Cup Match.
1: That's right, 20 years.
0: What an innings by Malachi Jones.
1: What a way to be. Beautiful sight to see.
2: It is. Makes you a little choked up.
1: Does it? Yeah. I'll tell you. Beautiful.
0: I mean, if I was an author, if I was a writer.
1: Yeah. Beautiful, man.
0: And that's it's showing you don't even need AI for this.
2: Yeah. No, that's true. No, it's real.
0: It's real.
2: That's the real thing. That's beautiful. Yeah. That's a beautiful sight to see.
1: Yeah.
0: Well.
1: Yeah.
0: It's over.
1: Val Terentre was not wrong when he told me yesterday in an interview. He says, "When I won that toss, I knew what I wanted to do, and we were going to do it despite anything, because the strength of my betting lineup." And he is very much true to his word. And you could actually see the total, 390 runs. Now, the scary thing now is that, of course, St. George's, on the other hand, are going to have to make sure that they stay in this game and take the same approach that many of the Somerset players have taken. Take it slow, build an innings.
3: Thank you, Dennis.
1: Go ahead and

0: show partnerships.
1: Uh-huh.
0: So this
1: thank
0: is this is something that
1: thank you very much.
0: You know, a lot of people will say, yeah, you know, I want a victory, but a lot of people do want to see that on ball, good competition. They want to see fight. And this is going to be very much important.
2: All right, Sean, you're in the magic spot right there.
0: Boy, oh, look at that.
2: Edie's cookies. Yes. He even had a container with a
1: hood. Yesterday we had we got some, but now we have our hood batch. Isn't that nice? That is wonderful.
2: Shout
1: we
2: to
1: always
2: the
1: talk about how generous and thoughtful,
0: love Cup Match,
1: wonderful people are at Cup Match and County Games. But yesterday, our neighbors to the left, Tammy Robinson and Edie, were so kind to share some of the cookies. But today we got our own container.
2: Man.
1: Cup Match commentators. Right written across the top.
0: Oh.
1: Yeah, I don't know where you guys are, but that's mine. There's a mine. Thank you. Thank you very much.
0: Yeah.
2: Well, let's go with the scorecard and just wrap up the Somerset innings.
1: All right. So let's start. Somerset opened. Somerset won the toss and elected to bat, and a decision that proved obviously to make sense. So the scorecard reads as follows: they opened with Taryn Frey and Kamau Lebra. Taryn Frey batted for two balls, and he was out caught by the wicketkeeper Smith off the bowling of Zico Burgess without scoring. Kamau Lebra faced 41 deliveries. He had 5 fours, 2 sixes, and was out caught by Luke Horan off the bowling of Delray Rollins for 48. Jaden Manders faced 22 deliveries. He had 6 fours, and he was out caught by Isaiah O'Brien off the bowling of Luke Horan for 28. Trey Manders batted for faced 77 deliveries. He hit 5 fours. And he was out LBW to Anzari Painter for 39. Dominic Sabir faced 99 deliveries. He had 10 fours, 2 sixes. He was caught by Onias Bascom off the bowling of Jonte Smith for 67, his maiden half century in Cup Match. Dion Stubble faced 87 deliveries. He had 5 fours before he was caught by Anzari Painter today off the bowling of Keegan Jones for 51. Zerai Tomlinson faced 13 deliveries. He had 1 four, and he was out caught by the substitute wicket keep, Janoy Bean, off the bowling of Jonte Smith for 5. Jamal Proctor faced 76 deliveries. He had 8 fours, and he was caught by Jonte Smith off the bowling of Zico Burgess for 40. Malachi Jones faced 50 deliveries, 9 fours, 5 sixes, not out on 79. Derek Brangman faced 20 deliveries, 1 four, before he was bowled by Delray Rollins for 10. Crazy James faced 8 deliveries, and he was caught by the wicketkeeper Sinclair Smith off the bowling of Kevin Fubler without scoring. We had 16 byes, 3 leg byes, 4 no balls, a total of 23 extras, a grand total for Somerset of 390 all out. 390 all out. The fall of wickets for Somerset, the first was Taryn Frey in the first over when there was no score. Jaden Manders was the next to fall in the sixth over on 44. Somerset were then 44 for 2. The third wicket to fall was Kamau Lebrock in the 16th over, and Somerset were then 99 for 3. Trey Manders was the fourth wicket to fall in the 30th over. Somerset then 132 for 4. Dominic Sabir was the fifth wicket to fall in the 49th over, and Somerset were then 216 for 5. Zerai Tomlinson in the 51st over was the next one to fall. Somerset were then 224 for 6. Dion Stubble fell in the 64th over, and Somerset were then 276 for 7. Jamal Proctor was the next to fall in the 74th over. 334 for 8 was then the score. Derek Brangman was the ninth to fall in the 81st over, 385 for 9. And the last man out was Crazy James in the 82nd over. Somerset with 390 all out. Jason, if you can give us the bowling analysis for St. George's, please.
2: Sure. Zico Burgess opened up the bowling today. Yesterday, 11 overs, 1 maiden, 2 for 66. Sukaran, 13 overs, no maidens, 1 for 86. Isaiah O'Brien, 3 overs, none for 20. Keegan Jones, 8 overs, no maidens, 1 for 44. Delry Rollins, 15 overs, 5 maidens, 2 for 41. Devon Fabla, 15.5 overs, 2 maidens, 1 for 44. And Zari Painter, 7 overs, 2 maidens, 1 for 26. And Jonte Smith, 9 overs, no maidens, 2 for 44.
1: Well, 390 all out. And of course, now St. George's will go in. Depending on how they fare, we will see what the rest of this day will bring. St. George's obviously have to score runs, have to score them fast, because there's still another innings that Somerset has. We know what St. George's job is. Somerset's going to want to build them out, but can't make any predictions. Well, can make a pretty safe prediction, but it all depends on what these players are going to do. Somerset wants to win. St. George's wants to save face. That's probably the best way to describe it.
0: That will be the best way to describe it, because it could be if St. George's sort of relax, then it could be they could, you know, it could be a mess. But we're hoping the hope is that St. George's will come and put their head down and just go ahead and bet.
2: Well, you mentioned that they have to, because
0: they have to bet.
2: They have to, because to avoid the follow-on, they need 190.
0: Exactly.
2: Right.
0: And anything less than 190,
2: could send them right back in.
0: I'll use I'm going to use the term of my favorite uncle. He wrote a book. Mm-hmm. All right, and it's called "And the Drummer Begins." The drummer will begin.
2: Wow.
0: So yeah, the drummer could begin if they do not score 190, because now those sort of insecurities or inferior or the crowd could get behind, and anxiety could start playing into play, and all you need is for the Somerset players to get the wind up their backs, and we could be in for a very, very messy time.
2: Yeah.
0: Especially if you're a St. George's supporter, of course. But if you're a Somerset supporter, you're thinking to yourself, hey, this is, you can believe.
2: Well, so, St. George's top order, yeah, they have to come good. They have
0: of course. And everybody has to come good.
2: Even though we mentioned Somerset with a long tail in the batting,
0: yeah,
2: they have numerous options in bowling. They're going to probably start with Malachi, obviously, Malachi and Kamal Leverock.
0: Yep.
2: But then when you got the likes of Proctor, another good seamer, then the spinner, Derek, Dion, Dominic.
0: Well, they have a lot.
2: Crazy.
0: They have a lot.
2: Yeah, so yeah. It's not going to be an easy task, by no means.
0: No. And as history would have it, if Terran Frey, and as we know Terran and his captaincy, we've already seen him rotate.
2: Yes.
0: Rotate bowlers. So we could see. And then we don't know. We haven't seen some. What about the turn? Are they going to get much turn? So all these factors start to come into play, because you've still got the likes of Derek and Dion, who has been a thorn in the side of St. George's for the last couple of years.
2: And bear in mind, Malachi still has 48 wickets.
0: And Malachi still has 48 wickets.
2: One thing I'm going to take note of from first ball, Somerset loves to put pressure on the batsman early,
0: course,
2: so they'll have men around the bat.
0: Of course.
2: Pretty sure they have somebody underneath the helmet.
0: Of course. But also at the same time, you know, when you have the likes of Jonte Smith,
2: yep,
0: Zari Painter,
2: Unias, and once again,
0: Unias
2: and Del Rey.
0: In great form, and Del Rey.
2: Yeah.
0: Now, my thing is just that the minute that they set themselves and dig in, you're definitely going to see some entertainment. You're going to see some runs on the board. So once that top order, and it is a really good top order, Once, and they even Sinclair Smith, he scored once the other day. Yeah. He had a really good knock the other day. Keegan Jones.
2: If they come good, they'll take the pressure off the youngsters that
0: of
2: come
0: course.
2: To score.
0: Of course.
2: The likes of Isaiah O'Brien.
0: That's right.
2: Because
0: that's right.
2: He started
0: he's a massive hitter. Yeah.
2: But Keegan, once again, Keegan also, Luke Horan. We forget.
0: Luke Horan.
2: He made a great partnership.
0: That's right.
2: Partnership with
0: Malachi.
2: So
0: that's right.
2: He can hold the bet. These
0: that's
2: guys,
0: right.
2: they can
0: that's
2: get
0: right.
2: at you.
0: A good start. A good start.
2: They're a little bit young.
0: Yep.
2: So it'd be interesting
0: yep.
2: to see where the game is.
0: Yep.
2: Where the pressure is.
0: Yep.
2: And how the game was set up before
0: of
2: they
0: course.
2: Come in.
0: And
2: we saw the likes of Jaden Manders and
0: right.
2: even Jermaine
0: That's
2: Proctor.
0: Right. That's right.
2: Young as they was, but they
0: right.
2: they stood up.
0: Yep.
2: They stood up. So
0: yep.
2: and, interesting to see.
0: Yeah, it will be interesting to see. And I mean you have, of course, in the coaching backroom staff, you have Randall Smith, you have Clay Smith, you know, both of them are batsmen. So how many times have they actually been in this situation before? As batsmen, being under pressure, you know, so say they should be able to offer some really sound advice to the batsmen.
2: Well, the time right now is 10:42, so probably looking to resume probably about another 7-8 minutes or so. And I would think, first and foremost, get to lunch the least amount of wickets.
0: That's right.
2: Right?
0: That's
2: that would be
0: right.
2: the first thing. And you split this day up now in small goals, right? Sessions, but small goals. Look to get to lunch and assess the game from there.
0: Of course.
2: Right?
0: Yep.
2: And drink break after drink break after drink break. Keep assessing the game. So, I think the Somerset team look like we're getting ready to come back out as they're huddling up. Yeah.
0: And the other thing is, Jason, it's a great opportunity. It's always an opportunity, right? But it's a great opportunity for St. George's to also show their strength.
2: Yes.
0: You know, they're in a rebuilding process within their team, so they want to show their strength as well. You know, and saying, well, at least Somerset didn't bowl us out. You know, we did score. We did get close to 300 without losing many wickets. Many of our batsmen stood up. So there are positives. There are many positives that could come out of this game.
2: Yep.
0: All right? Because remember, in St. George's, it was only one change.
2: Yes.
0: There was only one change. So if you're looking at this to be the nucleus, going forward, last year was a draw. Let's see if we can build on this.
2: Well, the St. George's batsmen are making their way out. And it looks like Ansari Painter along with Jonte Smith. Open the innings for St. George's.
0: And again, as I said, Jason, especially if there is any motivation, there will also be great motivation for the batsman to get a big one. If you haven't scored 100...

107.5 gives you what you want to hear and keeps you informed on what you want to know. And now, we're taking it to the next level. Hot 107.5.

0: Then he comes again. This one's down the leg side, wide of the leg stump. Malachi Jones again, right arm over. Jonte Smith drove at that one. And got an inside edge, and it goes down to the fine leg boundary for four. Down to the fine leg boundary for four. And so... St. George move on to 9. And Smith moves on to 9. Yeah?
1: Yeah. So I would just want to urge the folks who are in the back of our pavilion, especially up along the fence, that we have power outlets back there for our technician team. Please do not pull out any plugs to charge phones. Dropping our internet power. We can't make this up today. They saw an outlet and said, you know what?
0: Who deserves
1: it? Let me stick mine. Yeah, we're up here scratching our hair too. So just to notify, please, folks, at the back of the southern end, there are plugs along the wall that are for technical use, please.
0: Don't
1: take them out.
0: Don't mess with life.
1: One of these security has to watch the plug.
0: 13 without laws. I want to give a special thanks to all of the organizations that are responsible for this broadcast. We're going to talk about them in a while. In a minute. 13 without laws. Huh? 13 without law. Lovely stroke from Mr. Smith, but it's directly to the cover point fieldsman. This one, Smith. That's the end of the second over. Two overs. The score is 13 without laws. So we want to give a special thank you and say good morning to all those good people at HSBC, Bank Bermuda. Alaire and her team at Ultimate Imaging, we want to say thank you to them once again for making this broadcast possible. Zach and everyone at Lindo's, thank you to you. Michaela Richardson and everybody at One Communications, they are the backbone of this broadcast here today. CG Insurance, Bermuda Motors, William Medeiros, thank you. Once again, Carlene Kelly and everybody at Pure Water, Anthony Richardson and everybody at Atlantic Aviation, the Phoenix Group of Stores, Anthony Hayward and his team at Ace Electrical, Matthew Francis and his team at Atlantic Podiatry, Bermuda Air, and we'll be hearing more about Bermuda Air today, and all the wonderful things that they're doing representing our country all around the world. Nia Talbot and the Bermuda Government Department of Communications, thank you so much for your support. And of course, Danny O'Connor and everybody down there at the White Horse, Tobacco Bay, Wahoos, Snorkel Park up here in Dockyard. We're going to be telling you a lot about what they have going on and what they're going to be doing over the next few days and all the wonderful things that they do generally. Luso Water is brought to you by Premier Distributors Limited, and of course Gene Aiken and everybody out there at Surface Trends. Thank you so much for making sure that this broadcast is made possible to everyone in Bermuda, the sick and the shut-in, those who are not able to be here, and those of you who are out there around the world. Thank you for being part of Cup Match 2026, wherever you may be. We appreciate your support. We appreciate your presence. Happy Cup Match to you once again. So it's Nzari Painter taking strike. He's not yet off the mark. 13 without loss is the score. Painter forward defensively. Taking strike from Kamau Levrock. 13 without loss.

Painter, refreshing his guard, making it a bit clearer. Batting just outside the popping crease. Right-hander taking strike as Kamau Levrock is in. And that's short and rising. And Mr. McCormack, the umpire, indicates a first warning to Levrock about the height of that. Of course, in modern cricket, you're restricted on the amount of short rising deliveries that you're allowed to bowl. Levrock again, right arm over, and Painter pushes this one up into the covers. In he comes again. Right arm over the wicket. That's the end of the over. It's 13 without loss, the score. 13 without loss, the score after three overs. 13 without loss is the score. Team without loss is the score. So it's going to be Malachi Jones to continue bowling from the southern end, directly below our sports microphone. Without loss. This is the fourth over of the innings. 13 without loss in reply to Somerset's total. Without loss. Beautiful day up here. It's a bumper crowd, and we know it's only going to get bigger and bigger as the day progresses. It's, after all, it's the second day of cup match, and it only gets bigger and bigger and bigger as the day progresses. Make your way up here to Somerset Cricket Club and be a part of Bermuda's biggest event, the annual cup match classic. Again, Malachi Jones, right arm over to the right-hander, Jonte Smith, who shuffles across, pushes this one out to point. Thirteen without loss. Malachi Jones, bowling with two men in the slips, a man on the third man boundary, a man at point, cover point, long off. Mid-on,
forward square leg, and long leg on the boundary. Jones again. Forward defensively. Jonte Smith.

Smith drives this one hard. It goes directly to Derek Brangman at mid-on, who cuts it off. It would have been four runs otherwise. They're restricted to one. And it's 14 now. 14 for one in four overs. 14 for one in four overs. 390 was the score posted by Somerset. 390 all out in 81.5 overs. And in reply, St. George are 14 without loss in four overs. 14 without loss in four overs.

0: In he comes again. Kamau Leverock. And Jonte Smith is forward defensively. Batting paired together. Smith forward defensively. Batting paired together. Very correctly. Kamau Leverock bowling with two men in the slips, and then there's a third man. Backward gully. Man in the covers. Mid off. Mid on. Forward square leg. And a backward square leg on the boundary. Jonte Smith drives this one into the covers. It's directly to Manders. Leverock starts his run again. Loses his rhythm, has to start again. Right arm over the wicket. Flashes at that one. Lucky he didn't get an edge. Top edge of the bat. Played across the line of that. Two slips. Third man. Backward gully. Cover point. Wide mid off. A mid on. A deep wide mid off, really. A mid on. Comes in right arm over. Kamau Leverock and bowls to Jonte Smith. And Smith drives that one handsomely back down the wicket, but the stumps at the opposite end break the momentum of the ball. Last ball in this over. This is the fifth over. Leverock again. To Smith, and Smith shuffles across, pushes this one out into the covers. And that's the end of the over. End of five overs. Here, the score at Somerset Cricket Club is 14. Without loss, St. George in reply to 390 all-out posted by Somerset. Nzari Painter is not yet off the mark. Jonte Smith has 10 of that 14, and we've had four extras. With that, we remind you you're listening to Cup Match 2026, live from Somerset Cricket Club with the voice of summer.
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2: 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Five overs have been completed. 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

0: as it looks like we're going to have. Boiling change. Youngson, Jamal Proctor. Right on Seamer. Pretty deceiving for his small stature, but can push a couple through. The keeper standing up. Got two slips. Made a point, made a cover, made a short extra cover. Mid on, mid off. In a square leg. Painter on strike. He's yet to get off the mark after facing six deliveries. So it's me, Jamal Proctor. Runs in. Yorker length. Full length. He drives it up to mid off. So already you see, Dean, we mentioned earlier, already see Somerset utilizing that three over rotation.
1: Yeah, definitely. And keeps players fresh, right?
0: Mm-hmm.
1: Keeps players in the game as well.
0: Proctor again. A pitched up. This one played on the onside. Beautiful shot by Painter. Right in front of Square. And goes to the boundary. Maybe the boundary for four. Once again, Proctor just learning. Feel a bit short.
1: Yeah, anything
0: it's
1: short
0: gonna,
1: is just
0: going to slow up.
1: Yep.
0: And
1: yep,
0: pop up.
1: It's not going to go as quickly
0: it's
1: as
0: not push
1: you.
0: Through.
1: No, it's not. Yeah. It's going to stick.
0: Skull. You see him directing traffic. Maybe some field adjustments. That's another thing Deion Stubble brings to this team, former captain.
1: Oh, of course.
0: Wealth of knowledge.
1: Of course. Yeah, yeah.
0: All the captains he's played under.
1: Of course.
0: Yeah.
1: They definitely comes from a proactive approach.
0: Yeah. Proctor. With a short. Good length, actually. Painter looked to work on the offside, back with a point. Some good fielding there. By Manders. You know, when we have these interviews with the guys, you know, you always want to know where the influences come from and, you know, who got them started. And, man, he gives a lot of respect to a good buddy of ours, Jacko. That is Jackson.
1: Yeah.
0: Started my gun in Cleveland.
1: That's right.
0: The earliest career, too. He made his way up to, up to Warwick. But he can't, he's got his knockout attached for it.
1: Yeah.
0: Proctor. To Painter. I just seen Lorenzo. I was mentioning about Deion had given over to respect to Curtis Jackson, who started right down to Cleveland.
2: Definitely, yep.
0: And then he made his way up to Warwick for a little while.
2: That's where he applied and learned his trade.
0: Also played for Rangers. You had mentioned about some of our players are two-sport athletes. He's one. Strangely enough, I don't think he's played league for Somerset in cricket, but he's played for football for Somerset.
1: Yeah.
0: He played for Somerset in cup match.
1: Yeah.
2: And then Pedger Lions.
0: Pedger Lions.
2: And St. Davis cricket team as well.
0: St. Davis cricket team too, yeah.
2: Yeah.
0: But that knowledge that brings you to a good ball from Proctor. So looks like now he's locked in with his line and length. And a good comeback after that four runs. So he gave up four in the over. So Proctor gave up four in his first over. Score now is 18. Without loss, chasing 390. the something to wipe his face.
3: Definitely. Still humid.
0: Yeah, I
3: humidity is still in the air.
0: Cloud cover. Yeah. I want to say shout out to Tyson Harvey, our current operator. See that little pick it down.
3: Oh, you got the drone.
0: Yeah.
3: Those photographs that they had taken, shots they had taken last year, were absolutely amazing.
0: Yeah, absolutely beautiful. Absolutely beautiful. There's a shot right there. But that's off the porch. That's a shot from the porch.
3: Right.
0: You have a lot of singers.
3: Oh, here we go. Here we go. The shot's right there.
0: Yeah.
3: Beautiful.
0: Beautiful shot.
3: Isn't that amazing?
0: Wow, shot. Let's talk a little. It's going to be Kamal Leverock continuing from the northern end, from the guarded end. Smith looked like he's back. Got his helmet back on. Gets his batting stance. And in comes Kamal Leverock. That one's short. He pulls this around to mid-wicket.
3: Beautiful shot.
0: Four runs.
3: Same thing that we said. Anything short.
0: Anything short.
3: It's not gonna come on. Comes off slow.
0: Twenty-two now. Without loss. Short but high across the chest of Smith. We started bit earlier today at 9 a.m. So we're the third hour actually. That one just outside the off stop. Smith in defense into the covers where Trey Landers fields. So we have Tomlinson, the keeper. Stubble. Is that Siberia at first thing?
3: Jones.
0: Jones at first, double at second.
3: Yeah.
0: Sabir at Cali. Back with a point is Manders. And that's Jaden Manders. Trey Manders in the covers. Captain Taryn Frey at mid off. Dad Raymond mid on. And Jamal Proctor. Forward square leg. This one. So at the bottom of the bat. Looking to drive on the offside. But goes out to the man at short and on. Bregman, I look, Bregman like a nerd. He can't wait to loosen up that left shoulder of his. Coming into the match with 40 wickets. Looks like we're waiting for music from the scaffolding. Kamal Leverock runs in. This one short on the body, so he turns it off his body. Backward square leg where Proctor feels. Just to let the folks know around the field that has sound systems or speakers, the club had issued a statement that no music should be played during the game, and there's some consequences, some drastic consequences, some may say. Dean, they can actually lose their spot.
4: Oh, wow.
0: In future cup matches. So they are not playing.
4: Of course. Of course.
0: And we know there is a waiting list for people trying to get a spot.
3: That's right. That's right.
0: So I don't know if you want to lose your spot based off
3: of... I don't think that they want
0: somebody
3: that to happen. No.
0: The favorite song just a little bit too long.
3: No.
0: So be mindful. Lavrock's coming around the wicket now to face Jonte Smith. This one's just driven. Everybody up. He's going over the top. So Lavrock on a round. Put the ball off in the block for Jonte Smith. Goes over the top.

0: Sluggy is a mentor. He's a mentor to the other young officers coming through, and you know that is typical of his character.
1: That's got to write a book.
0: Yeah, man, that's Sluggy. That's Sluggy. You know, and he's always been willing to give a kind word, say a kind word, you know, always got words of encouragement. So, yeah, happy retirement, Slug.
1: Definitely happy retirement. I'm going to show you something.
0: Yeah.
1: And
0: it's beautiful, man.
1: You're going to recognize it.
0: Okay.
1: Give it a second. Hey, how about it? Just speaking about it. New Butler.
0: You just said it.
1: Death pregnant.
0: Oh, you're making the calls now.
1: I swear.
0: You just said it. You just said it. Sooner or later, it's going to come now.
1: Death pregnant. Yeah.
0: That's right.
1: Yeah. Let me pull up over here. Left arm spinner's going to be through and around and driven right back to Franklin. Painter drives hard back to him. I was able to ricochet to his middle infielder. Franklin again, a little slower. It's amazing, you know, speaking to Steve, the Otterbridge is like, Dak doesn't spin the ball that much.
0: Mm.
1: But it's all the other things that come with spin bowling. Right?
0: Oh, yeah. Oh, yeah.
1: All the other things.
0: Oh, yeah.
1: And for some batsmen, it's even mental now.
0: Yeah, it is. It will be. And knowing that it goes away from the right-hander, you know, sometimes when he tries to rip it too much, he bowls it a bit short. You know, but once he lets it come out, nice and easy, he does. Yeah, but the one thing that I must say about Derek's bowling is just that he puts it in good areas.
1: Yes.
0: Right? So that's the secret to his bowling. He can find line, he can find a length, and he can find the area of uncertainty. And that's where he gets batsmen so impatient. They get very impatient.
1: And this is our ball, and guess what? He is...
2: They missed.
0: We just talked about it, right?
1: I'm looking for the bales on the ground because they went through the batsman.
0: Yeah,
2: right through the batsman.
0: Yeah, yeah. Played over the top of it,
1: wow.
0: Right? He played over the top of it, right? Just relax a bit instead of coming forward. But that's Derek,
1: yeah.
0: Right? Area of uncertainty, and then he will give you a little bit of flight, right? But he played over the top of it.
2: Yeah.
0: Surprised he didn't build it. That hit the fourth stump.
2: Yeah, definitely.
0: That hit the fourth stump, without any doubt.
1: So I'm going to show you this picture. We're talking about sluggers, right?
0: Yep.
1: So let's connect some dots here. There's a pitcher. Remember that pitcher?
0: Oh, Malachi Crying.
1: The World Cup.
0: Yep.
1: Yep. After the catch.
0: That's right.
1: D-catch.
0: Yep, D-catch.
1: D-catch.
0: Oh, yeah.
1: Can you slug a lever up?
0: That's right.
1: So, you see that pitcher.
0: Yeah.
1: What do you think the emotions were from?
0: I think it was just pure excitement. First ball, got a wicket, professional batsman, Sluggo taking the catch. I was crying because I couldn't catch up with Sluggo. Because I say, stop, please stop. Nobody could catch him.
2: Yeah.
0: Nobody could catch him.
2: Yeah.
0: Renzo was there. We
2: oh, seen it live.
0: He went levels.
1: Dominic, you was partially right. I'm going to tell you, I'm going to finish the story.
0: Okay. Are you going to tell me something that happened, was it 19 years ago? Yeah.
1: Jamal Proctor. She'll be bowling now from the northern end. First over here, he gave about 4 runs. Here comes Proctor to Jonte Smith. Jonte's driving at that.
0: Oh, boy.
1: Wow.
0: Top tier.
1: There you go.
0: Top tier.
1: Back, back, back. Outside.
0: Yeah.
1: Welcome to the northern end.
0: Wow. Straight on boundary. Yeah. Well, it's 2 shots that have been like that today, but...

0: that was about an inch wide of the sight screen for six. Top tier.
1: Smith moves on down to 24. He's got 4 fours and 1 6. Beautiful.
0: Oh, what a shot.
1: Not a man move. Look at that. Woo. Not a man move. He dissected the man at point and cover. Malachi just, they just look, kept their hands forward. So Smith, class cut shot. Puts his total now on to 28. So Proctor. With his line now. That one was a little, first one was a little bit too full. Dropped again. Oh my gosh, that's going to be a new ball. Slipped out of his hand. Well above the batsman's head. Excellent, new ball. Without loss. So straight off the bat. Good partnership building here for St. George's. Proctor. This one just outside the off. Good comeback from Proctor. Good ball from Proctor. As once again, got a point. And a cover, short, extra cover, mid on, mid off. Square leg, man on the mid-wicket boundary. Looks like James out there. In comes Proctor again. Good ball from Proctor. It's off cutter. Cutting in, or darting into the right-hander. Last time Smith was up here at Cup match, very explosive. Let's see, he scored a quick fire 30-40 over.
2: Yeah. That's right.
1: Proctor. That is one to get into Smith. They have to push it out to mid off where Captain Tan Frey feels. 37 without loss. Come on, left rock. It's short, extra cover. Got a wide brim hat on. Here comes Proctor again. This one, a beautiful ball from Proctor. And Smith gives it the respect. And that's the end of the over. 9 overs have been completed. So to finish the story, I showed you the picture of the reaction of Malachi James Crane with Irvin Romaine. It looks like Stephen Utterbridge in that picture. So I asked Malachi about it. You know, give a picture. Hey, they said, what was the emotions of? Was it the batsman? Was it Team India? Was it the first ball? He said, well, first things first, I didn't know it was first. They just said, warm up. He said, what do you expect? He said, it didn't even kick in. He said, he didn't know the batsman at the time. He just didn't know. Right? So when it happened, yes, he was. Glad it happened, obviously.
0: Right.
1: But what happened is, if you remember, you guys were there. Some folks went and chased Lavrock.
0: Yes.
1: The rest of you went and chased
0: Malika,
1: But Joel jumped on Melly.
0: No way.
1: I'll finish this after this. Derek Ringman. Has went straight back. Dropped just in front.
0: And that's a lot of
1: weight. Joel jumped on Melly. He was at the bottom of the pile and he couldn't breathe. And he's trying to tell you guys get off of him.
0: That's something to see.
1: He was struggling to get up. I said, you guys will get up off of me. Just let me get up. So, yes, he was partially right.
0: Why you stop it?
1: Stories within the stories.
0: Well, I'm telling you.
1: Good stuff there by Jerome Proctor. His short extra cover. Or dribbled straight to him. But got onto him fast. 37-37 without loss. One slowed up, but it's high up in the air. This could be out. And he is out.
0: Treat, but you don't have Bob in the game like this.
1: He is out. Well, who wants to take a shot at that and explain what just happened? Because, well, Jonte Smith, oh, just short of a length, looking to go over the top again.
0: I'm sorry.
1: Looking to go over the top again. Gets a top edge out into the offside. The man in the covers would have been
2: tremendous.
1: Tremendous. So he gets underneath of it. He bubbles the first time. He tries to grab it as you look at the bubble again. Bubble again, but knocks it up in the air. And now,
3: Tearing free.
1: Finally, connects the ball.
3: Teamwork.
0: What it's called.
3: A replay. Look at the replay there. Those of you who are watching on Channel 82 and on the live stream have the advantage of actually looking at that.
1: Bubble.
3: And in comes Frey to take the catch.
0: Spectacular. And looks at him.
3: Spectacular.
1: Now, new batsman. And it looks like it's going to be Dowry Rollins. Coming in at first wicket down. And Derek Bregman now picks up another wicket in the Classic.
0: And this is why I said with Derek, that one was just held back a bit. So that's why I said it's good areas, deceiving in good areas, that he was able to take pace off. And of course, Nzari thinking that he could go through the shot.
1: And?
0: But he just went too early.
1: One of the first few shots I've seen in the match going against the win.
0: Yeah, that's right.
1: Yeah. I told about it yesterday. If you're going to go, you got to bat from the southern side and go north.
0: Of course.
1: North.
0: And also letting the ball come on to you a bit more.
1: Yeah.
0: But this is an interesting matchup right now.
1: Yep. And you see the attack and field they have for Rollins. First slip, and then leg slip.
0: Yeah.
1: Raleigh City mid off. But it's going to be Derek Ring, left arm over to Rollins. He's on the back foot. He's on the one side with Proctor. Fields. Thirty-seven for the loss of one. The one pushed back two, and he dropped it.
0: Wow.
1: He dropped it.
0: Wow!
1: A lollipop catch. Back to Jack Bregman, and he put it down. Wow! What a way to end that. Is it no? Is it
3: Cuba?
1: No.
2: Wow. Yeah, should be.
1: Yeah. That's the end of the over. Very interesting over. It's captured Richard Painter. And then drops Dowry Rollins. And he's yet to get off the mark. 37 for the loss of one. We're here at Cup Match 2026 with the Voice of Summer.
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7: 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Good like that.
0: St. George is now 37 for the loss of one. 37 for the loss of one. And Zari Painter, he was out court, turn free. So, brought in the new batsman, which is Dowry Rollins. And the opening batsman, Jonte Smith, who's getting ready to face Proctor. He's getting ready to face Jamal Proctor. So here we have Proctor to Smith. Right arm around. Smith pulls this one hard into the mid-wicket area. It's going to be picked up by James. And they go through for one. So now Smith goes on to 29. St. George's now going on to 31 for the loss. 38 for the loss of one. Which brings Dowry Rollins on strike. Dowry Rollins, he was dropped off of Derek Bringman in the last over. Last ball of the last over, so he's looking to settle in now. Proctor to Rollins. Rollins tucks this one around the corner, goes back with a square, go through for two, and they go through for two, and now the score now is 40 for one. And that was chased down there by Jaden Manders, who's feeding back with a square. So for Rollins, he has one slip. He has a backward point. He has a cover. He has a cover point. Here is Proctor to Rollins. Offside field set. It's a 5-4 field. So we have the point. We have the cover. We have the cover point. Mid off. Long mid on. We have a mid wicket. And also for the Rollins, they have a deep sweeper. There is Proctor to Rollins, the left-handed Rollins. Rollins gets well forward, no chance of a single. It's just forward defense, right in front, goes straight to the cover fielder. No chance of a run. Only one run has been, three runs have been scored in this over. It's fourth ball. St. George's 40 for 1. Somerset's first total, 390. Proctor is coming right arm around. Again, Rollins looking to target around the corner, but Proctor's looking to bowl at Rollins between center off stump. It looks like that is the areas that he's looking to bowl Rollins. And just looking to hit the seam. He's pulling from the garden end as well. Proctor to Rollins. Again, it's a louder. It's not much of a loud appeal, but the ball looks to be hit his pad, went through to the keeper's pad, and then went ahead and hit the stumps. And that is the end of the over. A good over there by Proctor, making having Rollins to think a bit. So Somerset in their first innings total, they scored a massive total of 390 runs. And then St. George's going to bat this morning around 11:15. And they are now 40 for 1, with the out batsman being the opening bat. And Zari Painter. So, which brings the first wicket down batsman, Dowry Rollins, who has two, and Jonte Smith, he is on 29. Jonte Smith is batting really well. He's played some really good shots. And this is going to be the first time that he will face Derek Brinkman, who is going to be bowling through and around. So he's bowling to Jonte Smith. Two slips, a point, a short cover, cover point, middle of a mid one that is off the boundary, about, I say, about good 6 yards off the boundary, the middle of a mid one, and also a deep sweeper. Here comes Derek Brinkman to Smith. Smith allows this one just go past the outside edge of his bat. He's not looking to play it, just watching it. Just wanting to see if there is any sort of turn. Brinkman to, and this is a half volley, could be out. Oh, he's beat him. He's beat him. And because Terran Frey is off the boundary, Jonte Smith was able to go ahead and just go to the right of Terran Frey. He looked like it was in the air for a very long time, just underneath us. And now Jonte Smith, with that four, is going to 33. So Smith showing a bit of confidence as well, knowing that Frey is only 6 yards off the boundary, but he has that confidence to go over the top. So really good shot there by Smith. Looking very solid. Again, this one is half volley. Not much force behind it, but he just plays it nice and straight. Right into the hands of Proctor, who's feeling at short cover. Smith, 133. St. George is now 144. Brinkman to Smith. Smith gets well behind it. Back defense, allowing it just to come onto the bat and plays it right in front of him. Smith again looking to pierce the gap in between cover and short cover and cover point. No chance of a run. Only 4 runs have been off this over. Smith having a look around. Again, it's on Smith's leg stump, but he just comfortable, just gets behind it and just plays it for defense. So we, here at Somerset, St. George's now are 44 for the loss of one. You know, if you're just tuning in, Somerset's first innings total was 390. And St. George's now are looking to build their first inning lead. Build their innings. Derry Rollins, he's on 2. And Jonte Smith, he's on 33. So, again, Somerset still looking to attack St. George's with a... We have... six fielders in tight. They only have one fielder out, which will be the deep sweeper as well as the long one, but everyone else is in very much tight for Proctor, who's going to be bowling to Rollins. Proctor into Rollins. Rollins tries to get on the back foot and trying to find the gap in between the cover and the cover point fielder, but he doesn't get a chance to hit the gap. It's a straight 2. Proctor running against the wind. Again, Rollins half volley. Rollins hits it into the turf. Goes straight to Kumar Lavrock in the wide brim head. Rollins off the takes this one off his front pad and just again plays it straight into the mid wicket area. no chance of a run. Straight to Trey Mendes. Being very watchful. He's just come in. Looking to build a partnership with Jonte Smith. Again, well behind it. Solid in defense. Forward defense, very solid. So he's looking to build. Four balls have been bowled. No runs have been scored. And I think he's worried about giving him a maiden. It's just more or less trying to settle in. Again, he's well behind. He gets well forward. One ball left in the over. Delray Rollins being very watchful, especially after being dropped by Derek Bregman. And he's also the responsibility of building an innings now with Jonte Smith. Again, he tucks this one straight to Trey Mendes, no chance of run, and that is a maiden. That is a maiden by Jamal Proctor. So, Jonte Smith, he's on 33. Darby Rollins, he's on 2. And the total now is 44 for 1. It looks as though we are going to have a water break. We are now going to have a water break. We see that the Somerset ground staff are coming on. The Somerset ground staff are coming on to the field, and they're going to do their maintenance duties of the wicket in making sure that the lines are seen and making sure that they are in pristine condition. So you're listening to the Voice of Summer 2026.
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0: Well, we have Derek Brangman. He's going to be bowling to Jonte Smith. And Smith, again, off the back foot, punches it straight to Mendes in the covers. No chance of a run. Smith well behind, getting well behind, very watchful. He has, you can see that he's very focused, he's patient, he's constantly moving his feet, so he knows how important this partnership is right now. Smith well behind, Brangman just watching him. Again, Somerset, steal an attacking feel. Smith well behind, being very watchful. He's and again bring in with a quicker one, bring in Smith forward. So Somerset employing a very attacking field to in hoping and putting the ball in those right areas, hoping to have the St. George's batsman make a mistake. And this one is just off his patch, just wayward, just down the leg side, and Smith just eases this one into the mid on area and takes a single, controlled single. And that is the end of the over. So it's 1-1 in that over, with now St. George's on 45, Jonte Smith on 34, and Dalry Rollins on 2. So St. George's right now in a position of wanting to go ahead and build an innings and show their batting strength to Somerset's 390. And as you may not well know, but I guess being a former player. St. George's is, I'm sorry, hearing about it. Sean looked at me. But, you know, St. George's haven't made many changes, and one change in the team, and they're looking to strengthen. You know, they're looking to strengthen their team. You know, so last year with, of course, with them having a draw, and they're looking for every opportunity and to just continuously strengthen their team, and it looks like this to be a really, really good partnership or starting to build between the right-hander Jonte Smith and also seasoned cricketers and also Delray Rollins. So Proctor Steel bowling from the garden end. He's bowling around the wicket. Smith again taking a huge stride forward, playing forward defense. No chance of a run. Well behind it. Very watchful. Sound technique. Being very still when the ball is being released. Not making any movements. Oh, and this one is beaten. Smith, and I'm just waiting for the umpire because it looked like he might have got an outside edge or it could have caught his pad. But it did catch the inside edge of his bat and goes all the way down to the boundary. He goes through for one. So St. George's total now is 46 for one. Smith moving on to 35. So again, Somerset again waiting for St. George's to just make those mistakes. And again, quick single there by Delray Rollins as he hits a very hard punch straight to Sabir, but he still takes a quick single. A good rotation of strike. And he goes on to three, and I know that he wants to start getting himself going, but he, again, being very watchful. Proctor in this over, he's gone for two so far. And he's bowled four overs, and he's given up 20. We see Smith now doing a bit of gardening, making sure, taking up any footmarks that Derek Brayman may have caused. Smith again, well behind it. And this is a very unique field setting for Smith because what they've actually gone ahead and done, we don't see a mid-wicket right in front of Smith's face, but we do see, of course, the cover. We see a cover point, we see a point. And then on the boundary, we see a mid-wicket, a long off, a long one, and also a forward extra cover. So this one is down the leg side, wide down the leg side, and it's going to go through for a bye, four runs. It's probably one of the first balls we've seen Proctor coming from that angle to bowl at Smith because he's actually bowling at his pads. And that one just got away from him and it just went wide and beating the keeper and going through for four. So now the score now, St. George's have 51 for the loss of one wicket. And now we see Proctor going to bowl his last delivery to Smith. Smith again, well forward. So Proctor coming at an angle, bowling just around the wicket. So he's looking to come and aim at center and off stump to get Smith to sort of open himself up to hit through the mid wicket area to get maybe a leading edge. But that is for bowling. So Derek Brayman is going to be taking it.
3: Derek Brangman with his wily spin deliveries. One of my absolute favorite bowlers. We'll be bowling from the southern end, directly below our sports microphone. He will be bowling to the left-hander, Delray Rollins, with his left arm spin. The umpire trying to get someone's attention down there. So the play can resume. Brangman will be bowling left arm over the wicket to the left-hander Rollins. He's in, he delivers, and Rollins goes down on one knee and sweeps that one around the corner to the backward square leg boundary for four. Four runs. And Rollins moves on to seven. And St. George are 55 for one. Rollins moves on to seven. He's been the less aggressive of the two, and this time he pulls this one around through mid-wicket. It's fielded out there by Manders, and they go through for a comfortable single. Rollins moves on to eight, and it's 56 for one now. This brings back Jonte Smith, who's on 35. 35 for Jonte Smith. Taking strike, Derek Brangman bowling left arm around the wicket, bowling with two men in the slips, a gully, cover point, an extra cover. Brangman, left arm around. He spins this one up, and Jonte Smith drives it back down the wicket on the onside. Brangman fields to his own bowling. It's no run. Brangman again, left arm around, and he drives this one back down the wicket, down to long on. It's fielded down here in the country by Sabir. One more to Smith. He's now on 36, 57 for one. St. George in reply to 390 all out posted by Somerset. Rollins down on one knee, stretching down the wicket, trying to sweep that one around the corner. Played completely across the line, the ball. Ball well outside the off stump. He'd been better suited to steer that one through the covers, but decided to try and pull it around to square leg. Good ball. Pitched on center stump, spinning away. Rollins spotted it, turned it on the onside through forward square leg. They go through for a comfortable single. Rollins moves on to nine. St. George move on to 58 for one. That's the end of 16 overs. 16 overs, 58 for one. Spectacular cup match day two. None of the rain that had been predicted has shown up. Grateful for that. Nothing but gold and sunshine. We're proud to be able to bring this event to you through a number of mediums. Radio on Magic 102.7 and Hot 107.5, on cable on channel 82, and the live stream available around the world at www.vos.bn. VOS as in Voice of Summer dot BN. VOS.bn. so it's going to be stubble to continue burling from the northern end. That's the garden end. And stubble will be burling right arm around the wicket to the left-hander, Delray Rollins. He's in. He spins this one up to Rollins, who pulls it from outside the off stump, gets it on the bottom edge of the bat, goes around to long leg where Trey Manders fields. They get an easy single there. Rollins moves on to 10, and it's 59 for 1. Did a lot of cross bet outside the off stump and trying to pull it around to your own side. Would be better suited to steer it through the covers. This one, he sweetens it around. I don't think he got a touch to that as it goes down to towards the fine leg boundary area. They get a single. This one to Jonte Smith, who's now on 36. 60 for 1 is the score in reply to 390 all out posted by Somerset. Stubble to Rollins, who pulls this one from outside the off stump around to mid wicket. He misfields and it goes through to the boundary. Four runs. So it's 64 for 1. Stubble again. Right arm around. And again. Pulled around the corner by Rollins. It's time to the backward of square boundary. Delray Rollins moves on to 18, and St. George are 68 for 1 in reply to 390 all out. 390 all out. St. George are 68 for 1. Rollins again pulls this one from outside the off stump. They go through for a single. Rollins. Again, right arm over, and Smith pulls this one from outside the off stump through mid wicket, and it's four runs. Jonte Smith is now on 40, and St. George are 73 for 1. 40 for Jonte Smith, 73 for 1 is the score. 73 for the loss of one wicket is the score. 40 for Jonte Smith. What was his score last year? Do you remember? Lorenzo, what was his score?
18: For
3: Jonte Smith.
18: Hold on a second. Got it here.
3: Rollins pulls this one from outside the off stump. Rollins now has 20. 74 for one is the score. Brangman, left arm around to the right hand of Jonte Smith, and Smith pulls that one handsomely through mid-wicket. It's picked up just in front of the mid-wicket boundary by Malachi Jones. They go through for a comfortable single.
18: Just asked about Jonte Smith last year.
3: Mm-hmm. 16.
18: Yeah. 3-4, so that's 16.
3: Rollins. A loud appeal for a catch at the wicket, and he's out. He's out. Derek Brangman beat him with his spin. Rollins, his head in the air, and we've spoken consistently about his cross batting. Ball outside the off stump, and rather than steering it through the covers, he tries to pull it in the over the mid-wicket boundary. And every time he tries that, and consistently, and it, now he's out again.
18: Sean, it's
3: how can I put it?
18: Lloyd James told me many years ago that most batsmen get out on their favorite shot. Mm-hmm. He loves to play the sweep shot. You see him seeing some beautiful sweep shots over here.
3: Sure.
18: A couple of overs ago. But
3: you got to play the ball on its
18: but
3: merits.
18: One of the things that is in it, anytime it's close to his shot, he's going for it. Now, it's a high risk shot. You can get top edge, LBW, or caught behind. And it happens.
0: And the other thing is, it's basically you're looking to, he's picked the wrong line.
18: That's yes. Right.
0: So if players know you, they're going to say, okay, that's his favorite shot, so we're going to change the line.
18: Yep.
0: So he's
18: going a little bit wider.
0: And I'm going a little bit wider. Yeah. That's basically what happens. He's got to understand where his line is.
18: Yeah.
3: But so all you got to do is either pitch it outside the off stump, go straight, or spin it away. And that's what they have to do.
0: Yeah.
3: It's easy.
0: Yeah.
3: It's easy. Now, if he connects,
0: it's a different story.
3: It's going to go.
0: But this is a game that you could gamble.
3: That's right. That's right.
0: And this is something, that's why I said, but we talked about high risk, low risk, and that was not a time because they were just building this partnership.
3: And getting comfortable.
18: And bear in mind, he was given a chance. He was dropped on North.
3: That's right.
18: He was dropped on North by a turn catch to Derek Brangman. So Derek Brangman was able to come back and capture the wicket up. Delroy Rollins out on 20 on 3-4s in that inning.
0: Of course.
18: So that brings Benias Baskin. Wicket. And Sean, I feel this is the point where it's in Jordan. This is the man right here.
3: Benias Baskin?
18: Yes.
3: All right. This is the man right here. So, Derek Brangman will be bowling his left arm around the wicket. Spin deliveries to Benias Baskin, the right-hander, who's in here at number four. Brangman will be bowling with two men in the slips. A gully, a cover point, an extra cover. A man on the mid-wicket boundary. Baskin pushes this one out to gully. There's a man down here on the long off boundary, Terran Frey. In again. And oh, what a catch! What a catch! Well, you know, once in a lifetime you see some things that you can't describe in words, and you see some spectacular moments in cricket.
18: Wow.
3: That was one of them. Derek Brangman pitched that one outside the off stump, spun it away. Benias Baskin took a swing at it, got an outside edge, and the man at second slipped. Leapt in the air, took hold of it, and Benias Baskin, on his second ball, is headed back to the pavilion. Who was that in the slip?
1: Wow. What about Dion would have been at first.
0: I thought it was Kumar Leverett. That's what I thought it was.
1: Malachi was out there called corner. You see the...
0: I thought it was Leverett.
3: Or Sabir.
1: Leverett.
3: Was Leverett?
0: Yeah.
3: What a catch that was.
1: Wow.
3: Yes, that was Leverett.
0: Yep.
1: So, Sean, I'm going to ask you guys, I mean, it's still early in the second day, but we've had three great catches this match already. The first catch, Luke Moran yesterday, and then the bubble catch. There is a Safe Hands Award. Kevin Bummey signed the Safe Hands Award.
0: Yeah.
1: So, I was thinking those would be three options.
3: So far. Yeah, still a lot of cricket.
1: Still a lot of things. Dean, you want to throw in the Sinclair Smith one while you're at it?
0: Yeah, Sinclair Smith.
1: Yeah?
0: Yeah, you could say that. Yeah, diving and going to his right. Yeah.
3: What a catch that was.
0: Beautiful catch. And only a tall person would have been able to.
3: That's why I thought it may have been Sabir.
0: Yeah, yeah. No, he got up there.
3: 75 for three after 18 overs. 75 for three. So it's going to be Dion Stubble. The new batsman is Mekhi Simmons, the vice captain of St. George. 75 for three. Dion Stubble, right arm over, and Jonte Smith is forward defensively. Batting paired together. Lunch taken at 12:50. It's 12:25 right now. He drives this one, and he is out.
1: Another big catch.
3: Jonte Smith threw that one in the air, and Dominic Sabir down on the long on boundary.
1: What a catch.
3: Ran in and on his knees, falling.
1: What a catch.
3: Took a spectacular catch. And this young man is walking back dejected because he was on... the scorecard?
1: 40.
3: 40. On the cusp, almost, of his half century, of his maiden half century in cup match. What a catch that was. My gracious.
1: I can tell what these guys are doing in cup history.
3: Oh, see. My gracious me. Man.
1: These guys look at this trying to one-up each other. Well, let me catch an even harder one.
3: Right? Mike must have it.
1: Dion Stubble picks up his first wicket of the match. Dion Stubble coming in the match with 40 wickets. 41. Derek coming in with 42. And his three. Someone 45. And at the end of the over, I'll tell you who he's passed.
3: So it's double. To Bull, to Isaiah O'Brien, Mekhi Simmons, the non-striker.

0: Nice. Ooh, look at that. Look at that. Look at that.
1: My.
0: Look at that. Look at that. Another spectacular catch.
1: What?
2: What a day.
1: Oh, my.
2: What a day of spectacular
1: what
2: field.
1: What if I watch?
0: Three in a row.
2: Court and Bull.
0: Simon Smith is right.
2: My gracious. Isaiah O'Brien.
1: What?
2: Court and Bull by Dion Stubbles.
1: Hey, no way.
2: Without scoring.
0: You can't make this up today. I'm not even.
1: Can't make it up?
0: You can't make this up today. What am I seeing?
2: Dropping like flies.
1: I've got a quote for you.
2: My gracious.
1: And the drama begins.
0: You mentioned it.
1: I tell you, you're already on.
0: Mercy.
2: My gracious.
1: Huh?
2: And here's the skipper now, coming in. In an effort, I would expect to stem the flow.
0: If it was any time for skipper's innings, it's now.
2: 75 for 5.
0: And they still need another 25 to avoid the follow-on.
2: That's all? 100?
0: Yeah.
2: 400? They only need 100?
0: Yeah.
1: Well, I mean, right now, they're, what, 315 behind?
0: Sorry. You was hoping they wouldn't lose a wicket before launch.
1: Yeah, they're 315 behind.
0: Ooh, look at this, look at that, look at that.
2: There's a loud appeal. That one, I think, came off his pad.
0: Umpire.
2: Generated a hook. Yeah, he indicated that it came off his side. So that one from Stubble went on Sinclair Smith's side.
1: I'm not letting
2: it happen. Popped up in the air, and the wicketkeeper took hold of the catch. There was a loud and joyous appeal. Rapturous appeal.
1: Was it that? Just look at him.
2: Celebratory appeal for a catch at the wicket, but Mr. McCormack indicated that it came off of his side, so he's not out.
1: Do you realize all of them? Everyone jumped.
2: Yeah.
0: What an
1: yeah,
0: over.
1: Yeah, all of them jumped.
2: Absolutely.
1: What an over.
2: So, the score here, 19 overs. Have been bowled 75 for 5. That's right. 75 for 5 in reply to 390 all outs.
1: But Sean, is it deja vu or do we know that the Derek and Dion bowling in tandem, they're dangerous?
2: It's working. It's working. I mean, a lethal combination. A lethal combination.
1: What?
2: Here. My gracious. Is it the wicket? Is it the accuracy of their bowling? Whatever it is.
1: Is it the reputation?
2: It's doing wonders here. So it's going to be Derek Brangman now to continue bowling from the southern end directly below our sports microphone. Left arm around the wicket, and Simmons is beaten by that. Outside the off stump and spinning away. Outside the off stump and spinning away from Mekhi Simmons. Brangman has two men in the slips. The wicket keeps right up on the stumps. And Simmons drives at that one, gets an outside edge, and goes between the second slip and the gully down toward the third man boundary. They hustle through quickly for... They hustle through quickly for two.

Simmons on the back foot. Plays this one back down the wicket. Left arm around the wicket, Derek Brangman. Simmons, a lovely stroke. A lovely

0: What a shot.
1: Wow.
0: Sure, you see that
1: my
0: shot?
1: Gracious.
0: Folks,
1: follow us on social media.
0: Please follow. If you want to see the catch and snips that Kamal Leverock took when he leaped high into the air, you're going to see it very shortly uploaded to social media by Voice of Summer and Air Horn Media. He's captured the shot when it just gets in his hands with Leverock with his feet in the air. You can see the anticipation.
1: My gracious.
0: That's a money shot.
1: My gracious. What a shot. What a photograph. That's amazing. Air Horn Media, Cleon Scotland, press class. That is a beautiful picture. That is a beautiful picture. My gracious.
0: That's
1: Air Horn Media, Cleon Scotland. Follow us. He's on our Voice of Summer Instagram. That's on our Voice of Summer Instagram. Which is what? What is it? You're actually wrong fella, mate.
0: VOS at BDA.
1: VOS BDA. VOS BDA.
0: Yeah.
1: There you go. Dion Stubble.
0: A lot of people for LBW.
1: And he's out. Smith is given out. LBW. Smith is given out. LBW.
2: He did have long.
0: Coming back. He hears my heart because he thinks long and strong.
2: He does think long and strong.
0: But as I'm waiting for the dreaded finger, man. Oh boy, I tell you. But man, about, let's say, St. George is in a bit of trouble. I agree right now.
1: 81 for 6. 81 for 6.
0: And here comes
1: Sinclair Smith.
2: And it's right before lunch.
0: Here comes the Colt.
1: Keegan Jones now, the Colt. In at number 8.
2: Why?
1: St. George's at 81 for 6.
2: Where's Zico?
0: Makai came out to meet him and gave him a prep talk.
2: Sorry?
0: Luke Horn.
2: Yeah, he played last year.
1: Yeah. So you still have batsmen. You have Luke Horn.
2: Yeah, but why not
1: you
2: bring
1: Zico
2: Luke
1: Burgess.
2: Home. This is a Colt. Right,
1: so this
2: lunch.
1: Is number, he's coming in at number, so maybe he's a lunch watchman. For one of the battle phrase, but I don't know what that means.
2: Yeah, but this is his first coach.
1: Yeah, it's a coach.
2: So but it's right before lunch.
1: Yeah, I don't
0: pressure.
1: Know.
0: Pressure?
2: That's a bit of pressure right now.
1: Yeah, I guess they don't want to. I don't know. I can't explain
0: that. Sean has excused himself out of the coaching room right now. That door says, do not disturb right now. Well, Dion Stubble now. He's on 3 wickets. The dynamic duo. We're always talking about building partnerships. Dion Stubble and Derek Brangman. So over the last 3 to 4 years, St. George's really hasn't had any answer for these guys.
1: Lorenzo, can you put up the scorecard?
0: We're inside the 21st over. Ooh, any much partnerships after that first one, I can tell you that.
1: No, sir. So, bowling, Kamal Leverock bowled 4 overs, 2 maidens for 13. Malachi Jones, 2 overs for 5. Jamal Proctor, 5 overs, 1 maiden for 20. Derek Brangman, 7 overs, 2 maidens, 3 for 20. And Dion Stubble, 2.1 overs, 1 maiden, 3 for 14.
0: Look at the follow wickets. 1 for 37, 2 for 75, 3 for 75, 4 for 75, 5 for 75, 6 for 81.
1: My gracious.
0: That's not a collapse.
1: My gracious. That's the only word that you could use to describe it.
0: Collapse.
1: Collapse. Yeah. So it's going to be Keegan Jones.
0: James
1: He's
0: Watt.
1: In here at number 8.
0: Look at this field.
1: And a ring of fieldsmen around young Jones. A silly mid-off. One slip. A leg slip. And a silly mid-on. As Dion Stubble comes in, he bowls to Jones.
0: Ooh.
1: And he's...
0: I'm getting excited about anything. That looked like it could have hit the stump just now.
1: I have to wonder whether that's the bowling or whether that's the wicket.
0: Well, I tell you,
2: it's
1: a combination of both.
2: Of course, yeah. I mean, the thing is,
1: but
2: he's putting it in good areas, right?
1: Yeah.
2: So that's you have to play. You have to play. Let it come to you.
1: Right arm over. And Jones is beaten again. My gracious.
2: All he's doing actually is just putting it in the right areas. You have to either come forward and just don't look to play with hard hands. Just apart, you know, just allow the ball just to come to you. If you're going to push, if you're going to push your hands at it, then you're gonna end up putting yourself into a lot of problems.
1: It's like
2: so low, just watch yourself, let it come on to you.
1: It's like you're watching Shane Warne and come on.
2: See? So you know that Dion's going to get and turn it into you. Mm-hmm. Allow it just to come on to you. Get back in your crease and just turn it around the corner. Just watch. Sorry.
1: It's like a masterclass in spin bowling.
3: Yeah.
1: It really is. Yeah. Dion Stubble. And Derek Ray. These guys.
0: Showing you can have all the game plans.
1: Yep.
0: Right? All the pitch match that you want. But if you can't consistently hit the mark.
2: Well, that's it.
1: Right? 81 for 6. Stubble. Right arm over to Jones. Jones drives that one. Gets it on, I guess, his pad. His back is to it, so he can't really see.
2: Jones just has to look to play it underneath his eyes. Let it come on to him a bit.
1: Yeah.
2: Because it is getting a bit of turn.
1: Stubble again. And
2: don't push at it.
1: Jones is forward. Plays this one back down the wicket.
2: And we see Kamal Lavrock saying going in between bed and pad. Right?
0: Mm-hmm. So Sean, where should I start? Dion Stubble? Came in the match with 40 wickets. With the three wickets he's gotten today, he's overtaken George O'Brien on 42. John Swan. And they're not the former premier. This John Swan played from 1903 to 1924. He captured 42 wickets. And it's just below O'Brien Simons, played from 1927 to 1939. Now, with Derek Brangwyn with his three wickets, he's passed the same three guys, but he's also now tied with Elmer Hunt. He talked about all-rounder.
1: Yeah. I say thank you to
0: Jazzy Treats.
1: Jazzy Treats for taking good care of us. So where are you guys today? Over by Kronenenko, over in the far big corner over there, by Sands 360. Jazzy Treats always takes good care of us, and we want to say thank you. Always good food. Thank you, sir. Always nice refreshing drink today. If you want to be refreshed, thank you to Jazzy Treats for taking care of us, as always. We got a green one.
2: Yep.
1: Got a red one.
2: Yep.
1: Always take good care of us, Jazzy Treats. Always take good care of us. Good to you.
0: That's Derek Brangwyn. Just outside of stump, where Kai goes hard, gets a sick outside edge, goes down to the third man. Nobody down there, so man at the point. That's a run down. You like this here, Dean. Derek Brangwyn. Once again, he's on 45.
2: 45 wickets?
0: Yeah, I guess he's on 46. Good friend of yours.
2: Good friend of mine on 46.
0: We spoke about him earlier today.
2: George O'Brien.
0: Oh. Dwayne Sluggo Lavrock.
2: Oh, wow. Isn't that ironic? Both of them are left arm spinners.
0: Yep.
2: And this is where Derek learned his trade.
0: Yeah.
2: I think Sluggo will be pretty proud of it.
0: Yeah.
2: Because you know Sluggo probably would have had a few words with him.
0: Yeah.
2: You know.
0: At one point in time, he was on the selection committee.
2: Yeah.
0: Years back. Derek bringing back at his mark. Waiting for Simmons. Simmons ready now. Swan a little slower. Simmons goes on the back foot. Blazing. Well watched. 83 now for the loss of 6. Brangwyn. Well, this one jumped up a bit. Simmons on. They make contact. That's the end of the over. Also on 46 wickets. Along with Dwayne Sluggo Lavrock. We was visited by his son yesterday. I tell you, it's my daughter's grandfather yesterday. Her great-grandfather.
2: He did.
0: Finished Mets Classic on 46 wickets. Kenneth Paul.
2: That's right. That's right. And Derek was the one that I met
0: exactly.
2: yesterday.
0: Exactly. You met Got Derek.
2: You. Okay. Okay.
0: Kenneth Paul played from 1959 to 1967 for St. George's. And just ahead of him, Sheridan Rayner, Eamon Hunt, and Arthur Simons on 47.
2: That's right. Jason, would this be the last over before lunch, you believe?
0: I don't know. They could probably make it two.
2: Make it? Okay.
0: We might All get right. two. Remember, okay. these guys are going to spin, and they yep. go through the overs pretty quick.
2: Yep, yep, yep.
0: But if I was in Georgia's, I would take some time to step away a few times.
2: Well, St. George's 307 runs behind.
0: I know what's on the menu for lunch, but it better be the favorite.
2: Runs. It's called runs.
0: Better be the favorite meals.
2: It's runs.
0: Don't eat too much.
2: Oh, look at this fuel setting. Oh my gosh.
0: Mercy.
2: This is attacking.
0: I'm gonna explain it in a minute. Yeah, it's double. So quicker.
2: Good
0: shot there by John to get up from lunch. Just get inside. You mentioned earlier, let the ball come onto you, working on the one side.
2: There you go. Allow it to turn.
0: Allow it to turn.
2: That's right. Good shot by the Colt.
0: So there's a centimeter on, centimeter off, one step, and leg step after he's going to come out. Derek Brown was leg step, this is not your square leg. Stubble again. Jones, ooh, bottom of the back. You have a short. Forward mid wicket. You have a short mid wicket. And you have a deep mid wicket. That one's turned around the corner.

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4: And welcome back, Cup Match 2026. Welcome to the second session, day number two. And the players are back on the field after being refreshed. The lunch interval. Remember this morning we started at 9 a.m. Somerset completed the innings and knocked up 390 all out after 81.5 overs. And in reply, St. George is 90 for the loss of 8 after 23.2 before they went to lunch. Jack Bregman, 90 for 8. Jack Bregman will continue. Left arm over to the left under, Juan Fabla. One play back to. Just before we left, St. George had lost their 8th wicket. Fabler has a attacking field around him. But it's with Bregman, left arm bowler to the left hand batsman. Trying to loosen up his body. Looks like he's going to go off the field. He doesn't feel right, and he wants to go get checked up. So it looked like he had felt some tightness in his left calf. So he's going to make his way off the field to get some treatment. Over. So reserves can come on. Be the youngster. Call him McIntosh. It's going to be Dominic Sabir. The league captain for Somerset. or that's tearing that conversation with Manny. Looked like Manny was taking a couple of balls. And there's me, Dominic Sabir. The right arm spinner. And he's improved a lot with his bowling the past 3 years or so. Not just bowling, his all-round game.
5: Just his cricket
4: in general. He was known to be a very explosive batsman, but you see now some mature innings. I saw yesterday with a half century, well played half century. Once again, he's the captain up here of the league team. It's Dominic Sabir now to complete the over from Franklin. Three delivers. It's pitched on the leg stump. Played on the inside. And Fubler off the mark.
6: All right.
4: It looks like he's now ready to bowl right on over to the right-hander. Luke Horan, he's yet to get off the mark. As Sabir back at his mark. A little bit of adjustments to the field. Off he goes. So he's coming into. Well played by Horan. Long stride down the middle. Gives him a 4 1/4. 91 for the loss of 8. Sabir. Horan looking to come down. Same on the one side. 92. Great, so that's the end of the 24 overs have been completed. Score is 92 for 8. Don't look at me like that, Dean. Don't look at me like that. 92 for 8. That's what I meant to say.
7: Well, I decided to, go up stairs to the dignitaries.
4: Yeah?
7: And every 10 steps they took, Dean looks really good on all your feet. You see the same thing I'm seeing. I said, I'm sorry, I don't have an answer.
4: I was wondering.
7: I don't have an answer.
4: I was curious what answer you
7: had. I don't have an answer. I'm sorry.
4: Well, has to be, here's one of the culprits of St. George's collapse. Dion Stubble. He's going 4 overs, 2 maidens, 4 for 20. Come to a run. Back on the back foot. He's dropped. He's dropped that short in the middle one by Mendes. In his hands. Popped out. He's trying to retrieve it on the second time around.
8: Hit that one.
4: Yep. So, and we're giving a chance. That's going down the wicket. He knows now he cannot let the ball. I think he's comfortable with the ball coming onto his body. Especially if the man playing short. But he has to stay in line with the ball. Stubble. From the back foot. Beautiful shot. Out at back foot point. Jones goes from his cover position. And they go through for 2. Be interesting the relationship between Dion Stubble and young Tomlinson. You know how important it is to have the relationship, especially when players are trying to come together. This one doesn't turn as much. Horan is on 3. Dropped on 1. Good effort by Jaden Mendes. Good and short. Twins on the back foot. Straight back to Stubble. Looked like he went off the tip of his finger. For those who know, that stings. Stubble again. Some quicker one there, one short. There's a back foot, pulls it out to forward of me. Ricky Ray James is out there. River throw, but it's backed up. That's the end of 25th over.
7: That's a three off the over.
4: Yeah, it was a double.
7: Yep, of course.
4: And then the one out there. So beer will continue from the southern end. We are located at the southern end. Here's the drop right there. One up. I tried. Here's the replay once again. This one turning in. Ooh. And number 10. And done. Well, there you go.
7: Right there. Yeah.
4: There you go.
7: Yeah.
4: Hey, goodbye.
7: Here's the end. Yeah. You good?
4: That's not bad. Did you really? It's the light. It's got to be the light. The man Adanja, a.k.a. DJ Wagwan.
6: Is that what it is?
4: That's his DJ name.
6: Wagwan?
4: Wagwan. This one's played back to Saber. Talented entertainer. The name entertainer just suits him.
6: Yeah.
4: He's worked with us in the past also. He used to do a lot of round the field coverage for us.
6: Oh, yes. That's right. I don't think he could afford it, no.
4: Independent. He didn't give me the benefits anymore.
6: No.
4: I tried to ask, but yeah. Severus, when first is one up, spins away from Fablin. Once again, anything outside of some, he ain't looking to drive. Yep. Just let it go through. Fablin's going to make Severus come to him. That's short. Stays low, but stop. I'll stop there. Short action for cover. Malachi Jones. Severus around the wicket to the left-hander. Pulls away. Be a severe. This is one up. This one allows it to come onto his pad. So, Fabio coming out there. That's the end of the over. So far, it looks pretty comfortable. Betting against the spin. 96. Great. Beautiful drone shot once again. Shout out to Ultimate Imaging. Shout out to Amir and the family. Happy Merry Prince Day. That's a top match for you guys. Guys, I want to say happy cop match to our fellow Bermudians who are down at the CAC Games.
7: Oh,
4: especially
7: yeah.
4: The bowling team. Right. They're down in Cento. Representing us.
7: Yep.
4: I know a lot of those guys wish they could be here, but they're down there representing us. Carrying the flag.
7: Yep.
4: So shout out to Healy and all the guys down there. They've logged on.
7: That's right.
4: To all our athletes overseas, I'm proud of you.
7: Yeah.
4: Stubble. Moran's looking to go big. Gets an inside edge and goes behind. Just misses the leg stump.
7: Right.
4: Actually, buys. So he doesn't even get an edge. He missed it. He missed his stump. He missed the two. So four byes. So St. George's, 100 up for 8. coming off his buys. They are 290 runs behind. Coming down the wicket again. Well played. All right. Well, these two youngsters looking like they're applying themselves to the spin. Good technique. Malachi Jones now come out of a square leg, coming to second slip to create a bit of more pressure. Vassar pulls away. It's somebody on the top of the side screen in red moving. So I can see how that could be distracting for him. So the lady in the side screen, officially she sits back down. Lee Falcon, now he's ready. The stubble is ready. Now this one. Left outside the off stump. And we see Fobler. He's going to take his time after every ball to slow up the unstoppable momentum. Ooh, look at that.
5: Whoa, what?
4: How did that miss?
7: Right over the top of these stumps. Wow. Right over the top. Beat him in flight.
4: Yeah?
7: Just beat him in flight. Just give it a little bit more air.
4: Yeah. Love to see the replay of that. I'm still trying to figure out.
7: Yeah. Oh, it missed. Give it a little bit more air. Pulled it forward.
4: And it bounced over the stars.
7: Yeah, it gave it more flight.
4: So he stumbled back at his mark. He runs in, right arm around. Just on the leg stump, turning into the middle stump. But that's the end of the over. 101. Oh, look at that. Look at that view, guys. Look at that
7: view. Look at that view.
4: I tell you.
7: No way.
4: You see the cruise ship in the background.
6: Is that beautiful?
7: That's beautiful.
4: Right. Great. All the pastel color houses. The white roofs. Nowhere else in the world.
6: I'm telling you. Isn't that incredible?
4: See that. Wow. What a view. Up here in the west end of the island.
6: See the boat on the... Right there. Yeah. Isn't that incredible?
7: Unbelievable. Absolutely amazing.
4: That drone go that far out?
6: Huh?
4: That's a little far for that drone, isn't it? It's Dominic Sabir. Continue. Trying to drive him back. Partially stops it.
6: Speaking of drones, we want to give a special thank you to the Bermuda Airport Authority.
4: Thank you very much.
6: Evander Smith and his team there. They to facilitate this, they made this no-fly zone, so you don't have a whole host of drones that go up here. Everybody knows how important Cup Match is, and for the last year in St. George's, and again today,
4: good shot. As Horan pulls this short one off the middle stump around to backward square for four.
7: He got nice and low.
6: Yesterday and today they facilitated us. He's got his fan club back there.
4: Mercy.
7: Oh, God. And St. George's well represented the steel. Flying the flag high.
6: Absolutely.
4: Well, look at it. This could be out. He could be out. Horan looking to go big against Stovall. Gets the top edge and an easy catch at first slip.
6: That's James, eh?
4: Actually, Stovall caught him. Dominic Sabir was the bowler.
6: Okay.
7: Yep,
4: Dominic Sabir was the bowler. And Stovall caught him at first slip. Well, the St. George have lost their ninth wicket for 105. Now, Zico Burgess makes his way to the middle. So now, Dominic Sabir, he joins the act. Catching his first wicket of the match.
6: And Stubble has 4 for 24, and yep. Sabir has his first.
4: Yep.
6: 1 for 5.
4: Rangman has 4. Stubble has 4.
6: See the replay here on television.
4: Yep. Umbig. Youngster looking to go over the top. And just when I was thinking that these two were looking to settle everything down. Little flight. Going hard. An easy catch for Deion Stubbs.
7: As he should have just waited for it to come on to him just a little bit more. A bit closer.
4: Well,
7: yeah.
4: They're going to set up field. Looking to field, they're looking to set here for Zico. You see from mid wicket to forward mid wicket,
7: yeah,
4: to long on. Then you see looking for top edge too with a man on short,
7: yeah,
4: third man. Backward point.
7: Yeah.
4: We know he can decorate the school board very quickly. Bear in mind he is still, I tell anybody, a number 11 batsman.
7: City reserve on as well, number 9.
4: Yeah, he's to bring, he was on the long off bounce, he'd have brought him down to short extra cover. And when they do, they want to have a more experienced fielder on the boundary. This will be Dominic Sabir. I'm Will. And he's driven this back to Sabir. It's Zico Burgess. Look at the swing. It's inside. It's
7: shoulders.
4: But he gets off the mark. Just backward square leg. And pushing the total on now to 106 for the loss of 9 after 28 overs. And there's a closer view for you guys. As you see, Commissioner's house.
6: Oh, my gracious.
4: And the boat dock at the pier.
7: What a beautiful sight.
4: You see Black Bay.
7: Yep.
4: There. So that's good. Just going to the dockyard area. Off to the right will be Lagoon Park. Show to all the singers over there. Leroy House. And also all the caregivers at our senior's homes.
7: Yep.
4: And one, you know, there, a lot of people in our medical field. Sometimes we only think about them when we need them. So he's looking to go big. Back. Outside. Either breakfast is no nonsense.
7: No.
4: Someone pitched that up and he took it wide right.
7: Yeah, it's definitely Zico Burgess. No nonsense approach.
4: Nope. Yep.
7: See ball, beat ball.
4: See ball, beat ball. I get you or you get me. It's simple. .112 now for 9. This one. So we got it right onto his legs. And that's what you try to get the ball out of his power zone for hitting. Now, Mandis now will come underneath the bat. Give me the one to Fogler. 113 for 9. Play Malachi Jones now as we come. Can be first slip. And Frey will be his second slip. Spinning away, he's made it up 2 points. Where McIntosh. So look at this one turn big away from.
7: Yep.
4: Fubler.
7: Yep.
4: So probably looking at one of those two of those problem areas, I would say. This one's a quicker one. Fubler very calm out there, his demeanor. Doesn't seem like much bothers him out there.
7: No.
4: Look at the two slips now. They look very close. Literally, they look like they could touch hands. Stubble to Fubler. So well played by Fubler. That's the end of the over. 29 overs have been completed. The score is 113 for the loss of 9. Well, Derek Bregman has made his way back onto the field. Good news.

0: Swan is going for the high swipe, and guess what? He's out. He's out. As Dominic Severe picked up the last trick, and they're all out for 113 as Cinco Bright is looking to take him for a ride. Gets an edge and caught. First slip, Dion Stowe. All out for 113. So, St. George's trailing Somerset by 277 runs. Deep. Tell me, what are we looking at here today? Because I'm trying to make sense of what we've seen with Ted Eddings. But rat shots. I don't get it. I'm speechless. Once again, just watch the replay again. Let's see the replay. Sabir. That is Marcus replay. As Greer comes in, pitches the ball just outside off. Brad is looking to take it.
1: It's not the bet. It's not the bet. You know, Jason, you said, what are we looking at? Well, what a
0: what a collapse.
1: What are we looking at? Well,
0: we're
1: looking at a
0: scorecard. Well, the scorecards can tell it all. It can tell the whole story.
1: I don't have to say anything.
0: Okay. Well,
1: let's have a look at the scorecard.
0: Okay, well, let me take a whack at this because this might get interesting. All right, so then Somerset posted 390 all out. St. George's went in and opened up with Jonte Smith and Zari Painter. They put on, well, we're talking about the fall of wickets, but Jonte Smith out caught Dominic Severe off the building of Dion Stowe for 41. He faced 63 balls at 7-4 and 1-6. And Zari Painter out caught Terrence Ray off the building of Jack Brangman for 4. Faced 22 deliveries, 1-4. Dowry Rollins caught good keepers Ry Tomlinson off the burn of Jack Brangman for 20. After facing 24 deliveries, 3-4 in his innings. Nias Bassam caught Kamal Leverup off the burn of Jack Brangman without scoring. He faced 3 deliveries. Makai Simmons, LBW, Dion Stowe scoring 8 off of 13 deliveries. And had 1-4. Isaiah O'Brien caught a ball Dion Stowe without scoring after facing 2 deliveries. Captain Sinclair Smith, LBW, bowled Dion Stowe without scoring after facing 2 deliveries. Keegan Jones bowled Jack Brangman for 6 after facing 11 deliveries, had 1-4. Luke Horan caught Dion Stowe, bowled Dominic Severe out for 10. After facing 18 deliveries, 1-4. Kevon Fowler not out on 1, with 13 deliveries. And Zico Burgess caught Dion Stowe, also going to Dominic Severe, for 8 after facing 5 deliveries. There were 15 extras. There were 13 buys, 1 late buy, and 1 no ball for a total of 113 for 10 after 29.1 over. The fall of wickets. Well, the biggest partnership was the first one. Fell in the 10th over, 1 for 37. Then the 18th over, 2 for 75. 18th over, 3 for 75. 19th over, 4 for 75. 19th over, 5 for 75. The 21st over, 6 for 81. The 23rd over, 7 for 90. 24th over, 8 for 90. The 28th over, 9 for 105, and the 30th over, 29.1 overs, All Out plus 13. Dean.
1: Yes.
0: I'll give you the AFL analysis. Let's see what you come up with.
1: Okay. Well, Derek Brengman and Dion Stubble did the damage. And both of them securing 4 wickets, as well as...
0: Start from the top. Start from
1: the top. Start from the top, okay, because I was just going to give a story.
0: I will summarize.
1: All right, Kamal Leverock.
2: Summarize that.
1: Kamal Leverock could go 4 overs for 13. He had 2 maidens. We have Malachi Jones. He go 2 overs for 5. Proctor, he go 5 overs for 20. And he had 1 maiden. We have Derek Brayman. He go 9 overs for 24. He had 2 maidens, and he also picked up 4 wickets. Dion Stubble, he bowled 7 overs for 31 runs. He picked up 4 wickets, and he bowled 2 maidens. Dominic Sabir, he bowled 2.1 overs. He picked up 2 wickets for 6.
0: Sean?
2: Well, what can I say? What can you say? You know,
0: we didn't expect this.
2: No, I don't think anybody expected it. You know, it was a completely unexpected collapse. I don't know what happened at 75 to make that. I mean, you have to give credit to the bowlers because they're it shows you where experience pays off, right?
1: Yeah.
2: Dion Stubble and Derek Brangman, two of my favorite spinners anywhere, came out there and did what they were supposed to do.
1: That's
2: you know,
1: right.
2: And they made short work, and St. George's are now standing down the barrel of a 2-1, right?
1: Yeah.
2: So their goal for the rest of the afternoon will be to bat.
0: And survive.
2: Yeah. That's right.
1: Yeah.
2: To be to bat and survive.
1: Yeah.
2: Score to be able to sustain, to withstand that same bowling attack that they just faced on the same wicket. They have what's the short for Lorenzo before they are to pass the first innings
3: 278.
2: Yeah.
3: Yep. Yeah.
2: 278 runs that they have to score before they're even able to get on the scoreboard.
1: Okay.
2: Right?
1: Yep.
2: That's a monumental task. But you know, it's a task that you know we've seen all sorts of things happen in cup match. The best St. George's can hope for, of course, is a draw to save face. But you know, we'll see what's going to happen. They have a formidable lineup of batsmen that just did not show their ability earlier today. It's as simple as that. And they were facing a lineup of a bowling attack that was relentless. Wily spin, that's the only way you can describe it. They fell victim to that.
0: Also, you can't forget, 3 consecutive good catches.
2: That's right.
1: Yeah.
2: That's
0: good
1: right.
0: catches.
2: Yeah.
1: Yeah. yeah. I was even saying that Dominic Sabir, his catch, I would say, really turned the tempo for Somerset.
2: That's right.
1: Because that catch, the ball was actually going all the way down, and he went full length and took a brilliant catch that actually put him in safe hands award, right?
0: Kamal Leverock with
1: Kamal
0: the
1: catch.
0: Slip.
1: Slip. You've seen some good piece of fielding.
0: Ed, how do you explain pretty good hands with Mendes and Frank? The bubble,
1: the bubble. Yeah,
0: even though Frank caught it, but it was the bubble to keep the ball alive.
1: And then Captain Frey looking on in support and being aware. So,
2: we'll see. So, we've got another 5 minutes for the turnaround. And then Somerset will be sending St. George's back in. They need 278 runs, correct? In order to pass the first innings deficit.
1: Yep.
2: 278 runs in order to pass the first innings deficit. And then, after they pass that, they will then start to score for their second inning. A monumental task, but this game of cricket is a game of changing fortune.
3: We'll
2: see what happens. All right, so we'll be back in a few minutes, about 5 minutes' time. We're going to see and hear some wonderful messages from those wonderful sponsors who are responsible for making this broadcast possible. HSBC Bank Bermuda, Ultimate Imaging, the Lindos Group of Companies, One Communications, CG Insurance, Bermuda Motors, Pure Water, Atlantic Aviation, The Phoenix Group, Ace Electrical, Atlantic Podiatry, Bermuda Air, the Government of Bermuda, the White Horse Pub and Restaurant, Tobacco Bay, Snorkel Park, Wahoos, Premier Distributors Limited, local distributors for Luso Water and Surface Trails. We want to say thank you to all of them, and on behalf of all of those sponsors that we listed, we want to say thank you for being a part of Cup Match. We'll be right back. 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

0: Welcome back to Somerset Cricket Club for the continuation of play. This will be St. George's second innings. And unless you've been under a rock, you know that the scenario here at Somerset Cricket Club, Somerset won the toss, elected to bat, and they amassed 390 all out. They sent St. George then went in, and they were 113 all out, which was a 277 run deficit. Yeah, 277 run deficit, which means that they had to follow on. And they are now about to go in for their second inning. It looks like they're going to open up with Onias Bascom and Ansari Painter.
1: So they've made a change in the opening partnership?
0: Yeah, because it wasn't, Onias didn't open in the first inning. But they had to make some changes.
1: He's been very dominant. The shorter version of the game opening up. So that's a different format of cricket that we're playing today.
0: So they, his goal, these batsmen, their goal will be preservation. They have to sustain their innings for the rest of the day. As simple as that.
1: One number that's really puzzling, just looking at the score now. So George is only batted 29 overs.
2: Yeah. That's
0: so
2: right.
0: George is what?
1: Only batted 29 overs.
0: Yeah, that's right. Yeah.
1: And it's 2:20. Basically, 5 hours.
2: Yeah. And Somerset batted 75 overs?
1: 81.5.
2: So, well.
0: So it's going to be Bascom to face the first delivery.
1: Looks like they're going to open up with come on, because Ricky is coming down this thing now.
0: So it'll be this side. Yeah.
1: Yep. Initially, he was at the northern end.
0: Correct.
1: And just confirming Kamal, what field setting he wants.
2: So we see also two reserves that are on the field as well. I think one replacing Dion Stubble.
1: Yeah.
2: So you have a number 9 there and another reserve here, nine, number 8, I believe. Are they both Callum?
1: Yep.
2: Yeah.
1: One McFarlane, one McIntosh.
2: Yeah. Okay.
0: So he's opening with an open field. Wicketkeeper standing far back. Malachi Jones is at first slip. Oh, there looks like some change now. First ball, Onias Bascom clips off his pads down to long leg. It's McIntosh down there. So Derek Brangman has stayed off.
2: And Dion Stubble.
0: And Stubble is off. Painter. Painter in the first inning scored home run. Painter in the first inning. Could have been like eight. On the Laverock to Painter. Drives this, that's right, it's eight. Drives this one back down the wicket. And there's no addition to the score. Four, actually. It's four he got?
1: Yeah, four.
0: Yeah. Four after facing 22 deliveries. Okay. Then he comes, right arm over the wicket.

0: we gonna take a chance if you start kicking, sir? I'm tired of it. Everybody's crazy. Come on, now. You know that.
1: Lavarock again, and Painter played across the line of that one. It stayed low and goes through to the wicketkeeper. No addition to the score, and that's the end of the over. End of the first over in the second innings. End of the first over. And the score 1 without loss. So it's going to be Crazy James now to go from the southern end directly below our sports microphone. Crazy James. The score is 1 without loss in the second innings. James to Bascom. Bascom plays this one back down the wicket. Wide outside the off stump, and Bascom cuts at it, gets it on the bottom edge of the bat. And and Bascom sends that one for a ride. A mighty 6 over the square leg boundary. A mighty 6.
2: Beautiful scene on the backside of the eastern side of the field.
1: And that's where the ball went.
2: Yep. To use it to go find it.
1: Yes, help him find it. That's right.
2: James, what a boom that one for him.
1: Yeah. Crazy James didn't get the opportunity to bowl in the first innings. And so I guess they've decided to replace the ball rather than trying to go and find that one. And so the way that it works is that you have to replace the ball with one that's in as close to the same condition as the one that was lost. And so because this is the second over, it's probably a new ball, I would expect. James, right arm over. He bowls. This one goes down the lakeside. And Bascom watches it go by. Vicky keeps standing right up on the stumps. James again. Right arm over. He bowls to Bascom. Bascom on the back foot. Punches that one through the covers. A lovely stroke. And that's 4 runs.

0: Four runs for Anais Bascom. He moves on to 11. And St. George's have 11. 11 without loss. 11 without loss in the second innings. That's the end of the over. End of the second over. Crazy James. One over. He gave up 10 runs in that over. Kamau Lebrock in his one over gave up one run. 11 is the score without loss after two overs. Anais Bascom has those 11 runs. And Zari Painter not yet off the mark. See the
1: fantastic
0: footage of what's going on here at Somerset Cricket Club, courtesy of the Lindos Group, Snorkel Park, and Ultimate Imaging, was responsible for bringing this to you from a drone standpoint. Beautiful sight to behold. It's going to be Lavarock bowling to Painter again. Right arm over the wicket. Painter steps forward, plays that one defensively.

He's in again. Pater right behind that. Bat and pad together. Bat and pair together. Very correctly. Kamar Leverock bowling with one man in the slips. Man back with gully. Cover point, extra cover, mid-off, mid-on, mid-wicket. Man at long leg. One more. And he comes, right arm over. And Painter hooks that one. It goes right around to the backward square leg boundary for four. Young McIntosh runs around and picks it up. But it's too late. Gets through to the boundary for four. And so Painter is off the mark now with four. And 15 is the score. 15 without loss. 15 without loss. Painter taking strike from Leverock. Painter's wrapped on the pad, it seems, judging from Leverock's reaction. They go through for a single. No, Painter's still there. They started to, but decided against it. Still there. Leverock goes back to his mark. Comes in from about 25 paces, and a lovely stroke from young Painter. Turns this one off his pads down to the backward square leg boundary. That's four runs. Try to cut it off, but aren't able. And so there's four more for Painter. He now has eight. St. George a 19 without loss after three overs. 19 without loss after three overs.

0: Crazy James. James to Brascom, who turns this one off of his pads. Around to Long Leg, where it's picked up by the reserve. And they go through for a single. One more to Bascom. James, right arm over the wicket. Crazy James. He bowls to Painter. Drives this one on the onside. I want to say thank you again to Jazzy Treats for taking care of us today and keeping us cool. James. Oh, gracious. That one must have slipped. It was a no ball called. It was a full toss. It was almost a beamer. Beamer height. But it was outside the off stump. And Painter pushed it down. True. So that's four more for Painter. He now has 12. Bascom has 12. And St. George are 25 without loss. Crazy James. Bowling from the southern end, directly below our sports microphone, running away from us to bowl to Painter. A straight drive, a lovely stroke. Stood still for the pictures. Four runs. In he comes. James. Overpitched. And Painter stretched forward and pushed it out to the covers. That's the end of the over.
1: So
0: the end
1: of the update on the Mr. Challenge came into Jack. He's got an all white mentioned that.
0: End of four overs.
1: He's got a white hey. Green Jordan. He does not
0: end of four overs. And St. George in their second innings are 29 without loss. 29 without loss.
1: Jordan, 2 years old.
0: Twenty-nine without Lois. Yes. And he is out. He is out. He is out. Well, that's the one that they wanted to get out.
2: Wild prize wicket right there.
0: That's it. As long as he's there, he's a threat.
2: Wow.
3: No, stay here. You stay here. Come back. You sit down. You sit down.
0: Yeah,
3: take
0: yeah.
3: a load off your feet. you might have missed some of this
0: put
3: stuff.
0: Put you on the second. Hello.
3: Yeah.
0: I've been doing Kayla from one.
3: You
0: right?
3: don't see old. You don't see old. This ran all back in your day.
0: This is what you call
3: You just had a book up here. Well, we have a one communications. One communications. And then we have a couple of surprise guests. Right. Legendary surprise guest. I don't know. You got some big shoes to follow you doing, but I think somebody else can come. But before we have that, the youngster, Isaiah O'Brien, has made his way to the middle.
0: That's right.
3: So Georgia's 29 for the loss of one. We're in the fifth over.
0: 29 for one is the score. After 29 for one is the score after four overs. No, not yet. We're going to do it. You can go after this over. We're going to do it after this over. 29 for one. I see. So it's Jamal Proctor now. Coming in right arm over the wicket, and he bowls to Isaiah O'Brien. O'Brien is forward, pushing this one out into the covers, and there's no addition to the score. St. George at 29 for one in the second innings. 29 for one. And so if you add the two, that means that they have 142 runs in total, chasing 390. Proctor again, right arm over the wicket, and he bowls, and O'Brien flashes at that one. It was outside the off stump and came back, and he completely mistimed it, and O'Brien, the ball went right through to the wicket keeper, who's standing right up on the stumps. So O'Brien is not yet off the mark. Nope, not yet off the mark. And Zari Painter, the non-striker, has 16. And Proctor is burling with no one close to the bat except the wicketkeeper, who's right up on the stumps. And this one, he drives on the onside down to deep mid-on. They go through for a single. And that's the fifth ball of this over.

0: Proctor again. Right arm over. He flashes, Painter flashes at that one. Goes through to the wicket, keeps standing right up on the stumps. That's the end of the over. St. George in their second innings are 30 for 1. And reply to 113 in their first over, in first innings, in reply to Somerset 390 all out. Well, those of you who are at home have the opportunity to either listen to this on the radio, watch it on television on channel 82, or watch the worldwide stream. This is possible because of the infrastructure that has been provided for us by one entity. We're talking about One Communications. And I'm so privileged and lucky to have sitting next to me today, Michaela Richardson from One Communications. Wave hi to your audience, Michaela. See, they're looking at you. You're here on TV. Say hi to Mom and everybody. There's the camera. So One Communications have provided the infrastructure that has provided our internet and support for the television, for the radio, for the camera, and they've been doing it for a number of years, and we can't express how excited and happy we are to make sure that to how happy we are and grateful for the infrastructure that you provide.
1: And we're happy to do it.
0: Happy Cup Match to you.
1: Thank you. Happy Cup Match.
0: Thank you.
1: I want to say Somerset all the way. I'm in a bit of a St. George's camp here, so
0: yes,
1: I want to represent Somerset.
0: But you're wearing all such Somerset colors. I like your football
1: jersey. Thank you. My husband's a gunner, so I gotta support Arsenal and everything I do as well.
0: Thank you very much. We appreciate that. So One Communications has provided the infrastructure, the internet, and all of the support for our team here, the cameras, the television. We're on channel 82, which is on One Communications, and then if they don't have it, we're streaming live to the world, again, because of the support that One Communications
1: provides. Yes, definitely. Like, everyone obviously knows we are one of the biggest telecommunication companies here in Bermuda, but one thing that we definitely pride ourselves on is the community impact.
0: Yes, yes.
1: The way we can get involved in the community and do things just like this. So it's honestly an honor, and I'm really, really happy to be here today.
0: So Cup Match is the biggest event we have.
1: Yes.
0: And you make such an integral role in it. It's the best of Bermuda. It's the best of Bermuda culture. It's the biggest event of Bermuda culture.
1: Agreed.
0: And we couldn't do it without you.
1: Thank you. And long may it last, honestly. I have not been to a Cup Match in the past, I want to say, like 4 years.
0: You see what you're missing?
1: It's incredible. The vibes are good. I'm like, this is the reason I came back to Bermuda. I absolutely, absolutely love it. And the weather turned around for us.
0: Perfect. It doesn't get any better than this. This is what we tell everybody, that this is really the best of Bermuda. It doesn't get any better than this. And anyone who's missing it, they don't know what to miss.
1: Yes. I want to give a special shout out to all of the tech team at One Communications.
0: Because they've been working hard.
1: They are working hard to make sure this happens. They are working the longest hours out of anyone.
0: That's right.
1: They don't get a holiday, so you heard it here first. Tech team at OneCom, thank you so much.
0: They appreciate you saying that.
1: Yes,
0: I know that.
1: No, definitely. No, thank you.
0: Have you been to the stock market yet over there?
1: No, I have done a little bit of gambling.
0: That's what I mean.
1: I'm a little addicted to Crown and Anchor, but I do know when to stop.
0: Good.
1: I do.
0: Well, that's
1: right now, I'm up about 50, so
0: all
1: I was like, you know what?
0: All right.
1: Time to walk around, do the thing.
0: To walk away.
1: Yes.
0: Tried any delicacies?
1: Haven't tried a delicacies yet. I've done a little can popping, but I know the best thing to do is get some type of fish.
0: That's right.
1: Some type of fish. Definitely a snowball.
0: Swizzle?
1: Swizzle. Always Swizzle. I strictly drink Swizzle. For some reason, no other alcohol agrees with me except for Swizzle.
0: All right.
1: Yeah, I think it's
0: that.
1: The rum in my blood. I don't know.
0: Well, okay.
1: No, I absolutely love it.
0: So, the infrastructure that you guys provide, you're also providing you have a cell boost or something around here, because people are saying how easy it is to get online.
1: It's everything you can imagine as it pertains to the internet here. So the streaming, the cell service that you're getting, that is all provided from One Communications. It's something that we honor and are happy to do every single Cup Match.
0: Wow,
1: so yes, it's a lot of work that goes into it. That's why
0: I gotta shout out to the tech team
1: because they're working hard. Anytime there's any outage, any weather conditions, everyone's on their phone, and we have a team that is so beyond dedicated to everything that they do. It's like, it's an amazing culture to be a part of.
0: It is.
1: Yeah,
0: a great
1: genuinely.
0: Company. It's a great company, and we're so proud to be a part of it. So proud to have you as a part of the Voice of Summer too.
1: Oh, thank you.
0: I love it.
1: Yeah. And you're a St. George's fan, aren't you?
0: I am.
1: How are you feeling?
0: That's all right. It's part of the game.
1: It's
0: all part of it.
1: What I don't understand is, like, why we keep drawing. How do we not have a winner?
0: That's all right. That's all part of it.
1: It's a part of it.
0: That's how cricket works, right?
1: Yeah.
0: So if there's no win, then it's a draw.
1: But it's a draw, yeah.
0: What's just as important is the fact that cup matches are live. You see all of these people, they're not going anywhere. The more people are still coming in, even though a draw is inevitable. Mm-hmm. There's not going to be a result. Everybody, there's long lines outside.
1: Yeah.
0: So yesterday when they couldn't get in, there was a line going all the way to Dockyard.
1: It's beautiful. Outside. It's honestly beautiful.
0: Yes.
1: My husband, he got bitten by the Bermuda bug. He's the reason we moved back. He experienced one cup match here. And then he was like, what are we doing in London?
0: Really?
1: He's like, you're Bermudian. Get back to Bermuda.
0: Well, I'd like to think it's probably his Bermudian wife. That's
1: yes,
0: probably
1: yes,
0: what
1: they that
0: more
1: too.
0: Serving cup.
1: That too.
0: More serving cup.
1: So it's honestly great. I'm just honestly happy it's sunny.
0: Absolutely. Absolutely. Yeah. Well, thank you, Michaela.
1: No problem. Thank you so much for having me.
0: Michaela Richardson from One Communications. She's waving hi to her fans and family. Thank you so much for being a part of it. Thank you for continuing to support Cup Match.
1: Always.
0: And supporting the Voice of Summer. We love you guys and we appreciate it.
1: Thank you so much. Bye, guys.
0: Happy Cup Match to you. Thank you very much. All right. All the best to you. Thank you.
1: Brilliant.
0: Thank you very much. All right. Well, the score here. The score here at Somerset Cricket Club is 31 for 1. Nzari Painter is on 16, and Isaiah O'Brien has 2. Thanks very much. Thank you, you as well. 16 for Nzari Painter, and Isaiah O'Brien has 2. 31 for 1 is the score. 31 for 1. What a day this has turned out to be, huh?
2: Man, this is unbelievable.
0: It's incredible.
2: Here comes the young Proctor. Into the young sub O'Brien. These balls are into the covers. Short extra cover with Kamal Levrop. Lorenzo, it feels like we've been greeted with royalty. Broadcasting royalty also. And hopefully we'll have a word with him in a minute. One of our sports icons. And multiple sports. This one's played out on the offside again, but or two mid off. Yeah. Educator. Played professional football back in the day. Former cup match captain. And I grew up listening to him on the radio for cup match. As O'Brien looking to hit him on the onside. With the low edge. And good stop there by James. To prevent the boundary, they go through for so no ball. A good run in between the wicket. Score is 33 for the loss of 1. I think folks maybe by now figured out who I'm talking about. Right after this over, we're going to have a chat with him because I didn't get to see him often. Saw him last year at the trial match. We had to spend some time on the porch. Him with a few other legendary Somerset men. And Dean actually, Dean was up on the porch in the last trial match last year. And we're surrounded by greatness. We're just like sponges just taking in those stories around us. 33 for loss of 1. Proctor comes in. Oh, he's wrapped him with a pair, but going down leg. So half hard appeal. Going down leg. O'Brien trying to work him on the inside. O'Brien's on 2. This is Proctor's second over. You can see the 2 runs. He's picked up a wicket. Wicket of Anais Bascom. Young Proctor again. Coming in from the north side. This one's played out to mid for a good single. Good running between the wicket. Put some pressure on the man at mid-off. Taryn Frey bobbled it. So. I tell you, the two of them should be some greatness coming past this booth in the next 2 hours. Always needs you. What are you talking about? Hey, there's no I in team, right? This one's short. It's giving him a ride. Four runs for young Painter. Moves his total now onto 24 as he pulls his ball, short ball, around to backward square leg, and that's the end of the over. So something's going to come out. I think it's an opportunity. I mentioned I ran on some of his credits, but it won't do it justice. It really doesn't do it justice, Sean. This gentleman, we follow the footsteps of Stevie Jim Ward here with the Voice of Summer. But this man, I tell you, I listen to him.
0: Nobody follows in his footsteps.
2: But as an educator, a sportsman, professional footballer, I said earlier, famous captain up here in Somerset Cricket Club, and one of the iconic pictures you'll see is this man on top of a white horse. And he does exactly the picture I'm talking about.
3: I'll never forget that picture.
2: Randy Horton, welcome to the Voice of Summer.
3: Thank you, Jason. It's great to be here, man. It's great to be over here listening to you guys, and then to come over and say hi.
2: Yes.
3: Is extra special, and I appreciate it. I appreciate the opportunity to be able to say hi to you guys. You're taking it into people's homes. You're giving it to these people around the field here, keeping them in tune with what's going on, and that's always an important part of Cup Match.
2: Kamal Leverock continue from the southern end. He runs the pass umpire. Coming back.
0: Lovely.
2: Played up into recovery. So that's going to be four runs up against the club.
0: Beautiful.
2: So the young O'Brien, we saw him flourish at the Bermuda Smash this year at the National Sports Center. When he gets going, he could decorate the scoreboard.
3: Oh, that's O'Brien.
2: Yes.
0: George Isaiah.
3: He's a cousin to
0: George. That's his
2: George.
0: Nephew.
2: That's his nephew.
3: George's
2: that's
3: nephew.
2: That's
0: his sister. So.
3: Big boys.
0: Yes, they
2: are. Leverock again. But that's how they have stump. That's how he's. Once again, putting some pressure. These two are definitely putting some pressure on. There's a crash landing, but he's up right. As Trey Mendes looking to throw down the stumps. So they're putting some pressure on the mid off. But they scamper through for one. 44 now for the loss of one. As now the green, well, it looks like balls out there, but Brian needs to go back to his third man position. Something's open up the field a bit. James is in slip. Still got a fine leg down. The man a deep back square leg on the boundary. And a point, and it's short extra cover.
0: How many does Painter have? Painter has 20.
2: That is 20, yeah. And O'Brien has 10.
0: It, oh.
2: Yeah.
3: Quick 20, huh?
0: 20, yes.
2: Yeah. That rocks come around the wicket now. To that's a short one. Not going to bother Painter. So, Mr. Lord.
3: Yes.
2: Welcome to the booth.
3: Thank you.
2: Look a little bit different.
0: You should have seen. He was looking around all these all these screens.
3: Hey,
0: and
3: man, I'm looking at all these screens. I'm looking at these guys.
0: See the drone up there.
2: Drone
3: up in the air. I'm saying, what's going on here? You know, where do I look?
2: What camera do I look in?
3: Yeah, what camera?
0: See what the drone doing?
3: Oh, yeah,
0: isn't
3: you know,
0: that beautiful?
3: That's where I look. But man, it's fantastic. I think you guys are well equipped to bring to the people what's going on at this fascinating match.
0: We're trying our best. Yeah. We're trying our best.
3: Yeah, you're doing a great job, guys. And people at home appreciate it, because a lot of people can't get out of here.
0: That's right.
2: Yeah,
0: that's right.
3: And those who can't get out of here, you take it to them.
0: So you first played a cup match in what year?
3: 1963.
0: Yeah. 1963. Wow. And you were how old?
3: I was 18.
0: Wow.
3: 18. I was out first ball.
0: Is that right?
3: I was out one ball. And I'll never forget it, because last year, remember, Tomlinson was out one ball last year.
0: That's right. That's right.
3: And I went straight down the dressing room to him.
0: Uh-huh.
3: To talk to him, to let him know.
0: Did he know who you were? Hey,
3: yeah, when I got down there, and I told him, you know, and I told him not only that, I told him I was out first ball.
0: Yeah.
3: And I said, look where I am now. I became the captain of the team.
0: Yeah.
3: You know, I was a great bowler for the team.
0: Sure.
3: And, you know, so, hey, you got places you can go, but you got to get up.
0: Absolutely.
3: It's not about falling down. It's about getting up.
0: Absolutely. Absolutely.
3: Yes.
2: What was your most memorable cup match?
3: Well, obviously, 1979.
2: Yes.
3: But another one that was very important, too, the exciting event, was 1970.
0: 1970.
3: In fact, 1970, that was the year that Parfitt and Scotland put on almost 100 for the 10th Cricket
2: Partnership.
3: Yeah, I'll never forget it, because we had St. George's in deep trouble. Mm-hmm. In the first inning, we bowled them out for 120-odd, I think it was, and they had a strong batting side.
0: Really?
3: And I was lucky that they had 6 wickets, I think, that in that particular match. But what happened, we went into bed, and we couldn't get the 120-odd that they made in their first inning.
0: Wow.
3: You know, and I never forget, I went down to the dressing room, man, I was upset with my batsman. I said, come on, guys. At least give me 124 runs. You know?
0: Yeah, yeah.
3: But we didn't get it, and the game ended up in a draw, actually.
0: Then there was 1978, when you and Campbell Simons.
3: 78, Campbell and I batted for a long
0: 10th wicket partnership. Record, I think that was a record.
3: Yeah. That's for Somerset.
0: Yes, record Somerset.
3: But the record was Parfitt and Scott.
2: Yes, 103.
3: That's right.
2: 103, and followed by 87.
3: 87. Scotland and Campbell and I put on in 1978. That was the year before we.
0: Before
3: and that was
0: you
3: important
0: won.
3: Because, you know, had we not drawn that match, the next year the game would have been in St. George's.
0: Okay, because that's when it was. The rules weren't
3: that's right.
0: As they are now, a year
3: right.
0: About.
3: Right.
0: It was whoever wins. What was it? Whoever wins.
3: It wouldn't be more than 2 years in one place.
0: Right.
3: But if they came to Somerset and won, they'd go straight back to St. George.
0: Okay. All right. Yeah. We talk. People are always talking about how, you know, Somerset right now is so dominant.
3: Yeah.
0: Right. In cup matches. But we always remind people that cup match goes in cycles.
3: Yeah. That's
0: because
3: right.
0: There was a time when St. George's was phenomenally dominant.
3: Oh yeah.
0: They had the cup for 20 years.
3: Yeah, that's
0: up
3: right.
0: Up until 1979 when you guys
3: right,
0: won.
3: That's right. 59.
0: Yeah.
3: Somerset won in 59 and next time they won the 79.
0: That's right.
3: So there's a lot of draws in those games.
0: Sure. But,
3: St. George's definitely during that period, they were the dominant team. You know, Bobby was the captain of the team. They had an incredible side.
0: Sure.
3: And then we came along in 1979 and upset the apple cart.
0: Yeah.
2: Your last match was in 1980?
3: My last match, that's right. I played
0: 1980?
3: Yeah, I played, actually what happened, Sean, I played in 63 and then I went away to college.
0: Uh-huh.
3: And I was in England in college for 3 years. When I came back, I went right back into the team in 60. 67, 68, 69, and 70 I played.
0: Uh-huh.
3: And then I went out and I was playing professional football. And then I came back in 1976, I guess it was.
0: Okay.
3: Would have been 80, 79, 78, and 77.
0: Okay.
3: 77 to 80. So I played 4 years and two spurts.
0: The score here, 44 for one. St. George in their second innings. Isaiah O'Brien has 10. Anzari Painter has 20. Isaiah O'Brien has 11. 45 for one is the score. 45 for one.
3: So thank you. I'm going to let you guys get on with the brilliant job that you're doing, Sean.
0: Thank you very much.
3: You and Jason and
0: Gene.
3: Dean.
0: It's a pleasure to have you here.
3: Thank you for inviting me. Dean is also, did you know I used to coach Dean at football as well.
0: I remember you coached in St. George's for a little while.
3: I put him into the first team. And
0: is that right?
3: St. George's. That's right. And we came up here. We beat Somerset right up here. Yeah.
0: Isn't that something? You got to write a book, you know, about your life stories.
3: Yeah, that's what your cousin, your uncle tells me. Your uncle tells me. Yeah.
0: Yeah. So if you look at the camera, all your fans want to see what you want to see you. So we're to the camera.
3: Oh, okay. Yeah. Yeah, it's me. little broken down, but it's
0: hey, man. We all get broken down by every day.
3: Hey, thank you very much, man. But life is good.
0: That's right.
3: Sean and
0: that's
3: Jason
0: right.
3: and
0: right.
3: Dean and Owen. Thank you guys. So much.
0: Thank
3: keep
0: you.
3: Up.
0: It's a pleasure.
3: Keep up the good work, Lorenzo, keep up the good work. Make sure people get what they deserve.
0: Absolutely.
3: And
0: thank you.
3: Some good commentary on what
0: thank
3: what's
0: you
3: going
0: much.
3: On.
0: You even did this for a while, didn't you?
3: That's right.
0: Yeah.
3: That's right.
0: That's
3: yeah.
0: Right.
3: I mean,
0: right.
3: For a while. I mean,
0: that's
3: it was
0: right.
3: From 19, I did it with. In fact, I did it with Tony Kozia.
0: That's right. Yeah.
3: Tony
0: that's
3: Kozia.
0: Right.
3: I broadcast with Tony Kozia, but I did it from 19. I think it was 1980.
0: Uh-huh.
3: 82 was okay. The first year I did it.
0: Okay.
3: And all the way up to 2000. I did over 20 years, I think.
0: Wow.
3: Of this and thoroughly enjoyed it.
0: Excellent.
3: You know, but like everything else, you move on.
0: Sure.
3: And I'm happy to move on. So you guys, hey. Keep your flag flying.
2: Thank you, sir.
3: All right.
0: We are talking to none other than the legendary Randy Horn.
3: And please wake up St. George's.
0: Well, there is so much we can do. Thank you for stopping by.
2: Thank you, sir.
0: Happy Cup Match to you.
3: Thank you.
0: All right. Thank you very much. We're talking to Randy Horton, the legend himself. A legend in not only in Somerset, but just a Bermudian legend. A member of the Sports Hall of Fame and simply one of a kind. And it's a pleasure to have him stop by. The score here, 45-1 in the second innings. Thanks. All right, nice to see you. 45-1
2: in
0: Georgia's second innings. Their first innings, they were 113 all out in reply to Somerset's first innings of 390 all out. Proctor is whirling from the northern end. Jamal Proctor. This is his third over. 2.5 overs, 1-for-10. 2.5 overs. Yeah.
2: Fire for the loss of one.
0: As
2: take a good look at the view.
0: Isn't that beautiful?
2: There's in the parking around the neighborhood. There's a parking over at Royal Naval Field. You see the parking lot go to the far right.
0: That's Royal Naval Field.
2: Royal
0: right?
2: Naval Field where the first cup match was played. Look at
0: and so what's that over in the back, the far right?
2: The other field?
0: Is that a field there?
2: There's some primaries over that side.
0: Oh, is it?
2: I'm glad you don't travel these streets up here too often.
0: I have no idea what it is. Yeah, that's a beautiful sight there.
2: There, yeah. It's a beautiful shot. Real neighbor right there, yeah.
4: Yeah.
2: The historic building on the side, front there, right on Are you sure? Here's the other one. Yes, it is. These are prize possessions right here.
4: Yes. We're still trying to locate a program for today.
2: Yeah. Gotta keep this one dry. That's.
4: Well, St. George's now in the second innings, 45 for one. Isaiah O'Brien is getting ready to face Dominic Sivert. 45 for one. Which St. George's total now is 158. And to Somerset's 390. 158. So St. George's is still 232 runs behind. Dominic Sivert is bringing Isaiah O'Brien forward. Sivert bowling right arm around the wicket. Again, O'Brien coming well forward. No chance of a run. One is wide outside the off stump and a beautiful shot. Cover drive. Four. Beautiful shot. It was wide outside the off stump, but the stretched arm of O'Brien was able to pounce onto it and hit it for four. So now O'Brien goes to 15. St. George's go on to 49 for one. 49 for one in the second innings. Sivert, right arm around. Full toss. Brian doesn't really get to that one. Hits it into the pitch. And straight back to Sivert. This one is short and O'Brien helps it. And it's a biggie. It is a big six. Over by the scoreboard in the southern end. He gets underneath it and absolutely helps it. It looks like we're going to have to get some more balls. So O'Brien going on to 21. The score now is 55. 55 for St. George's in the second innings. 55. So with their first innings total of 113 and 55, now St. George's are 168. Sorry. They are 168. And now they are 222 runs behind. So, Isaiah O'Brien and Zari Painter are stabilizing the innings for St. George's. They're building this partnership after losing the first wicket of Anais Bascom. So they're looking to really build this partnership. And as each over, as each ball is ticking away, trying to take victory away from Somerset of a 2-1. Because that's what St. George's are looking at down the barrel. Looking at right now a 2-1. So time and betting sensibly and betting with character is going to be all that St. George's can actually go ahead and do and bring some respectability back to the batting of the I'm going to kindly say deplorable batting in the first innings. So they, St. George's right now are about to rectify, looking at it innings to rectify the wrongs of the first innings. So this is the beauty part of cup match. When a batsman goes ahead and scores low in the first innings, he has the opportunity to go ahead and make sure in the second innings it doesn't happen again. And that is the beauty of batting in cup match, having the opportunity of having a second innings. So now we're going to see Malachi Jones. He's going to be coming from the Garden End, which is the northern end, and his field setting, of course, is one slip. We see the return of Dion Stubble. He's come back and returned on the field. We also have Derek Brangman. He's also returned. And we also, so we have one slip for Malachi Jones. He looks to be bowling off spin. So he's decided to change from his seam, and he's going to be bowling off breaks and change up balls. So it's you've got Dion. He's got one. He's got one slip. He's got backward point.
0: Who do you guys want? We got a cooler. The cooler.
4: Okay. So he's got one slip. James, he's going to be backward point. You have a cover. Here comes Malachi Jones. He's just pulling off a few paces. Goes to Painter. Painter places one forward defense. No chance of a run.
2: Talk about a fight, huh?
4: Again, this one is short, but Painter watches it very carefully. He's shaping up to go towards the mid-wicket area, but he stops himself and just plays it into the middle one area, which is no one fielding there, so they go through for a comfortable single. Painter goes on to 21. Again, we have Jones. He's got a Yorker one, quicker one there. We've got O'Brien to dig it out. Jones back to his mark. So it looks like it's, again, it's just a little bit of seam up and all breaks. Nothing slow about it, just sort of quick off breaks. And this over, he's only allowed two runs. Painter back on strike. And again, a quick single between the two batsmen. And the running between the wicket between these two are very good. They're very fast between the wicket. We've seen some really cheeky singles. Aggressively running singles. So they go for one. So it's 58. St. George's are 58. Jones, again, on the leg side. Punches this one down onto the long arm boundary. It's feeding by Dominic Sabre. They go through for one, and that is the end of the over. So Painter is on 22. Sorry. Yes, Painter is on 22. And O'Brien is on 23. Score now is 59 for the loss of one. 59 for the loss of one. And it looks as though we will be taking a water break. Yes, we will be taking a water break.
2: Well, 11 overs have been completed. Score, time is 3:24. So just under, I guess, 4 hours. I mean, 4 hours in a day.
4: Yep. So St. George's right now at this time is 218 runs behind. 218 runs behind Somerset's first innings total. So let's just go ahead and say they're not out of the woods yet. They are not out of the woods yet. They are still looking down the barrel of a 2-1. So batting, St. George's are going to have to, and these two are showing character, Jason. They are showing character right
2: that's
4: now.
2: That's the positive for me
4: that's
2: right now.
4: They're showing character.
2: These two, remember, O'Brien was a Colt last year.
4: That's right.
2: And then Painter.
4: Yep.
2: He's still young, too.
4: Yep.
2: And they're implying themselves to
4: To the cause.
2: To the cause.
4: Yeah, they really are standing up and, you know, taking limited risks. But they are applying themselves to the cause. So it's really, really, really pleasing to see. You know? So St. George's are battling. And we see some said again. Still having the attacking fields, still changing around the bowlers. So Somerset in no way, shape or form are allowing St. George's to relax in any way, shape or form.
2: Well, Dean, that gives opportunity to go hear some words from our sponsors who's made this broadcast possible. We'll be back in about 3 minutes or so. 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

Well, if you just tuning in, we just had a water break. And St. George's 59 for 1. They are 218 runs behind. And now Somerset are bringing back on the danger man, which is, I call him the destroyer, Derek Brengman. He's coming back. He's going to be bowling left arm through and around. This one is short outside the off stump, and Isaiah O'Brien punches this one to the extra cover boundary. It's chased down by Trey Mendes. They go through for two. O'Brien takes his personal total on to 25. And now the score is 61. So they are 216 runs behind. And Derek Brengman, as you already know, he was the destroyer in the first innings, where he was able to pick up four scalps in the first innings. So he is the threat. And this one, just goes outside the edge of O'Brien. He pushes forward, but Brengman again is just finding those areas of uncertainty, which is troubling the St. George's batsman. Brengman, and this one is driven hard over the top, in between, a beautiful shot, in between mid-off and short cover. And it's a beautiful, beautiful cover drive. Beautiful cover drive. Dissects both the players, goes for four. So Brian now looking comfortable. He's on 29. Looks like he's absolutely set. St. George's is 65 now. Brengman into O'Brien. Brian looking to turn it, but he gets a leading edge, goes straight over to the cover fielder, which is going to be the captain. This one is short. Brian gets deep in his crease and just

0: bit of wrist work. Places it all the way down to the long on boundary. Just goes for a comfortable single. Which brings now Enzari Painter on strike. He's taking his guard. And this will be the first time that he will be facing Brangman in the second innings. So here we go. Brangman into Painter. Painter gets well back. Places one into the pitch. Goes straight back down to Brangman. And that is the end of the over. End of the over. And Brangman has gone for seven in his first over. But again, he's just warming himself up. He spent some time off the field. And he was able to come back. So we have Stubble and Brangman on the field. Those are both of them being the destroyers of St. George's first innings, with picking up four wickets each of them, picking up four wickets each. And so we're not sure when Somerset will go ahead and utilize both of these spinners at one time. But until then, Dominic Sabira, he's going to be coming from taking relief in Malachi Jones. He's going to be coming on from the top end with his off breaks. The field for Dominic Sabira bowling to O'Brien, he's got the long off, he's got the long one, but also he has a deep square leg and also a deep mid wicket. Which brings O'Brien Vowell forward off this first delivery. This one again, he just pushes this one just to the right of Sabir. Goes all the way down to the long one boundary and just go through one. Which brings O'Brien to 31, the score to 67. And he's kept the same feel, but he's looking at the deep square leg. He's looking to move the deep square leg. He's bringing the deep square leg into a square leg position. But for O'Brien, he pushed him all the way back to the deep square leg. So still has a much of an offside feel set, but he brings Painter Vowell forward. So for Painter, he has the mid off up. He now has decided to have a short mid off, and also a point as well as a backward point. So a very attacking field setting. Somerset's a still having attacking field, looking for a wicket. Brings Painter forward. Painter driving, getting to the pitch, taking it on the half volley, and straight down. It's only one delivery left in this over. It's only going for one run. Painter deciding to open up his stance a bit because he's decided to come around. This one is in the air. He just luff drives it all the way down to the mid on. Just on drive, just lofted it. Got a little bit of flight. And that is the end of the over. End of the over. So Nazari Painter and O'Brien are stabilizing the innings for St. George's at the moment. So if you're just tuning in, St. George's are into their second innings. They are 209 runs behind. So they are 200 and run 209 runs behind. So now we have Derek Brinkman. He's going to be taking it at the southern end. So he's going to be taking at the southern end, yes. And sums it again with a very attacking field setting. Silly mid on, silly mid off. Slip, two slips. Again, a very, very aggressive field setting. So you have silly mid on, silly mid off. Both of them have their helmets on. You have two slips. You have a point, a cover, mid off, mid on. Everyone's in tight. And again, Brinkman a bit too full. You know, he could slow it down just a little bit. But he's just a little bit too full. And this one is a better one. He just bowls just wide of the off stump. And Painter's slashing at it because he knows all he has to go ahead and do is just beat the silly mid off. And the cover field is a bit wide, so he has that gap. And then he brings him forward again. So Painter again looking at his options just in case Brinkman does come wide. And he does bowl a bad ball. He just has those options to basically go ahead and hit those gaps. That's what he's looking at, those gaps. But he's batting really well right now. Again, bringing him forward. And Cole, that was basically shut down. Derek Brinkman hasn't gone for any runs this over. He's bowling really, really tidy. Painter again, well forward. Good stride in, and that is the end of the over. That is a maiden over by Derek Brinkman. That is a maiden over, so the score is 68 for 1. The out batsman being Onias Bascom. He was the out batsman. He was caught on the boundary by the substitute, McIntosh. So, Somerset again. Trying to bowl in those good areas and trying to get a wicket. So now we see Dominic Sabir again. He's going to be bowling around the wicket to O'Brien. And again, Sabir, you know, he's doing the off break, so change of view, and this is something that I would have thought that they would have decided to do a little bit earlier on. They brought in a sort of a mid-wicket, which will be Mandus there, especially for his off breaks. And the straight drive, a beautiful, beautiful straight drive, just crossed the fingers of the bowler. I don't think he wanted to put a hand onto that. And it goes a straight drive for 4. So Isaiah O'Brien now, he is on 35. He is on 35. St. George is now 72. 72 in the second innings. And O'Brien again showing his power. Brings Brian forward. O'Brien showing an innings of being controlled aggression. He's picking out anything that is loose, and he's putting great strength behind it. Again, he's in the air. I think it's going to drop down, but it was in the air to the mid-wicket area. He's flicking it hard off his pads. He didn't really time it right, and glad that he didn't time it right, so it dropped in between the deep square leg and the mid-wicket. And they go through for a single. So Brian goes to 36. And Painter on 23. The score is 73. So the field comes in for Painter. And we see some adjustments. Yes, the field does come in for Painter, encouraging Painter to go over the top. Painter, huge stride forward. Very good. Getting full stretched. Five runs have been off this over. Oh, this one, Painter mistimes it. It was just outside the off stump. He was looking to drive it through the cover area, but he just mistimes it and goes through, hits the wicketkeeper's pads and goes through for a single as a bye. A bye run, of course, is when the umpire, Knight, left the bowler's hand. He goes through the batsman, through the wicketkeep, and the batsman go for a single. And the umpire would extend his hand above his head. That is the end of the over. That is the end of the over. Score now is 74-1. 74-1. 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
2: Come on, man. This is the 21st century. Save a tree. What are these papers around here, man? Save a tree, man. Well, it's going to be Derek Brangman continuing on the southern end. Ooh. Lucky push over that. One's played on the offside. The run. The partnership so far between these two is 45. Over 67 deliveries. Score 74-74 for the loss of one. Driving on the onside, Brandon rushes over, trying to stop it, but obstructed there by the non-striker. They go through for one, so 75, loss of one. Brangman picking up four overs in the first innings, yet to get a scalp in this innings. It's in his third over, spilled 2.4 overs, one maiden. None for eight. Left arm around and through and around. This one's short, but away from O'Brien. This is one out in the covers. We're going to go think about two. Wells packed up. There's Painter on a strike. He opened up the innings with the nice basket. He's still there. He's on 37. It's Lee Brangman. The quicker one stays low. That's the end of the over. So 16 overs have been completed. The score is 76 for the loss of one. 76 for the loss of one. Let's see who will continue from the other side. Da-da-da-da-da.

0: Severe will continue. As O'Brien taking him for a ride. Back. Outside. Six runs. As O'Brien lifts Severe over the long on boundary. So now he's on 43. Scores 82. The loss of one. Now, I think, oh my gosh, you just made my day. Mango, yes. They reached out to us. I think I got to get the name. Oh, this is from Spot, okay. Shout out to the Spot restaurant with the nice fresh juices. Coral Cafe, I tell you. Perfect timing for this. It's Bill O'Brien. As he's approaching his maiden half century here in the classic. In the second year, looking to whip him off his pads. Said he missed it. Just as we're getting closer for a milestone, I'm hoping. We've got the groundsman with the ropes. If he happens to get to this milestone, to get up to the field quickly. We can protect the wicket. As one's pushed out of too long. Off. He goes through for one, so he's on 44. I know the family is at the edge of the seats.
1: Oh, yeah. Most definitely.
0: Nikki and everybody. Everybody.
1: And it's, you know, it's mama. It's a valuable. This is what you call a valuable.
0: I don't know how fast George will get out there, but.
1: Yeah.
0: Oh, this is nice. Oh, goodness.
1: You know. This is when you have to. You know how they draw comparisons, right?
0: Dominic Severe. Been expensive in the second innings. He did pick up two wickets in the first innings. So we ran him around. And Anzari Painter says, no! Not getting through the gate. He's playing well.
1: That's a good partnership between the both of them, isn't it?
0: Well needed.
1: Yes. So you've got one that is just stabilizing the innings, which I see with Nazari. And you've got O'Brien that's just anything within his zone, he's going to go ahead and take. And Nazari is happy with playing his role. Yeah. And that's the role that's needed. That's the role that's needed, and this is where, and we were talking about it before, you have to identify the situation in the game. What is my role?
0: Well, what's the best teacher, though? You said that experience, yeah?
1: Yeah, experience, that's right.
0: And
1: that's right.
0: These are some of the things you really can't teach. You got to be faced with it.
1: Of course.
0: That's what you talked about earlier. You know, that's where your character comes out.
1: Yep. Yeah, most definitely.
0: Been quiet as far as the temperament.
1: Yeah.
0: And they're going about their business.
1: But you know what? And this is where you put the game on edge. Where's the game is still on the edge? It's still on edge because you're still looking. What happened to the last collapse?
0: Yeah.
1: They got to 75 and then all of a sudden it was just... So, you know...
0: It's 84 now.
1: Yeah. So St. George's still have to.
0: You have to see stumble on the ball yet, right?
1: No, not yet. No.
0: Yep.
1: No. And I'm wondering if we're seeing no.
0: I have a feeling if he does come, he might be going through the rest of the day. Well, pretty much. But we'll see, because it's still time. So, 8 minutes before four.
1: And the tee will be at.
0: He should be coming up
1: very soon. Yeah.
0: Matter of fact, this one. Oh, would it be 420? Gotta double check on that.
1: I'll play.
0: 85, or it should be 86 now. 85. Mm-hmm. 85 for a loss of one. Brings Isaiah O'Brien on strike. He's on 45. from the lever coming out of slips. It's going to be Brangman. Brian clears the back foot, working on the offside, straight to Colin McIntosh. With a little bit of air, straight up to the man, a short extra cover. Trey Madness pushes it down onto the ground, straight to Jack Brangman. Trying to block up that cover region. A little more air. Good ball. Put it on his toes. That's the end of the over. So Brangman only conceded 11 after four overs. You may start hearing music like this. It is cup match, right?
1: Oh, yeah. Oh, yeah. Yeah, especially around this time, no. And
0: oh, yeah.
1: Everyone has had their refreshments, and the music comes on. And
0: it doesn't stop. It doesn't stop all into the night.
1: Nope, that's right. As you were explaining.
0: Yeah.
1: That's right.
0: I got to make a move after this.
1: Put on your dancing shoes, huh?
0: That's the Ensemble Club. For the grown folks, at the party, and then Orioles lead to the Smoker Park. Yeah. For another party. Well, I wouldn't go to that one.
1: I'm
0: bet enough.
1: I'm like, I'll call you the Energizer.
0: And then tomorrow,
1: I'll call you the Energizer.
0: The Joyride Show featuring Reed Wonder at the Smoker Park. I don't know the Energizer Bunny, but I'm
1: there. Let me see how good Tuck is. Tuck, give me one song from Rainy Wonder.
0: Oh, my goodness.
1: Yeah, I'm going to test him right now.
2: Saturday's Day.
1: Hey, come on.
0: Look at that.
2: Before you can come on, man. Before you can come outside.
1: I could sing this song.
0: It's nothing about
2: don't do that.
1: Yeah, I could sing this song. What about Bonafide Love?
0: Oh, jeez.
1: You better stop it, right?
0: Oh, Brian, going for a big one.
2: Hit.
0: It's a miss hit. He's got a single. 87 now for the loss of one. O'Brien is now on 46. Brings Painter on strike. Good ball from Sabir. The Painter just has to respect it. Respect the good ones. Want to look on the one side. The thing is, they're running the first one hard, which is makes it easy for them to take the second one. Painter gets two. Now, Dean, use your good eyes. As after this, let's see if we can name some of these camps around here.
1: Okay.
0: Let's see if we get a drone. Get a drone come in.
1: Should I do it? Any one to start? I'm searching. I will do it. Yeah.
0: Looks definitely. Like you're ready for the show already.
1: No, just send me a video. My shot is too close.
0: That's the end of the over?
1: Yep.
0: So you want me to start?
1: Start.
0: I'm going to start to my right. I see Cabana Comfort.
1: Cabana Comfort.
0: Yep. Over there on the east.
1: Shot clock,
0: yeah. Family Affair.
1: I'm not seeing that one. Upper Deck.
0: I'm going to say SC Safe House.
1: CMB.
0: Yep. I see Stumped.
1: Jerome Shack.
0: Yeah, I can see that one. I see something about a dip.
1: I see Cool Runnings.
0: It's got to be the President's Club up there somewhere. All right, this is where it gets a little funny.
1: Yeah.
0: All in the Family.
1: Okay, all right. Coming around now.
0: To be Derek Bragman. Jerome's coming in. And after this, we'll see if he can get some of the shots of the camp.
1: Yeah.
0: Some of the names to help us out.
1: Yeah. Pitch, please.
0: Yeah,
1: down there. Pitch, please.
0: Pitch, please?
1: Yeah. The Can Clan.
0: Yeah, that sounds like a song to camp right there.
1: Yeah.
0: So it's pitched on the leg stump. Right. Pitch on the...
1: And Meet the Browns. Meet the Browns.
0: Meet the Browns?
1: Yeah, Meet the Browns. I'm sorry.
0: Interesting how they came up with some of these names.
1: Oh, that's a good shot.
0: And some of these names have been around for a long time. I'm looking to cut that one, work it down on the back of point, but it's a good field there by James, chases it down.
1: I think O'Brien was looking for a quick single,
0: yeah,
1: and
0: he got sent back.
1: Yeah, he got sent back. Yeah.
0: James done well. It's coming up a little ginger there.
1: Scotty.
0: Left knee. When he uses Zen, you want to
1: cheat? I was trying to find out who was that fielding there.
0: This one played back to Bregman. Bregman's in his fifth over.
1: Yeah.
0: Working on a maiden. So already built one maiden already. That's pitched up and it's driven hard. Good, so check. There goes the maiden. Shout out to my man Earl Bays. What's up, Earl? Earl used to come right here. Sitting in the sun with us. Now he loves his AC. But he is St. George's boy forever. That's pitched up. Beautiful shot there by Hunter. Looks to whip it in. And that's the end of the over. So as the drone sit up high. Hovering over the grounds here. Let me see if we can get some shots of the drone. And also, here we go. That's the overhead shot. See if we can get names of some camps here. Still looking on that western side. I think Sean can help us out on the western side. Partnership right now is 62. Between these two gentlemen. The corporate tent on the western side, closer to us.
1: That's amazing.
3: Is that something?
1: That's amazing.
0: All right, as the music about to die down, after the field changes, again, it's going to be severe. He's bowled five overs, no maidens, none for 28.
4: So it's severe, no? Moving to Painter, who has 30. Right arm over the wicket, and Painter pushes this one back down the wicket. And it's fielded there at mid-on by that's Manders.

0: It looks like severe is some
1: discomforting.
0: Calf.
1: It's hot out there now, right?
0: It is.
1: Got to be a couple of years ago, we were talking about when someone said deny, could send them back in because the players needed rest.
2: That's right. That's right. So it's the Bear again, right? Arm over. Sabir, right arm over. This one spins down the leg side. Painter turns this one on the onside and right arm over. Severe to Painter. That's the end of the over. End of the 21st over.

0: but it's going to be Derek Brangman. Derek Brangman going to be whirling left arm around from the southern end. Brangman setting the field, trying to make adjustments, trying to get someone's attention over there on the... Oh, come just having a discussion with the umpire. This one he drives down to the... And that's his 50. He drives that one down to the extra cover boundary for four. And that's four runs.
1: No.
0: Here four runs. That's his 50. There's his mummy.
1: Yes. Uncle on his way.
2: Yep.
0: Uncle not far behind.
2: Yep. With his video cam.
1: Captain Imovis.
2: Yep.
0: And his teammates.
2: And a timely knock. Not just 50, but a timely knock.
0: Absolutely.
2: Yep. A timely knock.
0: Young Isaiah, a product of the St. David's Youth Development Program.
2: Yes, he is.
0: And
2: yes,
0: we,
2: he
0: talk,
2: is.
0: We were talking earlier about those Cup Match legends who have gone on. Well, his great-grandfather, Sam Painter.
2: That's right.
1: Sam Painter.
0: Passed earlier this year.
2: Right.
0: That's his great-grandfather.
2: And he'll be looking down very proud.
0: That's right.
2: Very proud. Now, you know what, Sean? What a great tribute.
0: Absolutely.
2: What a great tribute.
0: Absolutely.
1: Sean is amazing. You talk about tribute. So we come into these matches with storylines of what could possibly happen. But sometimes a story just unfolds right in front of you.
0: That's right.
1: Didn't even expect.
2: That's right.
1: You know, to see these youngsters made the second cup match ever.
2: Yeah. That's right.
1: So,
2: and it's
1: coming
2: it's,
1: from a family that's rich in the history of cup match.
0: That's right.
2: And it's on the cards for him to go on and get
1: a
2: big one.
1: Oh, yeah.
2: It's on the cards.
1: Yeah.
0: And you know,
2: and I hope he seizes the moment.
0: He is a fine young man. You know, he's a football ref. You know. And he's got the right temperament, he's got the right attitude, and he's, we couldn't be happier for him here today.
2: That's right. You know?
0: And once again, as we've been saying over the last 2 days, nowhere else in the world would you see a scene like you see out there today.
2: Not at all.
1: Hey, look at it. Some of the players, they took off into the shade.
0: Yeah, I don't blame
2: why not? Why not?
1: It's going to be a minute, so let's go get out of the sun.
0: Yeah.
2: 4 or 5 hugs. Everyone well wishing, and you know, some of the fans would come out and please stay there. You know.
0: Mom come out there to take charge of all that cash.
1: Yeah.
2: Oh, yeah.
1: Hey, that's her investment.
0: That's right.
1: There's a return on the investment.
2: Don't spend it all in one place.
0: That's right.
2: No. I'm going to take that, and that's what I owe you.
0: That's right. Yeah. See his other auntie out there.
2: Yeah.
0: Cool.
1: Getting cool.
0: Yeah. Making her way back off the field.
1: One thing I love about it is that they're almost at all his games.
2: And now I think that's
0: the premier out there.
1: Yeah.
2: And he's changed this shirt.
1: Yeah. What a mess.
0: Got his knee banded up. That was from that little cricket.
2: What happened?
0: I tell you, he was playing, trying to bat on Monday.
2: You didn't say that.
0: He just held the bat, but that's probably what happened.
2: So he's trying to sweep.
0: Oh, no way.
1: Well, he thought he was playing golf.
0: Yeah.
1: And his golf stand.
2: Ouch.
1: Oh, goodness. You know what, Sean? He's not going to stop here today. He knows if he's to stop here today.
0: No, we let him have it. All in good fun.
2: Yeah.
1: Oh, yeah.
0: All in good fun.
1: And he tells me that off camera, too, right? He always tells me. Yeah, I gotta make sure when it comes to you guys.
0: Gotta be ready. Gotta have thick skin.
1: Oh, mercy.
0: So, play is about to resume. So the congratulations have completed, and it's time to resume play. I believe T will be at 4:20. That's the normally scheduled time. T will be at 4:20. Defensively. O'Brien turns this one on the onside through mid wicket. It's fielded out there by I saw it a little, but you took it away. Painter pushes this one out to point. Fielded out there by Crazy James. That's the end of the over. 94 for one is the score. Sean, I was trying to be like you in every way.
1: Well, hey, what can I say?
0: Next is going to want to come up here.
1: Nah, he ain't got his board in him.
0: Huh?
1: He ain't got his board in him.
0: No.
1: He's like riding bikes, tramming.
2: Huh? Oh, yeah.
0: He what?
1: Like motocross.
0: Oh, okay. Well, no, it's none of that.
1: And I bailed out of that early. And I jumped around by my head, and I heard, rum, rum. I said, oh.
2: That was it?
1: This was not for me.
0: That's a wheel.
1: I made chicken.
2: Right. That's right.
1: He trusted me a cleavy. Yeah, he was a reptile.
0: No, 94 for one. Isaiah O'Brien on 51, and Zari Painter on 28.
1: So can you imagine when you think you're going fast? That you win and everything, and then somebody comes. Vroom, vroom. Okay, all right, that's not for me. Give me back my bet.
0: That's good. So it's going to be stubble.
1: Stubble,
0: yeah. His right arm spin deliveries. He'll be burling to young O'Brien. This is Stubble's introduction into this innings. Ooh.
1: I tell you, Sean, and Dean, one thing about Deion Stubble, over the years, he's learned one of the main weaknesses of a lot of right-hand batsmen. I'll tell you in a minute.
0: Right arm over. Straight drive.
1: Good shot, man.
0: A powerful straight drive from Young O'Brien.
1: Right-hand batsmen have trouble in Bermuda. More pitched on the leg stump to play an on drive.
0: Yeah.
1: Very like once you go across.
2: It's a little center leg.
1: Center leg.
2: Yeah.
1: And he lugs, tries to get you driving.
0: Stubble again to O'Brien. This time O'Brien stretches down the wicket. Forward defensively. He's on the back foot.
1: Yeah, he's using very well now.
0: O'Brien turns this one off his pads around to long leg. It's being chased by Manders. It won't carry, and so Manders is able to pick it up just in front of the boundary and return it to the wicketkeeper's end. Not before they go through for two. Not before they go through for two. And so O'Brien moves on to 57, and St. George's now have 100. 100 for one. 100 for one. And that's the end of the over. That's the end of 23 overs. 100 for one in the second innings. That's a total of 213 in reply to Somerset's first innings of 390. Boy, it's a lot of people there, huh? So, yeah. This is what you call a bumper crowd.
2: Oh, yeah.
0: No matter what the score might be, no matter what the ultimate result may be, it doesn't deter people from coming to Cup Match.
1: You do know, Sean, people do come to Cup Match, not for the cricket.
0: No. They, some people have no idea what's going on in the field. No idea.
1: I've seen times I've left here and people are in the line to come in.
0: That's right. That's right. After the game is over.
1: After the game. Yeah.
0: That's right. High heels.
1: All of that.
0: White clothes, yeah, high heels.
1: Yeah. Oh, you know, they don't come coming too often because they're not wearing white shoes.
0: Yeah. Yeah. I saw a fellow over the head on a blazer, a white suit, and a white clothes and a blue blazer, like a linen blazer. I was like, wow, this is obviously your first time, sir.
2: And it might be his last.
0: He was bleached.
1: What was I thinking?
2: Fashion.
0: Want to shout out to Rusty and Kennedy out there, following the voice of summer.
1: Ooh. Our chance.
0: Yes, gave a chance.
1: For the folks in Atlanta, they've been reached out already. Happy sixth birthday to Mars Baisden. Of a man named Poppy. Papa.
0: Frankman, left arm around. And also with a shout out to Jerry Robinson.
1: Yes.
0: Out there, going down to Cropover.
1: Barbados.
2: Nice.
0: Yes.
2: Nice.
0: Does it every year.
1: Shout out to the Richardsons, former coach of Somerset.
0: Yeah. Yes.
1: Right, him and the wife normally go. Right, they normally go the day after.
0: The day after coming?
1: Yeah.
0: Okay.
1: Been invited a few times.
0: You've been invited?
1: Yeah.
0: Is that right?
1: Yeah. It's the time of year for me here.
2: And guess what, guys? I got to give a shout-out to my daughter,
0: yes.
2: Jazz,
0: yes.
2: and my granddaughter,
1: yes.
0: right.
2: Jeru.
0: Papa.
2: Papa. Papa.
0: Papa.
2: Yeah.
0: Pop. So,
2: she had her play.
0: It's 4:20, which means that it's time for tea. Time for the tea break. And so, which will be the next 20 minutes. And this will give us an opportunity to give you a summary of the match and let you know where things stand right now. So Somerset won the toss, elected to bat, 390 all out. Day one and into day two, St. George then went in and were 113 all out. Top scorer for Somerset, St. George were, well, Somerset's top scorer, Malachi Jones, 79, Dominic Sabir, 67. Top bowlers for St. George were Delray Rollins with 2 for 41 and Jonte Smith with 2 for 44. St. George then went in and they were skittled out, for want of a better phrase. Skittled out for 113, all out. Top scorer was Jonte Smith with 41, supported by Delray Rollins with 20. Top bowler for Somerset, Zarek Brangman with 4 for 24. And Dion Stubble with 4 for 31. The spinners were the order of the day. They dominated this afternoon. So they were, St. George's were required to follow on in the second innings. And, sir, all right, in the second innings. And St. George's are now 24.
1: Yeah,
0: 24.
1: Yeah,
0: I'm sorry, St. George's are now 100 for 1 in the second innings. And Isaiah O'Brien is there with 57.
3: Oh,
0: how you want to do? Oh,
3: yeah,
0: 57. And young Painter is there on 28. And Zari Painter is there at 28. Bowlers, Jamal Painter, 1 for 10. Malachi Jones, he has given up 4 runs. Well, that's it for tea, and I think we have a special guest.
1: Well, to bring him over. Bring him over.
0: Yes.
1: Well, we've been promoting the concert that was due to take place. Come sit down. We've got a special seat for you. Welcome back, welcome back. My boy. Welcome back.
4: All right.
1: We've been promoting the show that was postponed on Wednesday night.
4: Yes.
1: Up at Snorkel Park, and we promised you that he will come by the field today and talk to Bermuda because he's still here.
4: I'm still here.
1: And I tell people that, you know, we, I believe he was here a few years ago, he was in the studio. I mean, man, this got to be almost your second home, man, because you've been coming here for a while. And folks, if you don't know who I'm talking about, I'm just going to just listen to the voice.
4: Yeah, got somebody.
1: It's Wayne Wonder, baby. Wayne Wonder is here, Bermuda.
4: Yes.
1: Welcome back.
4: Thanks for having me, man.
1: So, first things first.
4: Yeah.
1: Sure, you know, very close to you. Happy belated birthday.
4: Thank you so much, man.
1: All right. You celebrated last week?
4: It was the 26th Sunday.
1: 26, yeah,
4: yeah.
1: Yeah.
4: But it's all week. It's all week.
0: 21, huh?
4: It's extended. It's extended. You know what I mean? So I'm enjoying it.
0: 21 years old again,
4: yeah,
0: huh?
4: Yeah, fresh.
1: So, crazy enough, have you ever been here for CONMATCH, though? Because you've been here many times. But have you ever?
4: I always missed it.
1: Yes.
4: Know? So I feel like God wanted to be this week, cancel this postpone the show on Wednesday for me to be here. So, you know.
1: All right, so before we go, because you're dressed neutral, you have to pick what? Who's your team? Now, St. George's or Somerset? You got to pick
4: oh
1: a team.
4: God,
1: you
4: oh
1: pick. You see, Jeepers has already picked a team.
4: I know, St. George's.
1: You're from St. George's?
4: I don't know. It's there with
1: Somerset or St. George's. Don't make it.
4: I want to be new, John. I want to be new. I just want to enjoy the match.
1: So what do you think about the atmosphere?
4: Amazing, amazing. It's my first time experiencing it. I know about it, but I never actually experienced it. So it's an amazing experience, you know what I mean?
1: Well, folks. This gentleman here, he's been around for man. You started back.
4: My first song came out in '88 as a young artist, recorded for King Tubby's, and you know, 5 years of that was basically, you know, finding out what to do, what it's all about. You know what I mean? So You know, I'm still here.
1: And then once you moved from King Tub is on to Penthouse, yes, that's where a lot of the Eternal Flame and
4: exactly.
1: that catalog of music came through.
4: That was my home, because so basically settling and know about how you really get to record the right way and, you know, meet all of the legends coming through and, you know what I mean, get connected.
1: So just before you came, Dean Miners, who was here commenting, also our lead assistant, they were trying to go back to back me and one of the songs. He started off singing Saddest Day, and this was Butterfly Love.
4: Yes,
1: and
4: yes.
1: So we Burmese, we love your music, obviously, and know those classics.
4: Classics.
1: I mean, we've been boy for a minute. But when was your first show? 91 here in Bermuda.
4: My first time I came, I think it was 1990. The first time I came here. Yes.
1: Wow. Yes. Do you remember?
4: As a young artist, and it's so funny, I went to the radio station the other day, and it's so amazing. I came here as a young artist, and then the advertisement say, legend. So I'm back as a legend, you know what I mean?
1: Wow, can you imagine that?
4: I'm telling you, it's an amazing journey.
1: Now, obviously, starting out with King Tubbies and moving on to Penthouse.
4: Yes.
1: But man, that hit in the early 2000s, that made it to the Billboard chart.
4: Yes. 31 weeks on the
1: Billboard. 31 weeks on the Billboard chart.
4: Yes.
1: For reggae artists.
4: Reggae artists. I'm telling you. Yeah.
1: What did that do for Wayne Wonder's career?
4: Open all the doors to me. I mean, made me household. You know, that's basically my key to the world, you know what I mean?
1: Now, what some folks may not know, because around that time you did a cameo at Club 40 down on Front Street around that time.
4: Yes.
1: And you was actually on the island. There's an alternative video
4: That's where I shot the first video of No Letting Go before it actually blew.
1: Yep.
4: Donovan McCoy.
1: And was that Hamilton Princess?
4: Yes. You know, so my history here is very rich.
1: And once again, tied to, I guess, the biggest hit?
4: Yeah. It all started in Bermuda, trust me.
1: So, over 30 plus years now, who's been with you? So, obviously, you've evolved.
4: Yes, you know, just not too much. I'm just me because with Wayne Wonder, I know when to switch to like my artist self, and I know when to switch back to I can be here just chilling with you, hanging out, and you know, here with the people, and I don't mind, you know, mingling, and you know, there's no superstar ego about Wayne Wonder.
1: Yeah,
4: just Wayne Wonder.
1: Legendary Wayne.

0: And he has all like, you're still doing the online?
1: I tell you, I can switch to whatever, you know, because I got, during, before, 2 years before pandemic,
0: yes.
1: I was bored, and I found out that you could go live on Instagram.
0: Yes.
1: So I started doing that just for fun, and you know what I mean? Feeling the vibe, you know, when you have the ear can over your ears and you drop the sound effects and pull it up. It give you that vibe, you know, a lot of people don't know that. You know, when you see a DJ react to, you know, that's the energy it carries. And I just do whatever source of energy to motivate me, you know what I mean? So, and that's one of them also.
0: I'm glad you said that because, you know, obviously you've done many stage shows.
1: Yes.
0: Obviously, but tomorrow night,
1: yes,
0: you got the immortal Stone Love, the legendary Stone Love,
1: exactly.
0: G-Fuss back
1: G-Fuss
0: here, and
1: right
0: his dress appropriate today. I don't know who gave him the color code.
1: Yeah, yeah.
0: I don't know who gave the color code.
1: He's up, he's here.
0: There's an energy, right? I say that because, you know, you're jumping in around and going along with the legendary Stone Love and talking to the promoter. Shout out to Epic Entertainment because he wanted the way he won the Stone Love vibe.
1: Vibe, right.
0: What, if somebody was to ask, what is that vibe?
1: Because Stone Love is one of the songs that basically nurtured Wayne Wonder. So he's like a young Wayne Wonder being nurtured by a big champion song. And then, you know, we're here together. It's like we like hand in glove, you know what I mean? So when it's a Stone Love, we can read because we have a dub play that is a legendary song that is not even a record, but it's a dub play that I can actually perform around the world. And that's amazing.
0: It's amazing because it's actually what we call an anthem. I mean,
1: anthem, yes.
0: You know, I tell people when a sound comes and people are just looking to hear that song.
1: Right.
0: From each sound, they'll have those anthems.
1: Right.
0: That's a Stone Love anthem.
1: And
0: the first thing you hear, Wayne, one of the real rock.
1: Yes. Stone Love.
0: See what I'm saying? So, as a musician, obviously you got some of your favorites. What's some of your favorite songs?
1: Like my songs?
0: Yes!
1: I could go way back. Like the song that really started buzzing Wayne Wonder back in Jamaica was a song called It's Over Now.
0: Yes.
1: On the Cover Me Rhythm.
0: Yes.
1: That's the song that started buzz Wayne Wonder.
2: And no matter what you do, girl, it's over now. Want me to make it up to you?
1: That was one of the first Wayne Wonder songs that started getting the real traction. You know, produced by Live Pickout Dennis. That's the producer I did the first album also for. And you know, I never turned back. King Tubby started it out, he passed away. You know, and then I found Live Pickout Dennis and he migrated to the UK. Then someone told me about the studio on Slipe Road Penthouse and I found here. And when I reached here, basically it was one of my childhood friend was the engineer and young producer coming up. So we were basically on the same endeavor. And we just link and I started recording for Penthouse before Jermaine knew me.
0: Wow.
1: Yeah, so Dave Kelly was the one that started recording for Penthouse before Jermaine knew me.
0: Wow.
1: Yes, yes.
0: Now, I was introduced to you by his brother.
1: Tony. Yes, Tony is one of our teachers also because Tony taught Dave engineering thing, you know what I mean? So it's a rich heritage, you know?
0: So for all the folks who are coming to see Wayne Wonder tomorrow night, what should they expect?
1: Nice environment, a cup match vibe. That's nice energy, music, you know, it's all about the journey of Wayne Wonder. I've been doing it for so long and I can get the chance to come back to Bermuda, you know, and perform my catalogue of songs. And I'm here with the team, you know, it's not a full live band, but I'm here with my background singers and, you know, my DJ who is, we do stuff different, you will see how we do. It's not just a DJ playing my song, no, we do it different.
0: Ladies and gentlemen, Cup Match 2026, live with Mr. Wayne, a.k.a. Wayne E.
1: Yes, it still works because you know, the Wayne E keeps me young.
0: Yeah.
1: I was on the airplane, I'm coming with some of the kids who went over to do this, some competition they won. So they asked me to hold up the trophy for them and, you know, they was like, Wayne E. I said, yes, perfect. Yeah, man, but it's a good energy. I'm glad I got to be here to experience it also. So I'm here, man.
0: Man, like I said, I got to show you this picture. The picture, I'm looking at you now. You haven't aged.
1: That's what everybody say, what I do.
0: This was 2003.
1: Yeah.
0: The picture of a bunch of us at Club 40.
1: Yes.
0: I'm changed. I'm going to change shape and everything else. And gray.
1: I change it. Maybe I do it gracefully. But you know what I mean? I

0: Actually, but it's gracefully, you know what I mean? Maybe Peter Pan is my dad, you know what I mean? A boy that never ages, you know what I mean? So that's maybe part of my blessing also, so, you know, so I can get to spread my music, you know, further, you know what I mean? A lot of artists never get the chance to do that. Bob Marley didn't get the chance to do that because he passed away early, you know what I mean?
1: Yes.
0: So for me, it's a blessing, man.
1: What would you say to the young Bermudan artists looking to break through into this genre?
0: I would say just believe in yourself, work hard, and just do it to the best of your ability. Just keep pushing, believe in yourself, and just, you know, do it, you know, to the best of your ability.
1: Not to go off subject, but did anybody tell you why we celebrate these 2 days? Because the only place in the world we have 2-day holiday to celebrate emancipation.
0: Right, right.
1: And today we celebrate the commemorate Mary Prince Day.
0: Yes.
1: The rich history of the abolition of slavery.
0: Right, right, right.
1: And the first black woman to record it,
0: yes.
1: The author, with her writings. And we say that because when we can pass on our knowledge, pass on the knowledge.
0: Right.
1: Not just here, and abroad.
0: Abroad.
1: So you know the true meaning, you see the true essence.
0: That's right, right.
1: You
0: and you can feel the energy also, you know, the crowd energy. I can feel it, you know. I was passing and saw the line and... You know, the sun doesn't bother the people, you know, they just want to come and, you know, enjoy the moment.
1: Before you leave, because the players are just about to come back on the field, but before you leave,
0: yes.
1: I need another acapella.
0: Which one?
1: You know what? Let's go Bonafide Love or Friend Like Me. I can keep going on and on.
0: What about She's My

0: night. See you on Saturday, all right?
1: All right.
2: Saturday night, Snorkel Park.
0: Snorkel Park Beach. Get ready.
2: Leave on the long side.
0: Surprise and a full team.
2: I heard there was, you know what, I'll keep that. I've heard about a surprise.
0: Yeah. I've
2: heard about a surprise. And
0: because you know that the alter ego of winning one is surprise.
2: It's a surprise, yeah.
0: Right, yeah, but I had a surprise. But unfortunately, he had something scheduled for tomorrow.
2: Yeah. Oh, okay.
0: So that other surprise, you know.
2: Okay.
0: Yeah, the first yeah but the other surprise is still here.
2: And folks, if you don't know the other surprise, that's the DJ side.
0: DJ side of Wayne Wonder.
2: Of Wayne Wonder.
0: Yes.
2: Along with the immortal Stone Love, G-Fuster's here.
0: He's here.
2: So all the anthems we were talking about earlier, the dance hall, will be here tomorrow night at Snorkel Park. Well, I think we could go back to the station, play a few more commercials before we resume play after tea. 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
3: 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And so is the entertainment. Yeah, I'm sorry about the smell, folks. We are aware.
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5: Well, welcome back to Somerset Cricket Club. Welcome back to Somerset Cricket Club. We are honored to have the president of Somerset Cricket Club, Mr. Richard Scott. Happy Cup Match, Mr. Scott.
6: Hey,
5: happy man. Merry Prince Day.
6: Yes, indeed.
5: Happy you finally get to sit down for a couple of minutes?
6: Yeah.
5: So we get to talk to you. Thank you for coming by.
6: Sure.
5: So what kind of experience have you had over the last couple of days?
6: Oh, my goodness.
5: Where do you want to start?
6: Well, where do we start? Oh, my goodness.
5: First of all, congratulations for putting on a first-class event. We know that a lot of work goes into putting on something like this, and despite the challenges that you have had,
6: yes,
5: that you'll talk about in a minute,
6: yes,
5: you and your team have done a phenomenal job.
6: Team effort, in short.
5: Phenomenal
6: indeed,
5: job.
6: Indeed. Thank you so very much.
5: Yeah.
6: These last few days have been interesting. Interesting. Needless to say, yesterday was probably one of the most interesting days of my entire life.
5: Yep. Yeah.
6: So, a lot goes on. First, I want to give a shout out to the SEC executive and management and members because what you see is a total team effort. This is not a one-man show. Even right now, they are pretty much running everything.
5: Sure.
6: You know?
5: Sure. Well, that's good leadership. Yeah. You can sit back and do what you have to do.
6: Absolutely.
5: You put things in place, you delegate to the right people, and you can relax knowing that that's being done the way it should be done.
6: And it comes with the challenges. We're always aiming to score 100.
5: Yeah.
6: But sometimes we don't. We miss them all.
5: Well, the thing is that these challenges will come, but if you are prepared and able to deal with them properly.
6: Yes.
5: And come out of them, as you can see, you come out of the challenges in fine form, then that's a testament to the preparation that you
6: made. Absolutely. Having to pivot.
5: Yes, that's right. That's right. That's the word.
7: We've learned that word.
6: We had to make a huge pivot yesterday.
5: That's right.
6: And I'm thankful, you guys. I'm thankful to the Bermuda public for their patience, and I know there were times when they felt like we weren't doing enough, but One of the things that at the end of the day, safety is always going to come first.
5: Absolutely.
6: So yeah,
5: you lost 3 days worth of preparation time.
6: Absolutely.
5: Right?
6: And an event like this that includes, you know, that involves the entire island, it's going to be a bit tough losing those 3 days. But we learned a valuable lesson as a result.
5: Mm-hmm.
6: And I think that that's key as well. That we've taken a lot of notes as to what we need to do to mitigate similar situations going forward.
5: Sure. And that's one of the things. You know, you learn from these challenges, you learn from these things that go wrong, so that the next time you're even a bit better prepared.
6: Absolutely.
5: Than you were today.
6: Absolutely.
5: You were yesterday. You know?
6: Absolutely.
5: So that's the benefit.
6: And, you know, and we will share these notes with St. George's as well, so that are ready in the event next year.
5: That's right. Yep. That's right. So you want to share any of those challenges?
7: With Easter.
5: Yeah,
6: well, you know,
5: but I mean, it's no secret, right?
6: Everybody yeah, knows. It's no secret. Well, first of all, like you said, we lost some 3 days of preparation.
5: Yeah.
6: We can't do anything about the weather. Unfortunately, one of the things that we had to deal with is providing canvas throughout the entire canvas covering for the top level. There's only top levels scaffolding, and. You know, that put us back, because not only did we have to deal with the rain, it's the wind. Even this morning, we engaged a construction company to come up here and really finish off the canvas.
5: Yeah.
6: But the health department deemed that it was too windy, and they had to come down. But
5: wow.
6: Thankfully, they almost got it completed.
5: Mm-hmm.
6: But yeah, so that, and then of course we had the incident yesterday, as I'm sure. You must be, if you don't know about what happened happened here yesterday, you must be living under a rock.
5: That's right, that's right, that's right. That's
6: but
5: right.
6: Yeah, so we had those challenges, you know, and one of the things that in talking to a few people, so many people come and they see the scaffolding and they feel like, you know, this piece is in my way and I'm going to just take that out. But
5: that just boggles the mind.
6: It's interesting, you know, it's like Jenga, man, you know.
5: Yeah, yeah.
6: If you take a piece out of the bottom, it makes the top wobbly, you know.
5: Absolutely.
6: But, you know, I'm hoping that people recognize the gravity of it, because, again, I think what worked in our favor is that we had already determined that the match was going to have a late start.
5: Mm-hmm.
6: So not as many people were here at the grounds, you know. But that had a knockoff effect.
5: That's
6: because,
5: right.
6: Of course, the challenge we had was people outside the gates. In the heat, there were a few instances where we had seniors out there in the heat, and unfortunately some had some fainting challenges, lots of dehydration. But again, we learned a lot, and we pivoted, and we were trying to get water out, get the bubbles of water out to those who were out in the lines waiting. So a lot that we learned, but more than anything, I want to get the message out there to the viewing public, particularly those who have plots. Do not remove anything from the scaffolding. The scaffolding is there for a reason.
5: Mm-hmm.
6: The pipes are there for a reason.
5: Every one of those pipes are important.
6: Absolutely. Every single one. You may think that it's just a little something, but every single piece that's there is there because it's for our safety.
5: So I know that as a plot holder, you when you have your pre-meetings, you always talk about the things that will result in the sanction.
6: Yes.
5: That will result in sanctions. So
6: yeah.
5: Now you have a new one to add to your list.
6: Absolutely.
5: If you
6: absolutely.
5: Touch a crossbar,
6: absolutely.
5: You'll be sanctioned.
6: You know,
5: yeah.
6: And
5: before
6: sure,
5: it was
6: I mean,
5: music and things like too loud of music,
6: right.
5: Or if you have too many people in your camp, or if you leave behind trash and pallets,
6: right.
5: You'll be sanctioned. Now you have
6: now,
5: a new one to
6: now
5: add.
6: Now we
5: to
6: have
5: your
6: to
5: list.
6: Add it. And,
5: yeah.
6: And you know, one of the challenges is that as a community, I believe that we have to do better with self-governing.
5: That's right.
6: You know,
5: that's right.
6: I hear the
5: shouldn't have to tell people.
6: I hear the right. Criticisms. You know, well, why won't Somerset do this, and why, you know, how about why don't we individually do
5: that's
6: it?
5: Right. That's
6: know?
5: Right. That's
6: we
5: right.
6: We need to govern ourselves.
5: That's right.
6: You know?
5: That's
6: if
5: right.
6: we govern ourselves accordingly, then it's no need for external government.
5: That's right. Yeah. That's right.
6: But
5: that's
6: since
5: right.
6: you don't want to govern yourselves
5: you
6: accordingly, then of course there are consequences that are
5: right.
6: attached to
5: that's
6: it.
5: Right.
6: So we'll handle this. Within the confines of the agreements that we have with plot holders.
5: Yeah.
6: You know, so
5: yeah.
6: No one has to feel like we judge them grievously. It's going to be according to the rules and regulations.
5: Sure.
6: Absolutely.
5: We think it's important that you have the opportunity to explain, you know, because there will be all kinds of people will complain, oh, I should have had my scaffold and my cover, or
6: right.
5: They shouldn't have kept people outside, or they should have done this, or they shouldn't have. And it's always easy to be an armchair critic,
6: yeah,
5: right?
6: Well,
5: but unless you're in the middle of the situation and you have to make those decisions, like, for example, the fact that you had to keep the gates locked while
6: yes.
5: the situation was being assessed
6: yes.
5: made perfect sense
6: yes.
5: because people had to evacuate the scaffold in, and
6: exactly.
5: people were all aligned. We're lined up against the fence here.
6: Right.
5: So just imagine that with that adding to the people that was
6: exactly.
5: there. You had to leave
6: yes.
5: people outside.
6: You had to sterilize the environment.
5: Absolutely.
6: Yeah, because
5: it made perfect
6: if not,
5: sense.
6: If not, then more people are at risk.
5: That's right.
6: If
5: and
6: we,
5: it would have become
6: if,
5: more
6: yeah.
5: and more congested on the perimeter
6: exactly.
5: there, because nobody could come in and take the seats.
6: Exactly.
5: It made perfect sense.
6: Yes.
5: It made perfect sense.
6: You know, and Sean, one of the things, man, that I think we tend to do is we look at it from our lens only.
5: That's right.
6: You know,
5: that's
6: so
5: right.
6: So
5: that's
6: the,
5: right.
6: the
5: right.
6: potential people who are outside are saying, I'm outside, I want to come inside.
5: Yeah.
6: You know, they're thinking about themselves.
5: That's right.
6: You know,
5: that's
6: and
5: right.
6: we have
5: that's
6: to
5: right.
6: think about everyone.
5: That's right.
6: And all the,
5: that's right.
6: you know, how do we mitigate this situation
5: Absolutely.
6: And this circumstance.
5: Absolutely.
6: But again, I didn't do it alone.
5: That's right.
6: One of the things that I want to commend is the JAC team, the Joint Agency team. Oh, my goodness.
5: Yeah.
6: They were phenomenal
5: sure.
6: in getting us all together and... You know, going about a strategy as to how we handle this crisis, and
5: yeah.
6: that's what it was. It was a crisis.
5: Yeah, absolutely.
6: Yeah, it was
5: absolutely.
6: A crisis.
5: It was.
6: But it all.
5: Jason and I were saying this must have been your worst nightmare.
6: Yeah, you know, I was like, again, this is probably been the most interesting few days of my life.
5: Yeah,
6: right?
5: yeah.
6: But what was encouraging is that we saw people. Yeah, they were upset, but we saw people come together and. Realize that, you know, hey, let's work together to really mitigate this whole situation. So
5: yeah.
6: for that, I'm grateful.
5: You guys did a phenomenal job. You handled it well. You handled it well.
6: Thank
5: and you,
6: you
5: come out on top because the place is packed, as
6: yeah.
5: one would have expected. And everyone is here having a fantastic
6: Absolutely.
5: Time. Scott Metch is, you know, it's just as good or better than any, despite what's going on in the field.
6: Yes.
5: Everybody around here is having a phenomenal time.
6: Having
5: and that's
6: time.
5: What it's all about.
6: Yeah,
5: that's
6: really.
5: What it's all about.
6: Really. It's
5: really.
6: An opportunity for us to truly think about emancipation and Mary Prince.
5: Right.
6: You know, we're here as a result of that.
5: That's
6: you
5: right.
6: know, and it's exciting.
5: That's
6: it's
5: right.
6: exciting to see that people are talking more and more about emancipation and Mary Prince. So we're pleased. We're pleased.
5: Yeah.
6: You know, both President Painter and myself are... You know, we have decided that we're going to be dedicated to getting that emancipation story out.
5: Good.
6: And it's so vitally important that we get that story out. Not just getting it out to say that we got it out, but getting it out so that we get it in so that we can live this thing out. So
5: yeah, absolutely.
6: Yeah.
5: No, that's phenomenal.
6: Yeah,
5: that's
6: phenomenal. Great.
5: Thank you. Well, thank you, sir. We appreciate you coming
6: Surely.
5: By.
6: Surely.
5: You know, you're always welcome here. And
6: thank
5: and
6: you.
5: I know you got even more of a story to tell, so you're welcome to stay for as long as you want.
6: Stay hydrated. People.
5: Yes, yes. Indeed.
6: Stay hydrated.
5: Yes,
6: I learned the hard.
5: Yeah, so I heard you had a little,
6: yeah.
5: you were a little thirsty yesterday.
6: Yes,
5: huh?
6: yes,
5: yeah, yeah.
6: Yes,
5: well,
6: yes.
5: that's a lot of work, man.
6: Yeah,
5: it's a lot of work.
6: Yeah,
5: it's a lot of work.
6: Stay,
5: and the thing about it is, when you're in the middle of all of that, you're not even thinking about yourself.
6: Exactly.
5: You're just going and going and
6: yep.
5: going and going, and it can catch up with you.
6: Oh yeah,
5: it can
6: and
5: catch
6: it,
5: up with you.
6: And it caught up with
5: caught
6: you.
5: Up with you.
6: Yeah,
5: yeah.
6: it sure did.
5: Yeah, yeah.
6: Well, but I'm thankful.
5: Yeah,
6: you know,
5: yeah,
6: thankful
5: yeah.
6: for the work of St. John's Ambulance.
5: Yeah.
6: Who sent their team up to the office to me and got me hooked up.
5: So good.
6: Yeah.
5: Good.
6: Yeah.
5: Good.
6: I'm not feeling 100%, but I'm good.
5: Well, you're
6: I'm
5: still
6: good.
5: A young fella, still in good health, so you'll be fine. We're talking to Richard Scott, the president of Somerset Cricket Club. Richard, thank you,
6: thank you,
5: hosting all of us here.
6: Yes.
5: You and your team have done a phenomenal job
6: yes.
5: of hosting the 2026 Annual Cup Match Classic. And what makes it even more phenomenal is how you weathered the challenges that you experienced yesterday. Unprecedented challenges, I would say. Because
6: yeah.
5: I've been, you know, since scaffolding has been in place, that's the first time
6: first
5: I think
6: time.
5: Anybody's ever seen. So that's why I say unprecedented challenges.
6: Yeah.
5: But you handled it extremely well. And have come through unscathed, and so we're excited and proud of how it's come out on the other end.
6: Appreciate
5: and
6: it.
5: Cup
6: man.
5: Match is come through even stronger and
6: Absolutely.
5: Much better for it.
6: Yeah,
5: congratulations.
6: The biggest lesson that we take away is that we're to learn from the mistakes
5: Absolutely.
6: And
5: Absolutely.
6: Things that happen. So
5: Absolutely.
6: That's what we will do.
5: Yeah, yeah. That's right.
6: Again, thank you, Bermuda,
5: well
6: for certainly pivoting with us and understanding in the midst.
5: Yeah.
6: So great.
5: Well
6: thank
5: done.
6: You for allowing me to be on.
5: Thank you for coming. We
6: Surely.
5: Appreciate you.
6: All, All right.
5: The best to you.
6: Take care.
5: Enjoy the rest. We're talking to Richard Scott, the president of Somerset Cricket Club, and we want to thank him once again for hosting us. Hosting all of Bermuda for the 2026 annual Cup Match Classic. The score here is that St. George are 107-1 in their second innings, 107-1 in reply or in response to their first innings, 113 all out in response to Somerset all out for 390. So they are 170 runs behind the Somerset's first innings score. 170 runs behind, 107-1. And Zari Painter has 31, and Isaiah O'Brien is on 60.
7: The two in the middle, O'Brien and Painter. Working on a good partnership. Don't want anything, they're occupying the crease. The time. Partnership now is worth 78. Brian dominated the partnership with 60 out of the 78. Looks like it's going to be Kamal Leverup going to be returning to replace Derek Franklin, who's rolled 8 overs, 2 maidens, none for 19. Kamal Leverick's bill four, which no meters, none for 15. Some seem to say they've had an easier first innings, but the Georges just came to fight. Put up some resistance here in the second innings. They had a major collapse on 75 in their first innings. About four wickets fell on 75, I believe. Yeah. So we got the music to stop. Leverock has a slip in the third man, fine leg. Looks like he'll be back with points. They got a man that and in the covers here. Square leg, middle and mid off. And it's short. Board and wicket. Looks like he's gonna bring the minute long off around a bit. But it's Kamal Leverock running in. A pitch stop. What a beautiful flick shot off the pads. The ball races to the
6: flip shot off the
7: pads. Yeah, square leg boundary for four.
6: It's a good shot.
7: Yeah, seeing the ball nice now. Pushes his total down to 64. As he scans the field, he's ready. Face the next delivery from Kamal Leverock as he runs in. Ooh, and he is bold.
6: Then reaching for it. He's been reaching for it. Leverock slewed it.
7: That's the experience of Kamal
6: yep.
7: Leverock. Yeah. It's just. Been dispatched to the boundary for four. The slow one up and beat
6: and
7: O'Brien.
6: Went right through the shot.
7: Went right through.
6: Yes.
7: But hey, that doesn't take away from a beautiful innings by this young man.
6: Timely.
7: As Isaiah O'Brien makes his way back to the pavilion Boo by Kamal Levrock. Oh, what an inning. Here's the replay. Levrock runs in. Oh, mercy.
6: Oh, yeah.
7: Oh, yeah.
6: Played over the top.
7: Played over. What a good ball. What a good ball. What a good ball. Take another look at the replay from the other angle. Bang. That's a stumpy stumpy. Stumpy stump, right?
6: Yeah. You meant to reach. So,
7: after the match, yes, you're looking at me. So you're going to be responsible again. Right, Stuart? To go down, get some post-match interviews.
6: Yep.
7: Along with Romain Raiz. You had fun yesterday. I could see, we saw it on your face.
6: Oh, yeah.
7: We saw it on your face.
6: Yeah. Well, we got a chance to speak to, like you said, a few of the players, and to catch them with their emotions steel high was a good experience.
7: Jonte Smith, I think you know this young man, yeah? Jonte Smith coming in.
6: Oh, yeah.
7: You know him quite
6: had
7: well.
6: In his first innings, he had a very solid start and was just unfortunately caught out on the long one boundary. Great catch by David Sabir.
7: Yeah.
6: Okay. But again, he comes in at a time and still need to stand up tall.
7: Well, they're still trailing by 166 runs. Before they get one run in the positive column, as we say. It's got basically the same field set.
6: Yeah.
7: So Levrock, took his first wicket of the innings here. Looks like Smith is ready. Jonte Smith. Oh, no, it's somebody's pressing buttons. Distracting.
6: So, Jason, we have two, what is that, 2.5 hours left?
7: Yeah.
6: So it's still time to see it to bed.
7: They're going
6: to
7: see it out. They have to see it out.
6: Yeah, you got to see it out.
7: Well, defense. And to be honest with you, if they are able to survive for a drawn match, it will be a great feat, as they have been staring down the 2-1.
6: Of course.
7: So.
6: Of course, yeah. And great character.
7: Yeah, yeah.
6: And great character.
7: So.
6: Especially when you look at someone like Isaiah O'Brien's innings, that's the youth that's coming through.
7: Well, even Nazari Painter is still there. Levrock. On his leg side, wrapped him on his head. You remember talking about the heat. Since it was St. George's in the field most of yesterday. Thomas has been in the field most of today. Beautiful drive here.
6: Yeah.
7: You just saw the profile of Kamal Levrock on TV. And, you know, when you get some animated shots, you see the other sports. So guys, just have fun with it. And it's so crazy to see the different animated shots.
6: That's right.
7: It really tells a bit about the character,
6: yeah.
7: Right?
6: Yeah.
7: Off the field.
6: Right. That's right.
7: Some have that serious look. Some, you know, they... Well, we're having fun. Ooh, that's wide down the big side. Yeah. Good take there by the keeper. Thomason.
6: Yeah.
7: That's the end of the over. 1-1-1.
6: Yeah.
7: Loss of two.
6: Jay, I just want to give a quick shout out to my Aunt Rosalind?
7: Hey, Aunt Rosalind.
6: Aunt Rosalind. And I know that she's watching, and she just sent me a message and says, what's happening to your team? So, you know, so I have no answer.
7: Have you answered her back, though? That's the...
6: I just put my hand,
7: I just put my hand on my face,
6: and that's it. So. But
7: yeah.
6: Hoping you're enjoying the match on Rosalind.
7: Yeah, on Rosalind. Happy cup match to you.
6: Happy cup match. Happy cup match to my dad.
7: That's right.
6: I know he's sitting off. Yeah, yeah, they're sitting off. And you know what? In a cool AC, watching the game. And I know he's enjoying himself.
7: It's amazing because as soon as you get off, the first thing is, how you feel?
6: Yeah, I know. Exactly. Exactly.
7: There's a lot of emotions running through here.
6: Oh, yeah. Well...
7: it's going to be Dion Stubble continuing from the northern end. Well, Bishop's going to drive it, Dad. He's going to beat the field there. Went to be in an extra cover, but between cover and mid off, so Painter gets 4 out of that. Pushes his total now onto 35. Oh, that's a good question. That's a good question. Shows my man Jeff Souza says, happy cop match. I'm tuned in. How do people go about getting a spot at these cricket grounds? Woo. Straight to the club. The different clubs have different procedures.
8: And those waiting lists. Those plots have waiting lists.
7: I should say, for one match. Because a league match.
8: Pop up.
7: You get cooler.
8: But for cup match, there's a waiting list, my friend.
7: Man, that's at both fields. This might be out as they're jumping around, but umpire saying not out. Saying not out. Umpire standing firm. So, looking for a catch at the wicket. But some players in disbelief, but umpire Alex Knight has not moved an inch. So, I can tell you guys, he's not going to change his mind now. So.
6: No.
7: Get the ball, rub it off a bit, and let's get back at it. But you can see how much it still means to the Somerset players to dismiss Zari Painter. As we resume play, guys. Start having a good laugh at it now, but as it makes his way back to his mark now. We'll see the replay once again. I just missed the replay. Looking over the field. Gonna get us. I'm sure we'll get back to that. Get a chance. Dion Stubble finally getting back to his mark. Yet to get a wicket in this innings. So that's 4. Alright, looks like we're ready to go with the third ball now. Pitch stop. Alar shall represent. He's out, LBW. Well, it's that's the thing where you say one ball can get you up, right? That one lapse of concentration, he's batted well. Young and Zaire Pinkston has batted well. He's fought and fought and toiled. And
6: he really has?
7: Just, you know, Duck Ross, well, look at the replay here. Survived their attempt at court at the crease. And even upset how stubborn was, he's able to compose himself and build a beautiful ball to get Zaire Pinkston trapped in front, LBW. Well, St. George have now lost their third wicket. Two in quick
6: succession.
7: That's a good ball.
6: Yeah, just the off cutter, right?
7: Yep.
6: So he's missed the whole entire ball and hits his back leg.
8: Oh, yeah. Yeah,
6: yeah, so it's plumb right in front of his thumb.
8: Yeah.
7: Beautiful ball.
6: Yeah.
7: Going through the gate.
6: Right through the gate.
7: And left the gate open. Well, here comes Dalvey Rollins.
6: Well, someone that has to stand up right now.
7: I was waiting for you to say that.
6: Someone that has to stand up right now and show his professionalism is going to be Dalvey Rollins, because St. George's right now are 2.5 hours away. So it's a lot of time. A lot of time left in this game. So
7: that's where they've lost two wickets in quick succession.
6: Exactly.
7: Yeah.
6: And we saw and what happened big wickets.
7: Yeah.
6: Big wickets.
7: Because they were set.
6: They were set.
7: Yeah.
6: They were set.
7: So now you have two fresh batsmen.
6: Exactly. So this is a partnership that is needed right now.
7: But that's what you want from these two senior players, right? And obviously with Makai, Simmons probably will follow. This is the core.
6: Yeah.
7: Well, you see, just right because here. Of that, you see now some more attacking field.
6: Of course. But more than ever right now, we want to see Dalvey Rollins right now.
7: Stops for one step, and it's sitting it off. And 45, looks like long on, long off. Deep mid wicket. Man on square leg, Bonjour. Stop right arm around. Oh, and he could be out. Look at that. One ball. One ball.
6: Well,
7: I just said it. It takes one ball to get the man out. And now Deion Stubbs on a hat trick as he gets Dalvey Rollins caught in front with Jaden Mendes at silly mid off.
6: Why are you pushing for?
7: As St. George has now lost their fourth wicket for 115 runs.
6: Why are you pushing forward with your bat up?
8: Oh.
6: Hey!
7: Deion Stubble has struck again. Deion Stubble has struck again.
6: Okay, so first of all, the concern that I have, you're pushing your hands forward at Deion Stubble as opposed to allow the ball to come under, you play it underneath, and just let it hit your back. So why are you pushing your hands at a ball?
7: Well, that's something he'll have to answer to himself. New batsman, Makai Simmons. I just said the statement, but yeah, that's wrong. Look at the replay. Yeah. And you know, he could feel it, right? You can see it right in front of him. Yeah. Well, you can hear the atmosphere now.
8: It's unbelievable.
7: Yeah. And that's tricky, right? It, you know, the momentum swings.
6: We saw the
7: 5 minutes. 5 minutes. 10 minutes ago, we were saying that the Georgians looked like they was going to steady the ship.
6: Of course.
7: The rest of the day falls apart.
6: That's crickets, right?
7: Crickets.
6: That's right. And what it does in the change room right now, and most people probably wouldn't know, that it puts dough.
5: That's right.
6: It puts dough.
5: That's right.
6: You know, in the change room.
7: Well, it's up to these senior players to bring the calming effect during the stormy seas.
6: So we just said that it looked as though the 2-1 was off the cards, but
7: well,
6: now it's back on the cards.
5: That's right.
7: You see the field get more technical. You see the more players are on the bat. They're meticulous with the Kamal Leverock out there. Deep mid-wicket, forward mid-wicket. Deion Stubble right arm over. Kai Simmons, look at that, he's wrapped on the pad. Half hard of the field. Dean, with the transition of these players from St. George's over the last 4 or 5 years, a lot of that experience going out of the team. I looked at these players at St. George's, the main nucleus of now, or even just the nucleus period. And there's nobody left on this team from the 2011 squad. It was the last time St. George's had the cup.
6: That's right.
7: There's nobody left.
6: That's right.
7: From there. So none of these players who had the privilege of winning cup match.
6: Yep.
7: And I don't know how much that plays into this team, but it's something we just, that's good ball.
6: Well, I think Jason, you've made a very important point. It's just that if you come into a team that hasn't won it before, your desire to win it should be a lot greater. But unfortunately, if you be losing and losing and losing, it becomes a habit, a very unfortunate habit. And so what happens now is just that you have to fight to change that habit, because the expectation,
7: because you haven't done it, right? So
6: you haven't done it.
7: When you've done it, you feel you always can.
6: Of course.
7: And I don't make comparison to NBA and basketball,
6: but you saw
7: with this year's with the Knicks, right?
6: Of course.
7: I'm leaning to the
6: 6 years, isn't it?
7: 6 years, but through the playoffs, they was coming back. They would keep.
6: You could see it.
7: It was coming back. So even though they get down, they had confidence that they could always come back because they was doing it. They had overcame those mountains.
6: That's right.
7: Yeah. Just something. We say a lot of this game is mental. Just
6: of course.
7: You know?
6: But also the backroom staff and also the administrators that had been a part of that winning team.
7: Yes.
6: You know, you just always got to have a belief system.
7: It's a collective effort.
6: Yeah. You always got to have a belief system. Yeah. And you always have to be working towards something because the fans want it. Right?
7: Do they? And it's not, like I said, one thing about cup matches, like you said, you might have fans, but also your community.
6: Of course.
7: Throughout the island.
6: Of course.
7: Not just in St. George.
6: Of course. Just throughout the whole entire island. Yeah.
7: It's going to be Derek Brangman. He's yet to get a wicket in his innings. Then Deion Stowell. After 4 apiece in the first innings. But he's bowled well. He's bowled 8 overs, 2 maidens, none for 19. The start of the third is over. Sitting it off, the point. Slip and going on the back foot.
6: And I remember, I think it could have been about 2 years ago, that Makai Simmons, he had a long heave.
7: Yes.
6: That a bit of runway basket, and they put on a phenomenal partnership. Yeah.
7: He's had some good innings in the cup match.
6: Yeah, he is. Yes.
7: Well, just driving out here.
6: Come in some rough times.
7: Inside. Former captain. Former captain of St. George's. But he's off the mark. That's actually on two. Jonte Smith yet to get off the mark. Zach Brangman. I'll tell you, we've been blessed with royalty today. I need this gentleman to come sit down. Zach Brangman making some last minute adjustments here. I told to our security, let that gate open. Let that rope open there. So we'll hire the security today. But slid it up to Smith. Smith drives it on the offside. All the way down here just in front of us. Once again, we're sitting on the south end of the field. Yeah. Get him off his feet, man. So it's lifted up and looking to go long. Could this be out? He is out. As Mekhi Simmons looking to take Derek Bregman for a ride, and it's caught long on by Dominic Sabir. As St. George's now lost their fifth wicket, as Derek Bregman has caught, got his first scalp of the second innings here. Sit down, young gentleman. Sit down, young man. Sit down, young man. .118 for the loss of five. New batsman, the youngster Luke Marin. As Somerset still leading by 159 runs. Well, throw the excitement on the field. This young gentleman decided to join us today, Sean. You know, let me talk about legends, icons, and I'm just so thankful now that you're getting your roses, you're getting your flowers, and you get to see the love. Right. I tell you, my daughter, like, he's a gentle giant. He said, but daddy, he's so big. But I say, he's a gentle giant. If you didn't know that laugh,
9: yeah.
7: Sir, Clyde Best.
5: A trailblazer.
9: Well, you tell her I said that if you played the position I played, if I wasn't this big, they would have run over me. You know, so being this big helps.
7: You right about that.
5: So you played this game?
7: Yep.
5: This game right here?
9: Yes, I played Cup Match twice. The first one when I was 15 years old.
7: Oh, this could be out.
9: And,
7: it's not out. Not out. So for LBW.
9: And both my times playing was in St. George's. So
5: both were in St. George's?
9: Both in St. George's. And in those days, St. George's were the pick of the litter. You know, they were an unbelievable team. I mean, Bumby Simons, somebody I still look up to today because he was such a inspiration and a role model for us young guys, you know. Sure. And Toppin's Parker. Everybody knows about him with the bowling and Lee Rayner, Alden Rayner, Rupert Scotland. They were an unbelievable team.
5: Sure.
9: And
5: sure.
9: Just to be on the same field as them, for me, was an honor and a privilege, and it's something that I'll never forget.
5: Phenomenal. So this is all a part of who you are. This cup match made got you started, and or it's just a part of your fiber, shall we say.
9: Well, it is. It's something that, as a young kid growing up in Somerset, that's what you always aim for,
5: sure.
9: You know, to play cup match. And
5: sure.
9: We were talking today, when we were young, there were so many kids around the island playing in the streets cricket, you know, if not cricket, football.
5: Sure.
9: And that's how we learned.
5: Sure.
9: And that's what's missing from our games today. The kids don't play now.
5: Right.
9: Yeah. If you give them a computer or telephone, they can do that.
5: Yeah.
9: No problem.
5: Yeah.
9: But you tell them go pass a certain way or kick the ball or head the ball,
5: they look
9: at you like they're crazy.
5: Yeah. We've been talking for the past 2 days about how how wonderful it is, and how the management and staff of this cricket club deserve so much credit for putting on such a spectacular event. And I'm sure, as a Somerset person, this makes you very proud to come here to Cricket Lane and see how everyone has been received in your home world.
9: Well, it is. I had four friends come in from Boston and Portland, Oregon, and they're mesmerized by the hospitality, the way people get on,
5: sure.
9: And the game itself.
5: You know? Don't see so it this anywhere else.
9: You
5: in
9: don't
5: the
9: see it. It's unbelievable. I tell people, for me, Cup Match is the best 2-day holiday we have any time. I love it. I wish it could be 5 days.
5: Right.
9: That's how much I like it, you know. And I'm here today, and I hope to be here for many more years watching Cup Match.
7: Oh, he's out.
5: He's out.
7: He's out. Horan dancing the ball to the man at short leg. Into the hands of Manders. As St. George's now. And a bit of bother as they're collapsing again. This time in the second innings. They lost their sixth wicket now for 119. And Dean Stubble now has picked up his third wicket.
5: How much did Horan get in the first innings?
7: Wasn't much.
5: He hasn't had a very hefty
7: not a good cup match at all.
5: Yeah.
7: And on the flip side, for a man who's retiring, had a good innings with the bat, and now this is his seventh wicket of the match, Dion Stubble.
9: Well, you tell me he's retiring, but I'm going to have a good talk.
7: This the best.
9: I'm going to tell
7: it. It was so funny you said that, because when he said it, right, and I said, you know, throughout the year, I get these guys to interview.
9: Right.
7: But I never approached Dion. Because when Malachi said it, I said, well, Malachi's retired.
9: Right.
7: And I kept hearing Dion, and I said, I don't want to jinx myself. I'm not even going to approach him.
9: Right.
7: And we just spoke on, I believe, just the other day, Tuesday or Wednesday. And I was like, serious, man, really? You really going to do this? But I get it, because he's got young children.
9: Yes, I understand that. Yeah.
7: That young children, and he wants to spend some time with his children.
9: Right, right.
7: You know what I mean? You think these guys have been playing ever since they come up.
9: Yeah.
7: And it's hard. And he wants to do it on his terms.
9: Mm-hmm.
7: You know?
9: Well, I think as an athlete, you should always be willing to go on your terms.
7: Yeah.
9: And my thing to him and
7: Malachi.
9: Is to think of the young players coming after
7: you.
9: You know, if you can stay an extra year or extra two to get them on the way, because our young boys in the middleweight now are definitely having problems, and they need all the help they can get. And hearing good advice from a person like him would go leaps and bounds to help somebody. I mean, I love the little boy Proctor. I've heard about him, and I've seen him, and they tell me he has, you know, one or two problems. He needs somebody to sit down and talk to him and make him understand that you're not the only one playing this game. We have other people playing too. So
7: and
9: you've got to be
7: watching.
9: Respectful. And people like you have watched you.
7: Okay.
9: So you've got to be respectful of the game. And remember, this is what we call a man's game, and it's played by men. And you got to carry yourself in a certain manner.
7: So tell us something. You've been on the world tour.
9: Yes, I have.
7: You've been on this world tour. Who would ever thought you'd been on this world tour?
9: Well, most people will tell you that it's those that went with me. It's been hectic, and it's something I wouldn't wish on anybody, but we have to do it, and we've done it, you know, very well up until now, and we still got some more traveling to do. And, you know, the good thing about the documentary is that we haven't had one bad report on it.
5: Yes,
9: everything's
5: a phenomenal movie. Yes. I can't imagine why you would have had a bad report.
9: Yeah.
5: It's a phenomenal movie.
9: Yes,
5: it's a phenomenal movie.
9: I'm just
5: really
9: pleased and
5: so
9: thankful
5: well
9: to all the fans and people that have come out to watch it. And I really thank them from the bottom of my heart, because, you know, without them, you know, there's no me, you know?
7: I mean, when you were talking earlier, coming to this man, that's a big hit. Four runs. Played out on the one side. You come in this match at 15 years old, and I think even to today you're probably the youngest player to take up match. I'm in the next to the late Trey Govea by a few months.
9: Right.
7: But let's talk about it, because your story is such an inspirational story of what you went through, especially when you're talking about the conditions when you left here and to always go over there to England and be faced with the challenges at a young age. But where was that, where did you get that spirit? Because I've heard the stories, you know, but where you got that spirit coming from a small island and faced with everything? I mean, I can't fathom, you know, at that age dealing with that.
9: Well, you know, my dad was a young man, came to Bermuda from Barbados, and he brought us up to act and be decent human beings, you know, and he always told us, don't be afraid. If you want to do something, go out and do it. You can do it. And I knew what I wanted to do at probably around 5, 8 years old. Me and my brother was watching a cup final between Preston North End and West Ham.
7: Oh,
9: and I told him, I'm going to play for that team one day.
7: Wow.
9: And to be able to do it and achieve it, it was unbelievable. Because we had watched the World Cup in '66 and seen the three West Ham players play.

0: behind. They are 153 runs behind Summers Expressed innings, and they are in a bit spotted.
1: Look at this.
0: That's the seventh wicket now. 124 for seven. Skipper, Cynthia Smith, out for one. 124 for seven. Cynthia Smith popped an easy catch to Jamal Proctor at mid-wicket for forward square leg, and they've lost the seventh wicket. 124 for seven. 153 runs behind in the second inning. And this doesn't look very good right now at all.
1: Looks like the young Fubler.
0: Kevon Fubler.
1: Yep.
0: In at number nine. St. George. Not in a good position at all right now.
1: Hit a fall of wickets. Zach Raymond has two. Deion Stubble has three. But Sean here tells the story again. First wicket fell at 29, second at 111. Now here it is. Third at 115, fourth at 115, five at 118, six at 119, seven at 124.
0: Another collapse.
1: Same
0: thing we saw in the first inning.
1: Mr. Best, we're trying to find words for this. Have you seen anything like this?
2: I don't need words for it. I'm over the moon. Our team's winning, and that's all that is. I don't care how we do it. Just continue to do what they're doing. And this has made my week for me.
0: Yeah. Well, we have the privilege of talking to the Honorable Sir Clive Bat.
1: And that has to come. That has to come.
0: A legend in his own right. So we want to thank you, sir, for coming by. Thank you. I know that Cup Match means just as much to you as it means to us, and you know how important it is to all of Bermuda, and so we want to thank you for coming by the Voice of Summer to say hello to us and to say hello to all of Bermuda, because they know you're such an important part of our culture, an important part of our nation, and so thank you. Thank you very, very much for coming by. Happy Cup Match to you. Enjoy the rest of this match, however long it may last. Not too much, sure how much long it's going to be around. But thank you very, very much. We appreciate you. We appreciate all that you've done for our country. You make us all very, very proud.
2: Thanks very much. I would like to thank you two and the station for allowing me this opportunity. And as I've always said, everything that I've done in my life, it's never been for me. It's for this country. And that's why I am back here living now.
1: What a field for Ford and Wicked. He's out.
0: Wow.
1: He's out.
2: I'm going down.
1: I need a picture before you go. I turn it around so I can see it.
0: Okay. Well, that's the eighth wicket.
1: Legendary Clive Best. Happy Cup Match, sir.
2: Okay, brother.
0: 124.
2: Four. Take it easy.
1: Thank you.
0: 124 for 8. Unbelievable.
1: About to just say, well, I never.
0: Yes, yes.
1: Because the replay here, Jack Brangman, John Fubler, no flights, forward. Moving to pair, bat, and then straight into hand. Oh, LBW, okay. LBW. And you see the players now encouraging the noise. And Somerset Cricket Club community is responding to elevating the decibels around here.
0: Thank you, Mr. Best.
1: Well,
0: let's look at that again.
1: I didn't know that. It's an LBW right out in front. Oh, this is the other replay. That one's clipped. That's Sinclair Smith.
0: That's being read
1: there by Proctor right there.
0: Proctor.
1: Middle one.
0: Keegan Jones.
1: Yeah.
0: Wow.
1: Jack
0: so he's number 10.
1: Yeah, Jack, yeah, dropping this time.
3: Yeah.
1: Jack Brangman, once again, he's got three wickets. Guess who else has got three wickets? Deion Stubble.

0: but both of them have 7 wickets in the match. Bregman has a ring of fieldsmen around young Jones.
1: Yes.
0: Bregman has got. Ooh, Jones coming forward.
2: Excitement with every ball.
0: Oh, yeah. He's beaten there. Cup match 2026. Who would have thought? It'll come down to this. Still trailing by 153 runs. This one scooped up in the air. Luckily, Iraqi behind. Let's go down for 4. So he's off the mark. And finally, they can get out of off 124. Franklin was working on a hat trick.
2: My gracious.
0: Well, coming into the match. Hold on a second. We bring it to Jones. Ray Jones, he's beaten. Keep it flat, and that's the end of the over. Coming into the match, Jack Bring was on 42 wickets. He was tied with George O'Brien and John Swan of O'Brien's Simons. He's now past Elmer Hunt, Dwayne Levra, Kenneth Paul, Sheridan Rayner, Eamon Hunt, Arthur Simons. He's now on 14-9 wickets. One shy of Nathaniel Proctor on 50. Malachi Jones coming to the match with 58. But also right behind Derek Bregman is Deion Stubble. He's 2 behind.
1: Yep.
0: All right. Jonte Smith will take strike. He's on 5. Shorter one. Smith done well. Let's keep that up. There's it on the inside. Trey Mendes out there. Square leg boundary. Now he comes in. Yeah. Looks like. Now he's going to get the helmet. Safety first. Short leg. Benicilli mid on. He's going to have, looks like, 2 slips. Changing the man from short extra cover to mid off. And those will be 2 slips. It's actually, well, it's going to be a leg slip and a press slip. So there's 2 slips. So I'm going to call it coming low. We change Malachi again now. We take him out of leg slip. Put him in front.
1: A short leg.
0: Yeah.
1: Yeah, it's got a short leg.
0: Too. Yeah, so it's a short leg.
1: Yeah, a short leg. Off. Yeah, silly middle one, silly middle off, and a short leg.
0: Yeah.
1: Jeez.
0: Malachi's going to go around to the short leg.
1: Yeah.
0: He's backing up a little bit. Man in the covers. Man on the mid-wicket boundary for the young Jones. Double to Jones. He's laid in front. He's the captain of the Cold Cup match, the winning team, the Georgians last weekend. Spectacular bowling display. Now, the Georgians needs him for his bat.
1: Yeah, yeah, definitely. Because we have, well,
0: just shy of 2 hours, yeah?
1: Yeah. So we're looking at, 5:30 now, so we're looking at 7:30. Maybe the end of the day's play.
0: So George is in survival mode, a quicker one. Ooh, that one Caught a bit of rough there. Spun back in. St. George is in survival mode. 129 for the loss of 8. Once again, staring down the barrel of a 2-1. Thomas is 2 wickets away from the accomplishment. 129 for the loss of 8, and that's the end of the 33rd over. .129 for the loss of 8. In batsman Jonte Smith on 6 and Keegan Jones on 4. Derek Bregman has bowled 10 overs, 2 maidens, 3 for 26. Deon Stubble, 6 overs, no maidens, 3 for 21. So this looks like it might be a water break.
2: Water break indeed, yes.
0: Yep.
2: Water break.
0: So 33 overs have been completed. 129 for the loss of 8. St. George is still trailing by 148 runs. Can you go back to the Hall of Wickets? Very similar to, and Dean, I want Dean to do this one.
3: Oh, hold on. Hall of Wickets?
0: Yeah, I want you to do this one because very similar to the first innings. Hall of Wickets.
1: All right, so the Onias Passon at the Hall of Wickets. It was 1 for 29, then it was 2 for 111, then it was 3 for 115, 4 for 115, 5 for 118, 6 for 119, 7 for 124, and 8 for 124. So looking at the space, from the second wicket falling, there was only
0: Which was a good partnership.
1: Which was an excellent partnership. You know, we went from 29 to 111, but then in the space of the gap between the 2 and the 3, there was only 4 runs scored. And then from 3 onward to 5, 3 runs scored. And then after that, no more than 10 runs scored. So 13 for 6. That was the after 111 for 2, 124 for 8,
0: 6
1: wickets fell for
0: 13 runs.
2: So they're going to have a refreshments break, but this is going to this is going to give us an opportunity to
0: talk with one of our partners.
2: This is going to give us an opportunity to talk with one of our partners, Anthony Richardson.
4: Good afternoon, sir.
2: Atlantic Aviation.
0: Good afternoon.
2: That's the private air terminal.
0: Now, Sean,
2: that's where all your private jets
0: are. Sean, you was holding on to some crashes. I know, Mr. Richardson, you was listening to our commentary at Eastern County. We had some questions that we couldn't answer. So I'm going to let Sean ask these questions while you're here. So
4: no problem.
0: We can't say he's talking behind your back. And we're right in front of you now.
2: So as Jason as a man that flies on these private jets all the time.
4: I guess. No problem.
2: So we were talking about, well, first of all, welcome to the Voice of Summer. Welcome to Cup Match 2026. It's a pleasure to have you. And
4: sure.
2: It's a pleasure to welcome you once again to be the Voice of Summer. So, first thing is that last year you were with us.
4: Yeah.
2: We welcomed you as Cedar Aviation, and now you're Atlantic Aviation. So tell us a bit about that first.
4: Yeah. Well, actually, we're still Cedar Aviation. What happened is Cedar Aviation is always owned by Bermudians and non-Bermudians, and the non-Bermudians actually changed, and so that's why we're now doing business at Atlantic Aviation. But fundamentally, the company is still Cedar Aviation Service Limited.
2: But now Atlantic Aviation is part of a huge international company group, is it not?
4: Yes, and so what happens now is that we have access to 106 different FBOs, which is a private jet facility, and so we can tap into doing lots of different things. And what you'll see as you run every morning.
2: Every morning I run past there. That's right.
4: Short is training for the next May 24th or Bermuda Day. That's his secret. But you'll see pretty soon that one of the advantages is that we have access to lots more capital now. And so we'll be bringing in a whole pile of new tugs and that sort of thing starting the end of this month. And so you'll see part of the evidence of having a much bigger partner.
2: That's fantastic. Yeah. That's fantastic. And so one of the other things that you do is that you are the facility that facilitates the air ambulances.
4: Yes. And that's something that's quite amazing. You would not be surprised, you might be surprised, I guess, that there are many people that get in accidents or just get strokes in, for example, or aneurysms, mm-hmm. and they need to be taken overseas. And what we do is organize for the air ambulance to come to Bermuda. And an air ambulance is actually an aircraft that's just like an ambulance. It has everything you need in the ambulance. And so what they do is, depending upon what you need, they'll send on the specialists, and then you'll be taken overseas. And very often what happens is they take from early in the morning, so 2 or 3 in the morning, because they want to be in the U.S. by, say, 7 a.m. for the surgery.
2: Okay.
4: And what happens effectively is that as Bermudians, we get to have world-class services from a healthcare perspective.
2: And we're very lucky to have access to those sorts of facilities.
4: Very much so.
2: So when the call goes out that there's a need, mm-hmm. they contact you, they contact the insurance provider, mm-hmm. and you and the insurance coordinate all of that. And the next thing you know, that they're on this air ambulance on their way to the United States.
4: Yes, it's a surprising process. You have the medical social workers at the hospital. Mm-hmm. They're the ones that actually start everything, and then they will coordinate with the insurance companies, coordinate with us, and then we would give permission effectively for the air ambulance to come to Bermuda, and then we are there to provide the service. As I said, it's a 24/7 operation for those services anyway.
2: Wow.
4: And again, I'm always amazed because when you hear of like an accident, for example, I know, okay, fine, guess what? In the next 6 or 7 hours, we're going to get a call. For the person to go overseas, yeah. Especially if there's a brain injury or something like that. Even strokes, for example, happens quite a bit.
2: And so then the other thing that you guys, or the other service that you provide is the private luxury air jets, I guess.
4: Yes. For people like you.
2: It's a lot like me.
4: No. Yeah. It's private jets are used mostly by business persons, of course. But what's interesting is that locals use them also.
2: Yes.
4: And realistically, you could find, for example, you're going to go, say, 50 age 50, as a special occasion, you and maybe, say, 6 or 10 other friends can actually afford to go on a private jet.
2: Really?
4: Because it's really about the experience. It's a little bit more expensive, of course, than a first-class ticket, but it's not out of the reach of some Bermudians. And if you decide to do it, it is possible.
2: And so they can do that through
4: you? Can contact us, but there's a local company called Private Jet Club that can do it also. But primarily, if you call us, we'll make it happen on your behalf.
2: Wow.
5: Yeah. That's fantastic.
2: Yeah. And they can go anywhere. And the advantage of that is you don't have to check in 2 hours before or 3 hours before. You don't have to go through long lines of security. You don't have to. Can you do the pre-clearance still here?
4: No pre-clearance yet.
2: No pre-clearance.
4: We're working on that.
2: Okay.
4: But you are right. The beauty is that you can arrive 5 minutes prior to departure and get on the aircraft in time.
2: Wow.
4: It's not about 2 hours and all that kind of thing. It's your plane to go wherever you want it to go, when you want it to go, and that's how it works.
2: That's fantastic. So and then for the planes that come here, so no private planes can go to the LFA airport. They all have to come to you guys, correct?
4: Yes, we have a contract that says that all non-commercial aircraft or non-scheduled aircraft come to us, which would include literal private jets, military aircraft, and all of the medical flights.
2: Fantastic.
4: Yeah.
2: That's fantastic.
4: And actually, another thing that people don't realize is that we are technically more busy than the main airport.
2: Really?
4: In terms of number of flights, yeah.
2: Yeah, there's a lot of planes out there.
4: Correct.
2: I see a lot of planes out there.
4: Yeah, yeah. And so even, unfortunately, what happens is when there's a holiday for us, there is no holiday for persons flying. And so we have had to work yesterday and today, and actually after this, I'm going back down. There's another flight coming in close to 8.
2: Wow.
4: So I'll be back in St. George's for that also.
2: Wow.
4: But of course, I wanted to come to comment on it, and as you know, this is absolutely fantastic. I'm a bit upset for St. George's.
2: Well, you're St. George's mayor.
4: Clearly, through and through. But, I mean, this is fantastic. You can't beat it.
2: You can't beat this atmosphere.
4: Yeah,
2: really can't. And so that's why it's phenomenal. It's fantastic for Atlantic Aviation to be a part of this. You know, your commercial talks about how it's such an integral part of Bermuda and celebrating the culture. And we thank you for that.
4: We always be a part of that.
2: Yeah.
4: The other thing is that I stayed on Double Soul, and so we sponsored the Cleveland Country Cricket Team also.
2: Well,
4: as part. That's part of it. And, well, you commented on the Eastern Conference the other day, and how much more excited could it be?
2: That's true.
4: Last ball of the game.
2: That's true.
4: You know what I mean?
2: Yeah,
4: and hey, unfortunately, it didn't go the way Cleveland wanted to go, but still got to commend them because they did a good job.
2: Oh, man, let's have it for the next game, and then that big, powerful girl and big machine will come in the last.
4: So we'll see.
2: They keep it clean.
5: You see what you put yourself into?
4: But again, it's all part of the night. I will stay too for the sportsmen there.
2: Yeah.
4: it's character building, you know, because even if you're not having a good day, you have to still respect. And I was watching my batting battle earlier. You have to respect the umpire's call.
2: That's right.
4: What always happens is, of course, you're setting an example for the young people that are looking at what's taking place. And for us older folks, you know, is to see what's going on. It's a gentleman's game, and they have to respect the way the game goes.
2: That's right.
4: So it's fantastic.
2: That's right.
4: Absolutely fantastic.
2: That's right. It's a fantastic. This cup match is just a fantastic experience for anybody. It's the biggest cultural event that we have.
4: Yes.
2: And there's nothing bigger in Bermuda than cup match. It's as simple as that.
4: So actually, I told some guests today that this is for the Americans. It's July 4th times two.
2: That's right.
4: That's what it is.
2: That's right.
4: No sense about cancellation. No. It rained yesterday morning, put up a delay. But guess what?
2: It don't rain.
4: Game still goes on.
2: That's right. That's right. The line, despite the rain, the line was all the way down the street past the gas station. It was incredible.
4: As you said, all the way to Dockyard.
2: All the way to Dockyard that way, and that way was good. All the way to the airport. That's right.
4: As any person someone can say. So yeah, it was truly amazing. But again, you know, I think it's for Bermudians to understand that, you know, come on out, be sensible, respect each other, be mindful of any antisocial behavior.
2: That's right.
4: You made a joke about someone taking a piece of the scaffolding on. That's completely crazy.
2: Isn't that unbelievable?
4: Like, people do things, you know.
2: It wasn't a joke. That's the truth.
4: Yeah, well, I mean, it's true, but I mean, it was crazy what they did. And what I will say, too, is for the Bermudians, make sure that, you know, they've been here. Some of them have been using alcohol. Please be safe driving home, because you don't want to have another accident and someone else
2: happen to
4: grieve, or call us for an overseas service.
2: Sort out an air ambulance.
4: That's right. But again, I want to commend you and your team.
2: Thank you.
4: I was thinking earlier, when you guys even say where the fuel is placed, it sets a picture for those that are not actually here.
2: That's what we do.
4: And you can feel what's going on at the game, even though you're not here. And certainly to those that are sick and shut in and all the rest of it, you do provide an accident service.
2: Thank you.
4: And you remember Jim Woolwich, who was the start of it all, of course.
2: That's right.
4: But you as a youngster. Tell me, have you ever played cricket yourself?
2: Of course. That's the second time somebody's asked me that over the past 2 years. I'm wondering where this is coming from.
5: Word is out, Sean.
2: That's the second or third time somebody's asked me that.
4: Well, let's make it new.
2: I have to prove my pedigree.
4: Here you go. You are a cricketer, and you can prove your pedigree as a runner
2: by running
4: the next community.
2: Thank you. I don't know about that. We've had the pleasure of talking to Anthony Richardson, my good friend from Cedar Aviation, and or Atlantic Aviation as it now is, out there on South Side, on the other side of the street from Pizza House, and Bermuda's only private air port facility, the ones that facilitate the all the private jets and all the air ambulances. He's responsible with that. You're the general manager.
4: Yes. I was promoted effective. Oh, I want to say real quick too that we've had Eugene Bull, Eugene Crockle, and Charlton Dill. They were the most experienced persons in Bermuda for aviation, and all of them have now retired. They still work, they're still available to us, but they were the ones, all of them. They were literally the most experienced aviation persons in Bermuda.
2: All right.
4: Bar none.
2: Look at that.
4: Bar none.
2: Look at that. So,
4: and all Bermudians.
2: That's right. And now they're all retired.
4: Correct. Yes. But again, we have to carry on. There are some youngsters coming through now who are going to take it over from their footsteps, and that's what we're doing now. So again, thank you for the opportunity to come on by and keep up the good work.
2: Thank
4: you
2: very much.
4: Team.
2: Thank you for coming by. We're talking to Anthony Richardson, former member of parliament, accountant general.
4: I am a Bermudian. That's it.
2: That's right. Most important.
4: Excellent. From St. George's.
2: That's St. George's man. That's right.
4: There you go.
2: That's right.
4: Thank you.
2: Thank you for coming by. Happy Cup Match too.
4: And to you.
5: Also, don't forget to check him out on, I believe, Magic 102.
2: Inside.
4: Yeah, there you go. Inside. On Sunday evenings. Well, thank you, thank you. There you go. Inside on Sunday evenings. Magic 102.7.
2: Thank you.
4: Let me promote myself now.
2: That's
4: every
2: right.
4: Sunday night, where we try to improve people's financial understanding as best we can. But
2: that's
4: again, thanks again.
2: Thank you. Thank you very much. We appreciate you.
4: Take care.
2: Thank you.
4: All right.
2: So the score here, 142 for 8. Keegan Jones is there with 8. Jonte Smith is there with 11. 142 for 8, and St. George are 135 runs behind in their second innings, behind Somerset's first inning score. 135 for 8. I'm sorry, 135 runs behind, and 8 wickets have lost.
5: Like I done something.
2: Oh dear, what a 2 day, what a fantastic 2 days this has been.
6: The umpire
2: is trying to get the attention of the music people.
6: That's on the porch.
2: That's on the porch and over in the corner.
6: In the corner too, yeah.
2: Not like that's a new rule.
6: Yeah.
2: You know, the music has to stop once Play is underway. Dion Stubble, right arm over the wicket to Jonte Smith, and Smith on the back foot punches this one out into the covers, and it's young Proctor who fields.
0: Good watch there by Smith. Well, these two have to see it through.
2: Yeah.
0: Stubble to Smith. All the bolts come into him. Being soft hands. He didn't mention that earlier. Stubble again. A flatter one and pulled out to forward in the wicket. Okay, yeah. It's going to bring the man that's on long off, Malachi Jones. Going to bring both of them, actually. Long off and long on. Malachi and Kamal. Going to bring them in. Middle on and mid off. Looking to see, trying to keep Jonte down here. So, they can get a Keegan the next over.
1: Small move.
0: They don't want to block up.
1: Yeah, big small.
0: Constantly move. Thinking, right?
1: That's right. That's right.
0: Don't want him to beat the field. So Jonte is looking to steal the over. Another block by Jonte. So he's looking to steal the over to protect the young man.
1: Yeah.
0: He's the more senior batsman. Look, they got a single off of this. And there
1: that's
0: he goes.
1: Good thinking.
0: Well done. Well done.
1: Yep.
0: The bad ball from Dion.
1: That's right.
0: But still got to execute. So pushes one down the leg side, goes through for one. That's the end of the over. 37 overs completed. Score is 143 for the loss of eight. Shout out to my man Rocco. He wants to say happy cup match to you guys. And Dean, I was thinking about Rocco playing Slugger Levrock.
1: Yeah.
0: He loves his music, Short. He loves the dance, right?
1: So, is that right?
0: What?
1: Oh, it's got light feet.
0: He likes the skank.
1: Oh, yeah. You put on reggae.
0: I tell you, if you put on. Shine as Billy Jean.
1: Oh.
0: He goes crazy.
1: That's all right.
0: Oh, yeah. Oh, yeah. It's just some people around the radio, it's just certain songs. Oh, you should have. You know, you're young.
2: Yeah, I'm a musician.
1: Yeah.
0: You play certain.
1: Yes,
0: you know your audience, right?
2: Yes.
0: You know, somebody comes in, you hit that. Oh, yeah. I got her for the day.
2: Yeah.
0: But he give you a skank that won't wait a minute.
2: Is that right?
0: What?
2: I have to see that.
0: All right. Bregman now to Smith. Two slips. Let's look at Wilson George's field placement.
1: It's going to get Donji forward with that. Yeah.
0: Point, yeah.
2: I'd really like to see this young fella hold on to the end of the day. Junkie.
0: I'll see both of them, but they need to.
2: Yeah, I need that.
0: That would be a small victory.
2: Sure, it would.
1: Of course.
2: Yeah. It would.
1: Of course.
2: That would be a
1: small
0: victory. That's still another hour and a half.
2: Yeah. Well, and that's the other thing. I wonder if, you know, because 6:30 to 20 overs.
0: Yeah.
1: That's right.
2: But considering it's the cloud cover, I don't know if the light will allow another hour and a half worth cricket to take place.
0: Well, I will say, because they're spin bowlers,
1: that's right,
0: they get a little bit more leniency.
2: Yeah, but then you can't tell them that you can only bowl spinners.
0: I don't think they're done the job. It's
1: yeah.
0: a match.
1: Yeah. I think anybody would look to go spin now.
0: Yeah. And lose with for 2 days?
1: Sure.
0: Well played by Smith, and
1: the longer that both batsmen are there, the more confidence that they're going to get, and so that's going to be the most important part.
0: More experience.
1: Just stay there and bet balls.
0: Everybody has faces. Well, beautiful ball there.
1: Yeah,
0: plays on the inside.
1: What a time to be a batsman right now. To come in, you're not looking to, you're just looking to secure.
6: This is what's in count where the field is
1: out. Right, yeah.
6: I'm going to be a little bit hazy. Sun going behind the clouds. Jack Bregman, left arm around. Flatter one. Hazen in front. That's the end of the 38th over. What a crowd here at Somerset Cricket Club for Cup Match 2026.
2: A lot of kids out there too, you know.
1: Yes, a lot of children out there. Has there been a massive increase?
2: Well, I'm just wondering. I'm just wondering where they're all going to work.
1: What?
6: What the truth? Where did
1: that come from? I think it's enough jobs.
6: I don't think jobs is the problem.
2: A lot of them around here.
6: Yeah, it's always interesting to talk to the little ones and see Cup Match through their eyes.
2: They're just excited about it. Because we would have been the ones running out.
1: That's right. I don't think it changes. I don't think it would ever change. The excitement and he's my Cup Match hero, and you know, you find those little kids that would just stare at you.
6: Oh, yeah.
2: Oh, they stare at you because, you know, you're a Cup Match star.
1: No, they look at me and just say, him? I'm going across that. I'm like a statue. I'm going across that phase versus, you know, these guys, the Deons and the Jontes. They will look up and say, "Oh, look at me, him." No, it's a fairy tale.
2: That real guy there.
1: Oh God. Oh, look at that shot.
6: Beautiful shot there.
1: Yeah.
6: Overhead shot. The grounds here. You see the club on the left.
1: There's a space in it.
6: Oh, I didn't realize there's a little fun zone there. In the yard across the street. Looks like a little slide over there. Jones is on 8. Jonte is on 16. That sounds like Grav.
7: Yeah, that's him.
6: With his trombone. That's him, Sean?
2: That's him.
6: Proud Somerset fan. I used to sit over there on the steps by the scoreboard.
2: Yes, I think they moved them up.
6: Yeah,
2: great guy.
6: He's a ball of fun. Have a conversation with him. This one coming off the body, off the pad. Stubble Burley rallies in his ninth over. Only conceded 22 runs. 7 wickets in the match. Almost one back. Half hard appeal. Umpire Knight says not out.
2: Crazy Pink Panther.
1: Yeah. But the kids wouldn't know that.
2: No.
6: It's a new version of it. Mm. You wouldn't recognize it. I can tell you, therefore.
2: I remember there being a reggae version as well.
1: That's right.
6: Bloodfire Posse. Out of the UK. Yeah. And Dean, you remember another one of the hits? Get Fled.
2: Yeah.
1: Yes.
6: Actually, it was on the other side.
1: No
6: of that challenge, yeah.
1: Really?
2: Wow.
6: Now you say 12 inches now, but really, should I age that,
1: yeah,
6: right?
1: Yeah, yeah. That's right.
6: I showed my daughter a CD. She's like, what's this? I'm still not, you know, at Christmas tree. I'm still not anyway, where does this go?
1: it's like for us.
6: You put it in something? What do you do with it?
1: Yeah, yeah.
6: And I don't even have anything that I need to put it in to even show.
1: Okay, and Spotify, and playlists, and what?
6: What's that for?
1: Whose auntie is that? Spotify. I don't know.
6: 39 of those have been completed. Score is 147. Bunch driven out here to mid off to go through for one, so 148 for eight. Now trailed by 129 runs. Yeah, we've got royalty up here today.
2: We have. Yeah. Thinking of a cheeky single, but there's really no need for that. It's not that good.
6: I know he wants to get off strike because it's still four more balls, so it's got to be calculated. Bring a little more air. Ooh. Okay. Give it to me from the batsman. Yeah.
1: Yeah, this is where you really have to stay focused. Every ball. Every ball.
6: Bring it again. Well played, youngster.
1: Yeah. Stretched.
6: Yeah. Well played. Young Keegan Jones facing Derek Brangman. That's the one. Draws it off his body. So that's Ms. Laurie and all the folks over there in Florida. Welcome, Temple. Always listen to Cup Match. Happy belated birthday. We just celebrated just before Cup Match. We meet David Baskin and all the fine folks there in Baltimore. Always tune in. Send the shout outs. 40 overs have been completed here at Somerset Cricket Club. Score is 148 for the loss of 8 in batsman. Jonte Smith on 17. And Keegan Jones is on 8. You listen to Cup Match 2026 with the voice of summer.
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1: Well, 148 for 8. We have Malachi Jones. He's going to be taking it from the garden in. And he's relieved Dion Stubble. So Malachi Jones, he's just going to be bowling off a few paces. Looking at about, you know, 5 paces. Going to sort of off break, seam up. Something change up. He's going to be bowling to Jonte. This is short. Jonte then goes on the back foot and punches it all the way down to the long off, where it is going to be there by mid off to Terrence Frayne. They go through for one. So the score now is 149. 149. Jonte Smith goes on to 18, which brings on strike Keegan Jones, who is the cult. So

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And now, we're taking it to the next level. Hot 107.5.

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1: That's not right. Internet says 150 for nine. Internet. This one, he drives it back down the wicket. Which internet? $153 for 9. Very good. $153 for 9. And Burgess drives this one back down the wicket. Malachi Jones to Zico Burgess. Zico Burgess turns this one on the on side.
2: You just took a look at the radar.
1: He's praying for rain.
2: And it's coming.
1: Right arm over the wicket. Zico Burgess drives at this one. He gets an outside edge. He gets an outside edge and goes down toward deep third man. There's no run there.
2: Oh, man.
1: What a day this has turned out to be. What a spectacular holiday. A slower one. Malachi Jones takes the pace off of that one, but it was far out. It was outside the off stump, and too far for Zico Burgess to take a swing at it. Jones again, right arm over, and Zico Burgess gets behind it. He pushes it out to mid-off, and they think of a single, but decide against it. It wasn't there. There was no run in that. And that's the end of the over. 153 for 9. Jonte Smith. Jonte Smith is on 18. Zico Burgess is on 4. 153 for 9. Somerset in their first inning. 3-10 all out. St. George's went in. They were 113 all out, leaving Somerset, causing St. George to have to follow on. And now in their second inning, St. George are 153 for 9, meaning they are 124 runs behind Somerset's first inning score. They are innings and 124 runs behind. It's going to be Derek Brangman to bowl from the southern end, directly below our sports microphone, to Jonte Smith. Smith has 18. Brangman bowling with two men in the slips and a silly mid-off. Bowls to Smith, and Smith steps across and allows that one to go by. It's 6:23. At 6:30, we'll have the commencement of the mandatory 20 overs. Brangman again, left arm around, and Smith gets right behind this one. Brangman to Smith, and Smith is forward defensively. Batting pair together. Derek Brangman again. Jonte Smith. Oh, he belts that one, and Jaden Manders paid the price for standing there, because he...
3: I don't think that's where he paid, is.
1: He'll get a message. He'll find a message there when he gets in. That,
3: I didn't know if he had shin guards. Doesn't look like it.
1: I doubt it.
3: They normally wear shin guards, eh?
1: They do, they. That one, he felt that. He's limping.
3: And it's still there.
1: But you think it's going to go off?
3: I keep saying that it's the correct name for that position.
1: Yeah. Silly.
3: Silly.
1: Silly mid off. He's limping. He's in pain. But he's not going to go off the field because he wants to grab a stump and run. Brangman, left arm around, bowls to Jonte Smith.
3: Wow.
1: Smith plays this one back down the wicket. Yeah, Jaden Manders, he's still limping, he's in pain because that ball hurts. And
3: he ain't coming off.
1: No, he's not going to come off. And Brangman bringing the fielders in now from the boundary. He knows that Jonte Smith is not going to, number one, is not going to go for the boundary. And number two, they're probably going to try and take a single so that Smith takes strike for the next over. This is the last ball of this over, the 44th over, and Smith plays this one out to mid-off, and that's the end of the over. No run on that. 153 for 9.
3: Dion's double. Sean is amazing, right? Because I'm just looking around at camps, right?
1: Yeah.
3: And everybody with their cell phone up.
1: Yes, everybody wants to capture.
3: Trying to catch it.
1: Yes.
3: A ball after ball, ball after ball, yeah. Ball after ball, yeah. Ball after ball.
1: Yeah.
3: I know the arms are getting tired now.
1: So they're taking the water break now. They're going to take the water break. So just, and this is the last water break of the day.
3: Yeah.
1: And after this, we will see the introduction of the mandatory final 20 overs. The introduction of the final 20 overs. And no, the umpire sent them off. Because light, right? This light is fading. Right. And that's why I say I don't know if they're going to be able to complete
3: that
1: 20 overs.
3: That light is due to actually rain that's coming.
1: Yeah, that's right.
3: Because I have to tell you before, the sun sets around this time around 8:14, 8:15.
1: Yeah.
3: So, well, quite a ways away from that, but
1: we'll see.
3: Rain is coming.
1: Yeah, so you got rain, you got light, and you got one wicket to fall.
3: Cloud cover here.
1: And the radar shows that these clouds are on their way. So what will happen, who knows? So the umpires are having some discussion there.
3: I mean, I would think they're telling Jordan Fair to go back off the field. Interesting.
1: So I wonder what's going on, Dean. You see young O'Brien coming out to have a word with...
3: Well, this guy still should be able to get a water break.
1: Yeah.
3: Yeah.
1: Yeah, so now they're going to have a... So I wonder who O'Brien's going to go and talk to. So the batsmen are going off to have a word. Yeah, so they're going to take a water break now.
3: O'Brien's taking a shortcut.
1: So yes, they are going to take a water break, and 153 for 9. So here's the scenario. We'll give a synopsis of where things stand. I don't know what that's all about. I don't know what that's all about. So Somerset were 390 all out, batting first. St. George in their first innings, 113 all out, and in which led them to follow on. And in their second innings, they are now 153 for 9. They are 124 runs behind at 153 for 9. It's the last 20 overs of the day, if they survive that 20 overs because of light, or they lose a wicket, because these are the last two men at bat. Jonte Smith is there with 18, and Zico Burgess is there with 4. Both very capable batsmen, whose goal will be to bat out this 20 overs. Somerset's goal, because all they need to do is get one of these men out, and they'll win the match. So.

0: took advantage of the opportunity to refresh the pitch. Refresh the pitch. And they're ready to resume. So let's hope the concentration remains. Well, we'll see.
1: Interruption of the game. No one
0: can break somebody's concentration, yeah. So it's going to be Dion Stubble to bowl to Zico Bridges. Stubble is bowling with one man in the slips. Backward gully. Extra cover. Right arm over the wicket to Burgess. Burgess pulls this one from outside the off stump. Down through mid-wicket. So it's Jonte Smith taking a strike. Smith has 18. It's 1-5-4 for 9. As Dion Stubble is in again. Right arm over. He bowls and Smith drives this one back down the wicket.
1: You see, Dion could have stopped that just now.
0: Yep. He wants Burgess to take strike.
1: Yep.
0: So Stubble. Burgess. He's in, right arm over. Burgess very correctly, very safely plays it back down the wicket. No run. Stubble again, right arm over. He bowls and Burgess turns it on the onside. So Burgess's goal, obviously, is to, and his instructions are to bat out these next 20 overs. And for want of a better phrase, to save face. He drives at that one. He's beaten. Wicketkeeper ripped off the bails. Comes again. Right arm over the wicket. He bowls and Burgess belts that one from outside the off stump. A shorter delivery. And they go through quickly for a single. For two. That's two for Burgess. No. 156 for 9. One, five, six for nine. The score here. Somerset tasting victory. St. George's steering down the barrel of defeat, but doing their best to stem the tide and see it through to the end. Nineteen overs to go. Brangman to Smith. Smith's forward defensively.

0: This one turns on the onside. And the other factors that play a role are the light and the weather. Brangman again, left arm around, and Smith comes forward, pushing this one down into the covers. They think of the single, side against it. Brangman will now be bowling left arm over the wicket to the right-hander, Jonte Smith. He delivers, and Smith turns this one on the onside. St. George is 120 runs behind. Fieldsman now being brought in closer. Lovely stroke, cover drive for four. Jonte Smith, four runs, 161 for nine, 116 runs behind. 161 for 9, 116 runs behind. Jonte Smith has 23. Zico Burgess, the non-striker, has 7. It's Derek Brangman is about to bowl. Left arm over the wicket again to the right hand of Jonte Smith. Smith bowling with two men in the slips, a silly mid-off. And again, Smith steers this one, lovely stroke through the covers out to the extra cover boundary for four. And that's the end of the over. 165 for nine in 46 overs. Jonte Smith has 27. Zico Burgess has 7.
1: We have Dion Stubble. He's going to be bowling. Dion Stubble, he's going to be bowling to Zico Burgess. Somerset on the brink of victory. St. George's. Are looking to deny Somerset of that victory. Zico Burgess is getting ready to face Jones. Sorry, Stubble. And Burgess plays it into the crease. Just soft hands. No chance of a run. Stubble then moves his field, bringing the mid-off up off the boundary. This one is just down the leg, and Burgess looking to work this one off his pads. Goes into the shins of Jaden Mandis, who's feeling close in. So okay, again, Burgess not looking to make any rash strokes. Burgess and Smith trying to, and this one is hard, high and in the garden, and Zico Burgess shoulders has hit a massive six into the garden. And any time that you put it into that slot, it is instinctive. So that is Zico Burgess. Score now is 171-9. Zico Burgess, he's moved on to 13. Jonte Smith, he's on 27. As you can see, St. George's trailed by 106, but also St. George's are looking to bat out the remainder of the overs and not allow Somerset to have victory. So, Zico Burgess and the everything rests on the shoulders of Zico Burgess and Jonte Smith with the St. George's fans. Everything rests on these two senior batsmen, senior players inside the St. George's camp. Everything rests on their shoulders.
0: Manders is still nursing that leg that he got.
1: He got hit on.
0: That stopped that ball from
1: going to the boundary.
0: Zico Burgess.
1: That's right.
0: Yeah, that ball.
1: Massive shoulders.
0: That ball would have carried to the boundary. He's lucky he didn't carry him to the boundary.
1: Here is Deion Stubble getting ready to bowl his fourth ball to Zico Burgess. This one's going down the leg. Burgess flicks it off his pads. It's trickling down here just underneath us. It's a chase going on by Taryn Frey, and it looks like it may get to the boundary. They've gone for two, and the umpire has signaled two runs. So the score now is 173 for 9. Zico Burgess, now he is on 15. He's on 15. And now Deion Stubble is into his 50 delivery. Into Burgess. Burgess watches this one. It's right at the stumps, right at center stump. Doesn't choose to play. He's just going to play forward defense. One ball left. Everyone waits in anticipation. The moment Burgess again, a loud appeal, but it doesn't look like the umpire is not bothered at all.
0: Stay off the field. Stay off the field. It's not out. Hey.
1: It's not out. And there, you could see the youngster's looking to grab stumps, and he's not out. So at least we know exactly what is to come.
2: False alarm.
1: Yeah, it's a false alarm, so we know exactly what is to come.
2: We saw this. We see this fuse go down, I believe, down in St. George's.
1: Yes.
2: A couple of false alarms.
1: Of course.
2: St. George's.
1: How many times did they run on? They ran on about five times.
0: That's right.
2: And they keep going back on.
1: Yeah,
2: run back on.
1: I mean,
2: they got fine. When it actually did happen, they was just like, you know, I'm going to walk now.
1: Exactly. But, it was LBW shout, and he was the umpire at night. Wasn't really bothered. Now we see, it looks like Kumar Lebrock is going to be taking it from Derek Brayman. Kumar Lebrock is taking it from Derek Brayman. He's going to be bowling from the southern end. And Somerset looking to now, again, changing the bowlers, rotation of the bowlers, not allowing the St. George's batsmen to get settled. And again, I say that everything rests on the shoulders of the St. George's batsmen. And it looks as though Zico Burgess is looking to get his helmet, because Kumar Lebrock is bowling. 173 in the second innings. St. George's in the first innings, their total was 113 all out. In the second innings now, they are 173-9. And they are 104 runs behind. But that really doesn't matter, because right now, the last two batsmen are in. And St. George's, any supporter from St. George's will be hoping, praying, and believing that these two most senior batsmen or most senior players will stand up and really battle towards the end. So we have Kumar Lavrock getting ready to go. He only has two out, which is going to be a fine leg and third man, and he's going to be bowling right arm over the wicket to Smith. This one is just pitched on off, doesn't look to get a single. Of course, right now, with Jonte Smith being the main batsman, he wants to make sure that he's going to face majority of the balls, because of course he's the most established batsman. He's a genuine all-rounder, and he wants to be facing majority of the balls and taking the strike away from Zico Burgess. This one, just a half volley, pushed it straight back to Terran Frey, who's feeling mid-off. No chance of a run. So we're looking at Smith. He's not looking to play any big shots.
0: Let me just say this, that anyone who has never experienced a victory in cup match, you're missing out on one of the greatest experiences in life. Just to see it.
1: Yes.
0: Yeah, right?
1: Yes. Yes.
0: I say that to say, yeah, the stream at 1999 is still available.
2: I was waiting for that.
1: So,
0: if only for that.
1: Exactly. So Jonte Smith on strike, he's on 27. Lavrock. This one is right at the stumps, bringing Smith forward. Smith, forward defense, strong forward defense as well. Solid, well behind. And this is a... this is the battles that you want to see in cup match. These are the battles that you want to see. Bat and bowl. Lavrock, Smith. Smith again, bow forward. He gets it. Tries to drive this one and goes straight into James, who's feeding covers. And then he went for a quick single. And it looks like he's hamstring. So it's 174 for 9, 174 for 9. And he went for a quick single, and it looks like he's strained his hamstring. So it's Smith going for 28. Smith on 28, Burgess on 15, and the score now is 174. 174. So as we look here, we see Smith getting some medical treatment. He could be cramped. He ran for a quick single.
0: Because I don't think he'd be doing that if it was a hamstring.
1: No. He went for, of course, he went for a quick single. And it looks like he's getting some sort of medical attention. So, hopefully he will be fine.
2: Yeah, I'm hoping that he can continue.
1: Because I know he was looking just now to get strike. That was the fifth ball. So I know he was anxious to get down to the other end to get strike. And in the act of pushing to get strike, you can actually go ahead and see that he could have really strained, could have strained his hamstring. So hopefully he is fine.
2: I mean, what, obviously looking at for the safety of and welfare of young Jonte Smith, I hope he can continue.
1: Yep.
2: Because there's no other batsman to come.
1: No, unfortunately.
0: So if he retires hurt,
1: he wouldn't be able to.
0: He wouldn't be able to.
1: Right, he can't match up. Yeah, the match will be over.
0: It'll be over. Yeah, it'll be a draw. Yeah.
2: No,
1: they win it.
2: Win.
1: Yeah, they would automatically win.
0: He ain't going to die earth. No, they'll be out there again. They'll have to call a runner.
1: No, you can't.
0: Can't call a run anymore.
1: You can't even do it. Yeah, all that's changed.
2: That's what I'm saying. That's why that's changed.
1: He has to continue on.
2: So now it's going to be. See that, and that's where the umpires have to confer, right?
1: Yep.
2: And if it is his hamstring or anything, obviously you don't want to do any more damage to it either.
1: So I know that definitely in. So he looks to be putting on his helmet. Yeah, it looks to be putting on his helmet.
2: He's not good enough. I do.
1: No. No, he's putting on his helmet. It looks like he can continue.
2: Magic spray, man.
1: Yeah, I haven't seen him bring it out.
2: Oh, he did?
1: No, I haven't seen him, of course, bring out the magic spray as yet.
2: You gonna get him on special?
1: Yeah. Like I said, I remember the magic spray. Yeah. I was looking for everything, but I didn't see that. So it looks as though Jonte Smith will resume. He's lingering on with. We're assuming that he had. It could have been a strain. It could have been a little bit of cramp. But he's gonna. It looks like he's gonna continue. So I don't see them running between the wicket. With quick singles. So, again, if you're just tuning in, St. George's are 174 for 9. Somerset are 1 wicket away from a 2-1. Yes, you heard it. Somerset are 1 wicket away from a 2-1. But St. George's, with the two batsmen, Zico Burgess and Jonte Smith, are trying their best to go ahead and save St. George's from defeat. So, right now St. George's trail by 103. Zico Burgess, he's on 15. Jones, he's on 28. And now we see, again, another change of bowling. We see Dominique
0: Sever.
1: And he's bowled 6 overs today. He went for 27 runs, and he's picked up 1 wicket. So,
0: call back in the helmets.
1: Yeah, bringing back the helmets. So they're going to, of course, it's looking for, again, looking, Bray's going back to spin, and he's asking for, the mobility. They know that the mobility of
2: right
1: Jonte
2: there.
1: Smith is going to be limited, so I don't think that they're going to be looking to score any singles. But, of course, the two bat, two fielders, you're going to have a silly mid on, a silly mid
2: off.
1: Yep. You have a cover point, long off, long on. We have a forward. We have a deep forward mid wicket. We have a mid wicket, and in comes Sabiric bowling to Smith. This one just down the leg side, and Smith
2: ball.
1: Looking for run to run.
2: Dead ball because the handkerchief Sabiric fell.
1: Yep. Smith looking to run. I'm not sure if he wants to go ahead and risk running. But he's batted well. He's really, really grinded in this innings. Sabiric to Smith. Smith gets well forward. He's really put his head down this innings. He's grinded. The team has called upon him to save them from defeat, and you could see that he's really trying to put the effort in.
0: Here's now the
1: focus and the concentration. He gets well forward. Watches the ball run underneath his eyes. The weight of the fans, the St. George's fans, is right on him. So Dominic Sabiric, three balls have been bowled, no runs have been scored. He decides to go around the wicket to take on another angle, bowling at Smith.
0: Well, you can see, you feel that fresh breeze.
1: Oh, beautiful.
0: But I'm so
1: Smith
0: much,
1: watches this.
0: The rain coming.
1: Mm-hmm.
0: Exactly.
1: Okay, the dance could have been done. The rain dance could have been done. But we see Sabiric is going to be bowling around the wicket. So he's bowling. He's bowled two balls around the wicket. He's bowled two balls around the wicket. Sorry. Now he's bowling the third, and he gets well forward. Well forward. No chance of a run. He's not looking to hit the ball. He's just looking to just get behind it.
0: This is the delivery right here.
1: Yep.
0: To see if he will run.
1: Well, we're just hoping that he is very sensible. And we can see that also Zico Burgess has done well for himself as well. You know, he's stabilized the other end. So we see Dominic Sabiric, he's just making small adjustments to his field. He's asked for the leg slip to go back a bit further. And then again, well done by Jonte Smith. He gets well forward. And that is the end of a maiden over goal by Dominic Sabiric. So it's 174 for 9. Jonte Smith, he's grinding through a long innings. He's got 28. Zico Burgess, he's on 15. The weight of the St. George's fans are depending upon these two batsmen that they will go ahead and stay there until the end.
2: 174 for the loss of 9. 49 overs have been completed. Kamal Levrock. Bowling from the southern end, he's bowled 6 overs, no maiders, 1 for 20. He has one slip and a third man and a point. And as the covers, they're on mid off, mid a square leg, and going back on the mid wicket boundary, looks like it. Let's bring them in from third man, it's going to bring him up. Looks like he's going to bring him up to point. Oh, he's going to put him on the 45. Yeah, he's just back with a point. And they are from added the extra cover. This one's, ooh, he's hitting that hard. And that's going to be 4 runs. So 4 runs for Zico Burgess. Ball is slack. And beats the man at mid on. Pushes his total now to 19. So Burgess is going to play his strokes. is there to be hit, he's going to hit. Kamal Leverock runs in. A pitch of a Yorker late ball. Burgess is able to dig it out. Yorker late is basically right on his toes, right on his ankles. It was just throw your bat out just to dig it out. So it doesn't disrupt the lumber. Kamal Leverock. A full pitch, and he's whipped on the onside. That's four more. Fell with pitch ball on the leg stump. Zico Burgess plays it on the onside. Four more for Burgess. Remember a few years ago, the end of the match, he excited a lot of St. George's crowd down there. Hitting the ball all over the place. Come on, Leverick again. As he runs in. This time, Burgess watches him. Good ball from Leverock. I think he might be setting him up for a slow ball. So he got a wicket today off a slow ball. Let's see. Leverock again. Oh, he's swinging for the heels. He's swinging for the heels. It's inside edge, but goes squirts out to Skrillake. .182 for .9. Leverock again. On a over pitch ball. Burgess plays on the onside. And he has kept Leverock out, so he survived the over. Eight runs in that over. 50 overs completed. Score is 182 for 9. Once again, the field comes alive. Look around the stands. A lot of people standing up. Radar still showing the rain is about 100 kilometers away. Still a bit of time. Looks like it's going to be, was going to be Proctor. But it's going to be Sabir. Terrence Frey getting some help from Deion Stubble. Stubble's going to go out to forward, deep, the wicket. Also known as Kyle Corner. Sabir again. Right arm over. Dante Smith throws it up in the air. Driven out to deep extra cover for four runs. It's a beautiful cover drive. Beats the man at short extra cover. Mel Proctor. All right, Smith ready. Looks like the field's ready. Sabir coming around the wicket now. He's smashing that again. That's going to be four more. So Smith now has pushed his total now onto 36. But I will tell you, If he's able to survive to 50, they're going to milk that time. 7-5. Well played by Smith. Smith is on 36. 190 for 9. Still trailing by 87 runs. It's a quicker run from Sabir. Sabir again. Ooh. Half-hearted appeal, but Fire Knight unmoved. So much of tasting blood. Yeah.
0: Every bowl.
2: I think everybody's tasting it right now.
0: Yes. Realizing that history is just one wicket away.
2: There's the ball office side there. Diving catch by Manders. And that's the end of the over.
1: So, Jason, how many? We're looking at 13 overs left in the
2: day's play. It's not going to be there because it's 7:06.
1: Yeah.
0: So what is it? It's 13 overs or 7:30? No, I thought it's just 7. It's just 20 overs.
1: Yeah. So we've got 13 overs left.
0: 20 overs. So the rules are 20 overs to be bowled on the last hour commencing at 6:30.
1: Yeah.
2: So it's 13?
1: There's 13 left.
0: No game shall be called off in the last hour unless a minimum of 15 overs has been bowled or unless conditions deteriorate which may cause a danger to players.
1: Of course.
0: So if it gets
2: so
0: to that
2: 13
0: game,
2: or basically very light or
1: right. Right. Yeah.
2: I think they amended that the year after.
1: Of course they did.
2: Kirby Robinson.
1: That's right.
2: And
1: that's right.
2: Yes. Zelina can?
1: Yeah, they did it really early.
2: Yeah.
1: Yeah. When we had enough play left.
2: Yeah.
1: We still have a good bit of play left.
0: Health is, safety is paramount.
2: Jack Bramlett, arm roll. That was an exaggerated arm roll. Jack Bramlett, left arm around. Bradley gets behind that. I ain't gonna lie, I'm throwing up in the air. Oh yeah,
1: of course.
2: Yeah. I gotta get him to move his head.
1: Of course. A little bit of flight doesn't hurt you.
2: Oh yeah.
1: Yeah. Yeah, just go above the eye line.
2: That's it.
1: Yeah. Yeah. Slow it up a bit.
2: Yeah.
1: Yeah. Yeah, just slow it up.
2: Burgess doing well to keep him out though. I'll tell you that.
1: Of course. Of course. That's it. Burgess is really batting well. He's really,
0: I'm sure he's taken everything in his power. Not to,
1: of course.
0: Of course.
1: Yeah,
0: I don't
1: of course.
0: Say
2: but you would because actually, because he's a singer, but he's a singer
0: player. He's a singer player, so he knows.
1: Yes. Yeah, so he knows how to play this role.
2: There you go. There you go. There you go. There you go.
0: And we just spoke about that.
2: Ladies and gentlemen, Cup Match 2026. Been won by Somerset Cricket Club.
1: We just said above the eye line.
2: I just tell you, that's all you
1: just
2: needed.
1: Above the eye line.
2: As now the field is being swarmed by Somerset fans, and they've defeated St. George's by innings and 87 runs, also known as a 2-1.
1: Well,
2: last achieved back in 2018 by Somerset Cricket Club.
1: Well, I have to give respect where respect is due, and a good friend of mine, Corey Hill, gave me a call yesterday afternoon and said the 2-1 is on the cards. I didn't believe him, but yep, I believe him now.
0: We just spoke about how important it was for Zico as a senior player to hold his composure, and how it was impressive that he hadn't opened his arms and belted the ball away, and the very next ball he tried
1: to
0: do just that.
1: That's right.
0: And lost his wicket. This is why we love Cup Match. If you look at the scene on the field right now, this is why we love Cup Match. The excitement of this crowd speaks volumes. This is why this match, these 2 days, are the most important 2 days on our calendar. There's nothing bigger, there's nothing more important to anyone here than Cup Match. And we're just so excited, excited to be here.
2: Well,
0: Somerset has, sorry.
2: I was going to say, commentator's curse. Commentator's
0: not
2: curse.
0: Not on this side. No.
2: You can blame me, but.
1: You can rattle?
0: Yeah.
1: Yeah, it was, again, it was a bit of disbelief. We just talked about throwing the ball up in the air, the eye line, and we talked about the responsibility, and, you know, and cricket is a game, it's a mental game. It's a mental game. And sometimes you really have to fight those demons away.
2: Yeah,
1: and he saw the temptation. So he saw the full toss.
2: Yeah.
1: And, you know, of course,
2: instinctive,
1: he threw the full toss in there, but Zico Bridges could have said, they can entice me this way, they're going to look to entice me. And, of course, he missed the whole ball, and he was bowled.
0: Well, those of you on television can see
1: excitement.
0: You can see what's going on here now. Those of you who are listening on the radio know what it's all about. You can hear the sounds of the crowd. You can hear the sounds of excitement that only Cup Match can generate. What an exciting finish. What a way to end 2 days. This is why we love Cup Match. From the jaws of what we thought was going to be a simple draw to a thrilling victory for Somerset Cricket Club. And it's well deserved.
2: And I think you just said it. We, after the rain delay and everything yesterday, we almost had written the story.
0: Yes, we came here this morning.
1: Of course.
0: Expecting that this was going to peter out into a tame draw.
1: That's right.
0: I don't think anybody expected anything different.
1: No bookies would have taken a bet that this would have been
0: one.
1: Yeah, of course.
0: I wish I had no done better. I would have. If I was a betting man, I would have done better. But Somerset deserved the victory that they have earned here today, and it's been first class. It's been absolutely a fantastic, fantastic event. 2 days of first class Cup Match. Well, let's talk about the score.
2: Let's go to the scorecard first. Yeah.
0: So we've given the first inning score for Somerset already. We've given St. George's first inning score. So let's give St. George's second inning score. So St. George's in their second innings opened up with Anais Bascom and Inzari Painter. The scorecard reads as follows. Anais Bascom faced 9 deliveries. He had 1-4 and 1-6. And he was out caught by Jan Johan Nell off the bowling of Jamal Proctor for 12. Inzari Painter faced 93 deliveries. He had 6 fours, and he was LBW to Dion Stubble for 35. Isaiah O'Brien faced 67 deliveries. He had 7 fours and 2 sixes, and he was bowled by Kamal Leverock for 64. John Tay Smith faced 62 deliveries, and he had 7 fours. He was not out on 36. Delray Rollins faced 1 bowl, and he was caught by Jaden Manders off the bowling of Dion Stubble without scoring. Makai Simmons faced 5 balls, and he was caught by Dominic Sabir off the bowling of Derek Bragman for 2. Luke Horan faced 4 deliveries. He was caught by Jaden Manders off the bowling of Dion Stubble for 1. Sinclair Smith, the captain, faced 3 deliveries. He was caught by Jamal Proctor off the bowling of Derek Bragman for 1. Kevin Fubler faced 1 ball, and he was out LBW to Derek Bragman without scoring. Keegan Jones faced 32 deliveries, had 2 fours, and he was bowled by Malachi Jones for 8. And Zico Burgess faced 36 deliveries. He had 2 fours, 1-6, and he was bowled by Derek Bragman. the last ball of the match for 23. We had Five byes, one leg bye, two no balls, a total of eight extras, and a grand total for St. George in their second innings of 190 all out. The fall of wickets, the first wicket to fall was Anais Bascom in the fifth over. The score was 29 for 1. The second wicket to fall, being Isaiah O'Brien, fell in the 28th over. The score then 111 for 2. The third wicket to fall fell in the 29th over. That was Enzari Painter. The score then 115 for 3. The fourth wicket to fall, Delray Rollins in the 29th over. 115 for 4. The fifth wicket to fall in the 30th over, being Mackay Simmons, 118 for 5. The sixth wicket to fall in the 31st over, that was Luke Horan, 119 for 6. The seventh wicket to fall in the 32nd over, that was Sinclair Smith, 124 for 7. The eighth wicket to fall in the 32nd over, being Kevin Fobler, 124 for 8. The ninth wicket to fall in the 41st over, being Keegan Jones, the score 149 for 9. And then the final wicket to fall in the 52nd over was Zico Burgess. And he was bowled, and the score then 190 all out. Jason, you want to give us the bowling analysis, please, for Somerset?
2: Sure. Kamal Leverock bowled 7 overs, no maidens, 1 for 28. Crazy James bowled 2 overs, no maidens, none for 20. Jamal Proctor bowled 3 overs, no maidens, 1 for 10. Dominic Sabir bowled 8 overs, 2 maidens, none for 35. Malachi Jones bowled 3 overs, 1 maiden, 1 for 6 to add to his tally. Derek Brangman bowled 17.5 overs, 3 maidens, 4 for 51. And Deion Stubbles bowled 11 overs, 2 maidens, 3 for 34. Where that makes Derek Brangman ending up with 8 wickets in the match. Deion Stubble ends up with 7 wickets in the match. The collapse again from St. George's in this innings. They lost 6 wickets for 13 runs.
0: Yep.
2: From 111 to 124, they lost 6 wickets.
0: That's
2: the second highest partnership came at the 9th. Wicked partnership. What is that?
0: Tenth wicked partnership.
1: Zico Burgess. Yeah.
2: And just that alone, when you look at now, I'll compile the Malachi and Deion because now they are retired. What a story! What a way to go out!
1: And they played a very important role in this whole cup match.
2: Yeah.
1: 80. Malachi Jones, he had in his innings, he had, was it 78 or 81? 79. And then you had with the bat, he also bowled really well.
2: Yep.
1: And then you had Deion and Derek, of course, the duo. And they have been the duo for the last, I would say, Sean and Jason, for the last 5 cup matches, they have done the damage in the St. George's batting lineup. They've done the damage.
0: Yep.
2: Yeah.
1: So,
2: there's other things in the match. Some great catches.
1: Beautiful catches.
2: Awards up for that.
1: That's
2: the Calvin Bobby Simons Award.
1: Yeah.
2: The Warrington Soupsville Sportsmanship Award. That's going to be interesting.
1: Very interesting. But you're talking about Dominic Sabir.
2: Yeah.
1: Sinclair Smith, Kamal Leverock in slips.
0: Wow.
2: But that's sportsmanship award.
1: That's right.
2: Yeah, but those catches now.
1: Yeah, those catches.
2: Another interesting thing I looked at, MVP. Now, we don't have a say in it.
1: That's
2: and,
1: right.
2: And I only hope.
1: That's right.
2: Because there's been a, throughout the years,
1: yeah,
2: they seem to don't want to announce it at the presentation. Like, we wait months and months and months to find out who's the MVP.
1: That's right. That's right.
2: But I'm just going to throw this out there because the stats are looking me in my face.
1: Okay.
2: This one particular person was the MVP in 2018?
1: Yep.
2: 2022?
1: Yep.
2: 2023?
1: Oh.
2: 2024?
1: Oh, I think I know who that is. I know who that is.
2: Scored a half century in this match. Also claims 7 wickets.
1: None
2: if
1: other.
2: He claims another MVP title, he will tie Gennaro Tucker with the most MVPs with 5.
1: That's right, it's Deion Stoneman. Deion Stoneman. Mr. Bang Bang.
2: Malachi scored a 70, took 1 wicket.
1: That's right.
2: To add to his tally.
1: That's right.
2: To go down with one of the best all-rounders in the game.
1: That's right.
2: Especially in this generation. But it's not up to us.
1: No, it's not.
2: But
1: up
2: I'm
1: to
2: throwing
1: us.
2: Out
1: and
2: because
1: then,
2: we did see some good performance,
1: right.
2: Even the youngster Isaiah O'Brien.
1: Yeah. And then we also have the Derek Brayman.
2: Derek Brayman.
1: It's
2: gotta be a mention, right? That's 8 wickets.
1: That's 8 wickets. So that's really it's a lot for them to think about. It's a lot for them to think about.
0: Yeah.
1: Yeah, it's really, really a lot for them to think about. And but I wanna I've gotta say this on air. I have to. I've gotta say congratulations to my wife and her team.
0: Oh, that's what it is.
1: Yeah. You know, it's one of those things of I told you so. My wife is a Somerset supporter, so it's one of those things of I told you so. So yeah. So you know. You see this? Yeah. So, you know, I've gotta make dinner. So but congratulations to the Somerset and their supporters. But yeah, the MVP is gonna be much debate. It's gonna be much debate.
0: So, you know, if you think about next year, Somerset will be without two of their stalwarts.
1: Yeah.
0: St. George's will be doing their best to regroup, and they have a young team, right?
1: Yeah, yeah.
0: So it's still, you know, they'll hopefully have some players like young Marcus Scotland and other players that will be available.
1: Of course, of course.
0: So, you know, it's not, of course, there's a resurgence. We always talk about there being cup match going in cycles, right?
1: Yeah. Yeah,
0: Randy Horton
1: talked
0: about that earlier today.
1: That's right. Well, there were a lot of positives in the St. George's innings as well, right? So we saw the Isaiah O'Brien. We saw the Keegan Jones, and he looked comfortable. All right, so we saw the Jonte Smith. And again, he looked, you know, stood up and looked comfortable. So there were, again, you know, there were a lot of positives, small positives, you know, within the St. George's team. And it's something to, you know, you're not going to leapfrog and make a massive step, especially not against this formidable, strong Somerset team. But you have to now not walk away and think that it's all doom and gloom, but you have to start identifying those positives and building off those positives. Because you had Luke Perrin, okay? And he had a good, you know, he sort of had a wayward time at the bowling, all right, but of course we can see that with a little bit of the potential is there. Exactly, with the potential it is there. So I think it's sorry to say this, but it's back to the drawing board to look at what are the positives, how can we move forward, and it's more of a think tank, because this is, again, and I think We have to look and respect it that this is a very strong Somerset team.
2: It's not just it's a well-oiled machine.
1: Well-oiled machine, yes.
0: It really is.
2: And you know, we haven't spoke much about it since his retirement, but the foundation, and I spoke to the guys, you know, those interviews, the foundation of this winning streak, this dominance, was spearheaded by Jeff Richardson.
1: Exactly, yeah.
2: And Gennaro has come in second year.
1: Yes, and even turned it up even more. So I want to ask you the question, and a lot of people probably wouldn't look at it in this sense, but when you have a Jaden Manders that comes to the wicket, you've just lost the wicket.
2: Second ball
1: of cup match. He's a colt, and he comes in, and right off the bat, he plays shots. It's not a problem. You're thinking to yourself, where did you get that confidence? And the team has to give you that confidence. The coaching staff has to give you that confidence to say, go out there and get
2: but
1: the job done.
2: We saw that, honestly, we saw that a few years ago with Al J. Richardson's first.
1: That's right. That's right.
2: And he came early in the year. I want to say Sacramento down.
1: Yeah.
2: Then he came into the team too, right?
1: Yeah.
2: So I think, like, and we was talking off here, right? And it's that when you're in a winning atmosphere, a winning thing, it boosts confidence, right?
1: Yep.
2: It boosts confidence all around. And it's, I want to say it's always going to be pressure.
1: Yeah, it
2: it's
1: is.
2: Always going to be pressure.
1: It is.
2: But the confidence that the team gives you, the captain, and you, I mean, who would have thought Gennaro would have made that move to drop Trey Mendes out of his normal press Wickedown?
1: Yeah, yeah, yeah, and send him.
2: And send him.
1: Yeah. Yeah, it's you know, again, having been a part, I don't want to go back in history, whatever the case may be, but having been a part of a winning team.
2: A winning cycle. Yeah.
1: There is a level of expectation that the fans expect, and that's what Somerset has built.
2: Yes.
1: And so now the players, each and every time that they're taken to the field, there is an expectation level. So, of course, looking now, let's look at the St. George's camp. What is the expectation level?
2: Well,
1: it's made it difficult, right?
2: I'll be honest with you. That's the core that they have going forward. I mean, this year, they're going to be one change,
1: yeah,
2: right?
1: Yeah.
2: And
1: yeah.
2: To be honest, this is the core going forward.
1: Yeah.
2: Once again, I will say it again. The big players of St. George's has to come.
1: Well,
2: good.
1: Well, the other thing is we got to look internally and look and analyze and say, okay, do we have low standards? Do we have to look now at certain aspects of our fitness regime? Do we have to now look at the psychological aspect of our players? Because that needs to be mended right now. Because if players are not feeling a part of a team or don't have community pride or club pride or those sort of things, those things need to be identified. So it's really hard. And someone asked me the question, what would I do? You know, if I was coming into this team that is, you know, has suffered so many defeats, what would I do? And the first thing that I would have to go ahead and do, why do I want to play? What is my motivation? What is the team's motivation? And we have to start setting standards.
2: Well, what I will say, Sean and Dean, I love how the match was played amongst these 22 gentlemen.
1: Oh, yeah.
2: And I'm going to say
1: without a doubt.
2: There's a gentleman sport.
1: That's right.
2: And the
1: sportsmanship. A lot different from last year, and I have to commend.
2: I enjoyed this.
1: That's right. I did as well.
2: Okay.
1: I did as
2: and
1: well.
2: I gotta tell you, we could see it from here. It was still the banter.
1: Yep. But it was clean.
2: It was clean. It was respectful.
1: And it was clean.
2: When players made a milestone.
1: That's right.
2: Players from each team went.
1: That's right. Congratulated.
2: You know, we saw honor guards. You know, obviously, but you saw not just the Georgia's players walking to congratulate these players, running. To congratulate players, and it's that mutual respect that we expected as Bermudians.
1: Yep. Well, Jason, I've always said, and I will constantly say that this is a gentleman's game. This is that's what this game has about it. It's a gentleman's game, and if you go anywhere around the world. Anywhere around the world, you could go to places like St. Lucia, you can go to England, you could go to Australia, you could go to South Africa, India, anywhere you go. When you talk about cricket, it's a game that has a high respect amongst all sports because the character that it brings to this game.
2: Wow, what a day. What a match. What a two-day. I mean, we've obviously seen it all. That's when you think you've seen it all. So everything, all the feelings, all the emotions We've had a roller coaster ride, guys.
0: That's true. Nobody would have predicted. Look at the crowd out there on that field.
1: Wow.
0: And people are still coming in.
1: Yeah.
0: That's the thing. So what I think we should probably do, because we're going to still be here for the presentation, is to see some... I'm sure you're here. Is to

0: 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Lindo's. 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
1: 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RSVP.

0: Okay, folks, thanks for your patience. We'll be taking off very shortly. You should be wheels up in about 40 minutes. And due to a bumpy ride, snacks and beverage service has been suspended. AC has given us some trouble. Sorry, folks. And Wi-Fi is out. And so is the entertainment. Yeah, I'm sorry about the smell, folks. We are aware.
1: Hello.
0: Just one more quick note. We are going to have to deplane.
2: Come on!
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8: Well, what a 2 days this has been. A day yesterday that people thought wasn't going to see any cricket, right? A day that was fraught with challenges. Fraught, I like that word.
7: Who knows it?
8: Only he who feels it knows it. That's right. Boy, I tell you, challenges unprecedented from all angles and avenues.
7: Yes.
8: Not only from a technical standpoint, but from the club. Challenges that I'm sure they never expected that they would foresee, but they deserve all the credit in the world because they weathered those challenges and came out on top. Because if you look at this crowd, there is a bumper crowd. It just gets bigger and bigger and bigger and bigger every year.
7: And it's amazing. Where did they come from? Because people are still in the scaffold.
8: That's right.
7: So I'm saying, but did they come off the scaffold?
8: I don't know where they came from. They must have been walking around. Because, you know, that's the thing. You have you have thousands of people in the scaffolding, and you have thousands of people walking around the field who have no idea what's going on in the field. No idea that the cricket game, what the score is. But despite all of that, Cup Match 2026 has been a resounding success. A resounding success. We are excited to have been able to bring it to you, our radio audience, because that's we're talking to our radio audience, our television audience, our streaming audience, everyone who has been able to participate with us in Cup Match 2026.

0: We do this because we love it. This is the biggest holiday in our calendar, and we wouldn't be anywhere else. Dean lives a long way away, and he comes home to be part of Cup Match every year.
1: That's right.
0: You know, and I live almost as far away as you.
1: That's right. That's right.
0: I come all the way up here.
1: That's right.
2: But Sean,
1: right.
2: I didn't realize this is 10th year.
0: Really?
2: Yeah.
0: Wow.
2: We looked it up.
0: Look at that.
1: 10th anniversary.
0: Look at that. Fantastic. Yeah. Great joy. So we want to say thank you to a number of entities that are responsible for our broadcast here on the radio and say thank you for making sure that we are able to bring it to the sick, the shut-in, all the hotel workers, the hospitality workers, the taxi drivers, the bus drivers, everyone who is out there working, keeping this wonderful island that we call home ticking along. All of our Bermudians that are overseas that are able to listen to it on the radio through the internet on Hot 107.5 and Magic 102.7. There are tons of Bermudians out there that are just listening to it. Not everybody's watching the stream, but there are tons of people out there who are listening to it on the radio, on their phones or whatever devices they are following Cup Match on. And we say thank you to these entities who have made that possible. We're talking about HSBC, Bank Bermuda Limited. We're talking about Ultimate Imaging, Alea Godfrey and her team there at Ultimate Imaging. We're talking about Zach Munnis and the Lindos group of companies. That family are phenomenal. They are great supporters of sport and culture here in Bermuda, and I can't speak highly enough about them. And it's just a great store. I love shopping at Lindos. It's a great store. One Communications, we had the opportunity to talk to Michaela Richardson from One Communications earlier today, and they are, without a doubt, the backbone and the infrastructure that keeps us on the air and makes this possible. CG Insurance, yes. Thank you to CG Insurance. We had the opportunity to deal this year with Asha DeGraff, young marketing manager who is now head of their marketing department here in Bermuda. Thank you to Asha and Christine Scoba for making this possible from CG. Bermuda Motors, William Medeiros, thank you, William. Pure Water, that's Carlene Kelly, and everybody out there, I always go there and get my big 5-gallon bottles of water and make sure that I stay hydrated. Thank you to all of them. Atlantic Aviation, we had a visit from Anthony Richardson, who was telling us how Jason flies in those private jets and how it all happens, as well as the air ambulances that they are responsible for. And it was interesting to have that insight into how that private air terminal that we have here down at Southside operates. The Phoenix Group, one of Bermuda's biggest stores and enterprises. We want to say thank you to Deanne Hart and everybody over there at the Phoenix Group. Ace Electrical, Anthony Hayward. Thank you, Anthony, for being a part of the Voice of Summer once again. That's right. Yeah. Thank you to Anthony and Andrea Hayward for being a part of the Voice of Summer radio broadcast. And Atlantic Podiatry, that's Matthew Francis, the podiatrist upstairs at Belden House. He takes good care of my dogs, makes sure that I can wear sandals, and takes good care of your feet. They're open from Monday through Saturday, and they will take good care of you, all your foot needs. Bermuda Air, we like to call them our national carrier, and we want to say thank you to them for being a part of it once again. The government of Bermuda, we want to make sure that this, our premier holiday, everyone is able to experience it wherever you may be. And so they make sure every year that they are able to contribute in some way to make sure that their message gets out and that we are able to do our part to make sure that these messages get out. Danny O'Connor, every year, for the last couple of years, he wants to make sure that everybody knows about all the wonderful things that they are doing at the White Horse, at Tobacco Bay, at Snorkel Park, at Wahoo's now. Snorkel Park has a big event going on tomorrow, right?
2: Tomorrow night, yep.
0: Tomorrow night at Snorkel
2: Wonder,
0: Park,
2: yep.
0: Right? Rainy Wonder. We had the pleasure, privilege of interviewing Rainy Wonder here today, and what an experience that was. Rainy Wonder came by and gave us a taste of what everyone can expect to experience up there in Dockyard at Snorkel Park tomorrow night. And so we want to encourage everybody, get your tickets, head up to Dockyard tomorrow night to experience Rainy Wonder up at Snorkel Park and Stone Love.
2: and the Immortal Stern Love. Shout out to G-Fuss and the whole gang down here.
0: All right.
2: Should be a great show.
0: Absolutely. Premier Distributors, local distributors of Luso water. They gave us a whole case of Luso water to make sure that we stayed hydrated and that we were able to be here over these past 2 days. And so thank you to them once again. And to Surface Trends, Jerry Robinson and Gene Aiken and all the crew out there at Surface Trends, thank you to you for making this broadcast possible once again. All of those entities have been responsible for this broadcast here on Magic 102.7 and Hot 107.5. To the Blakeneys, Glenn Blakeney, thank you for allowing us this platform to bring this to the sick, the shut-in, and everyone who has been listening on their stations at Inter-Island Communications. Well, I guess that's it for our radio audience. Anything else to wrap up?
2: Obviously, you know, I want to shout out to our team.
0: Absolutely.
2: It grows and grows. Yeah,
0: and
2: I would say, Sean, I feel like a proud parent.
0: Yes.
2: Because we talk about challenges, and it started for us even on Friday with the lightning strikes up in this area, taking out a lot of the internet problems up here in Somerset. And then the days of rain, unable to run cable and test and all the things that we love to do. We were unable to do it, and shout out to Mike Davis, man, because when we were up here, we loved it, and we're on the upper level, so we love to bring our stuff up a few days early, but our top is up, we can do some testing. Obviously, with the wind and the rain, no top to go up.
0: No top.
2: So we had to just wing it, literally, and when we tried to wing it, first thing in the morning, yesterday was a mini hurricane, so... I mean, we've had people try to pull out the plugs and charge up the phones and everything else. But you know what?
0: It was almost like that. What's that movie with the airplane where the guy pulls out the plug and he'll run?
2: I tell you, man. But you know what?
0: Leslie Nielsen movie.
1: That's right.
2: When we partner with people, Sean, and it's something that, you know, we've grown. But when we partner with TNT Productions to do our production, when we partner with Crimson Media.
0: Yeah.
2: To take on the streaming.
0: We
2: can't do it all.
0: That's right.
2: We can't do it all.
0: That's right.
2: And to know that we have 28 Bermudians working hard behind the scenes.
0: Something?
2: Well, I should say 25 or 24 working behind the scenes. It's unbelievable.
0: It
2: so
0: really is.
2: I know we're going to sign off on radio, but I just want to give them their flowers because we're on air.
0: Yeah.
2: But I tell you,
0: if you've seen,
2: you can be over here real fast.
0: That's right. Doesn't take much to knock you off.
2: Hey, 2 weeks from now?
0: We'll be at Easton County.
2: Yeah.
0: Easton County. The three of us.
2: Yeah.
0: That's right. Down at Lord's. For the second round.
2: You haven't sent in for one of them. Come on, bro.
1: Yeah.
0: That's right.
1: But I'm going to run down and see if I can get, do some interviews with players.
2: Yeah.
1: If I don't get a chance to speak to you. You know, thank you so much. I've enjoyed it.
2: All right, yes.
1: But I'm going to get some interviews. I've
0: all right,
1: got some work,
0: got
1: to,
0: work
1: do.
0: To do. Okay. All right, thank
2: all
0: you.
2: Right.
0: So we are going to sign off radio and go back to television. The stream will continue. If you want to see the presentation, we invite you to go to either to Channel 82 or to BOS.BM so you can see the prize presentation, which is always a very entertaining and wonderful culmination of the last 2 days. It's still available. If you want to go see that, go right ahead, dos.bm. We encourage you. Cup match is far from over, and we will be there bringing it to you as it happens. All right? So on behalf of all of us here at the Voice of Summer, I'm Sean Tucker. On behalf of myself, Jason Ford, Dean Miners, Lorenzo Tucker, Mike Davis, Shereen Otterbridge, Leanna Lambert, the list goes on and on.
2: Photo Ethan.
0: Ethan Phillips, Mr.
2: Shane.
0: Photogenic, Shane Woodley is a big crew.
2: Lyle.
0: That's right. Lyle Millett, our cameraman up here. Been through some stuff, eh? But anyway, we encourage you to switch over to Channel 82 or to VOS.BM so you can watch the prize presentation. We'll be bringing it to you as it happens right there on Channel 82 at VOS.BM. But for us here at Magic 102.7 and Hot 107.5, we thank you for being with us over the past 2 days and wish you a good night and enjoy the rest of the Cup Match weekend. God bless you all. Thank you. 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
1: This has got to be the saddest day of my life. I called you here today for a bit of bad news. I won't be able to see you anymore because of my obligations and the ties that you have. We've been meeting here every day, and since this is our last day together, I want to hold you just one more time. When you turn and walk away, don't look back. I want to remember you just like this. Let's just kiss and say goodbye.